Gracie Abrams. Before that, Harry Styles. This is Mary Manfield back with you on the last day of the week. This week has gone quickly. I don't know what happened. I blinked and here we are, Friday morning. How about new music from December 10? This is Us Against the World.

0: it's just a classic from Kings of Leon, isn't it? You Somebody on Friday the 21st of August. Hey, the weekend is within touching distance. Let's kind of crawl our way over there with a bit of Anne-Marie and the big one from Shakira and Burna Boy right after this.
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That's Alex Warren. Have you heard the news? Prince Harry and Meghan Markle are making their way back to the UK. It's been 6 years of them living their best life in California. And do you know what? There's a few differences between California and the UK. Mainly the weather. Obviously, we've had a fabulous summer, but we don't know what the autumn and winter holds. Also, where they're living at the moment, they can go surfing, they can go to the beach, they can go on these amazing hikes, see the Hollywood sign. And I guess, in comparison, we've got Blackpool Beach. I don't know, some good service stations. They're going to have a great time.

0: one is the end of beginning, but it kind of is more like the beginning of the end of the week. Yeah, just bear with me, bear with me. It's Mary Manderfield keeping you company. We have huge hits and we also have a nice little sprinkle of throwbacks as well. So we're going to go to 1993 with Urban Cookie Collective on the way. MFR.
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big overnight energy on MFR. And that's Urban Cookie Collective. That song came out before I was even born, but I can appreciate a bop when I hear one. Right, last night, Miss Ariana Grande was back. Maybe her second home for now is the O2 in London. She's been there since the 15th of August, and she's still got a good few dates to go. What have we got? 6 more dates to go, and the show is really high energy. Not only is she doing full-on choreo, but the bit at the end where she, like, goes up, she, like, ascends, to the roof of the O2, in a harness and on ropes, and I don't know where she goes after that. I don't know how you then make your way to the dressing room, but somehow she makes it work. Ariana Grande, this is Hate That I Made You Love Me.

0: That's Tom Grennan, Mary Manderfield keeping you company. Happy Friday. Nicholas is working hard at the moment, but the radio is that little escape from the night shift. Do you know what? It's lovely to have you. It's coming up to 2 a.m. Of course, the latest news on the way and big tunes from Eminem and Rihanna, Destiny's Child and Taylor Swift after this.
1: Yeah. MFR.
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16: The top stories this hour. Prince Harry will find out later how much he must pay towards the Daily Mail publisher's legal costs after losing his privacy case. It's reported the insurance covering the Duke and several other high-profile claimants falls £18 million short of Associated Newspapers' bill. It comes as Harry prepares to move his wife and children back to the UK. Crisis communications expert Andy Barr says it could help him win back public support.
17: I think with a bit of cameos here and there and a few candid pictures, actually, Harry would turn it around quite quickly. Meghan, on the other hand, has a bit more of an upward battle, and that's why I think she needs to kind of wait a little bit, see what the public reaction is, and then go from there.
16: Video footage shows French police being attacked by migrants who were trying to board a small boat headed for the UK. People wearing life jackets appeared to throw objects at officers who then used parva spray against them before slashing their dinghy. The UK is marking its first National Day for victims and survivors of terrorism. It's been set up to remember those who've been killed or affected by attacks. Brendan Cox is the co-founder of Survivors Against Terror, whose wife, the MP Jo Cox, was murdered by a terrorist.
18: Terrorism isn't about targeting the individuals in the vast majority of cases. It is an attack on the state. And therefore, we all have not only an opportunity, but a responsibility to remember those people that have been killed or whose lives have been disrupted by terrorism.
16: In sport, Rangers will take a narrow 1-0 lead to Czechia next week after coming out on top against Jablonec in the first leg of their Conference League playoff. Defending champion Carlos Alcaraz will make his return at the US Open after missing 4 months with a wrist injury. The 23-year-old triumphed at the Australian Open in January to become the youngest man to win all four Grand Slam titles. And the world's oldest person is celebrating her 117th birthday. Ethel Catherham from Surrey has marked the past year by meeting the king and even stroking a llama. From Sky News, I'm Daisy Steele.
0: 2am is here. It's Mary with you. Eminem and Rihanna on the way. Right now, I knew it. I knew you. It's Taylor.

the Overnight Crew on MFR. And that's Destiny's Child. Okay, it's a bit beyond 11:30, but we are jumping. We're jumping. It's Mary Manderfield with you. The big news story is that Harry and Meghan are moving back to the UK. It's been 6 years since they last lived here, and they're enrolling their kids in school in September, so we know it's real, it's legit. But I'm just wondering if they know some of the things that have changed since they've been gone. I'm going to start off with the fact that so much of the product in the supermarket are now hidden behind those weird little plastic sliders. You know, if you go to buy some cheese or like washing powder, you've got to kind of move this contraption around to try and get your hand in and getting your like wrist stuck in the shelves of the supermarket. That's the thing. I'll also say e-bikes. Whether they're useful to some people, I just associate them with people jumping onto the pavement and nicking your phone. So Harry and Meghan, watch out for that. And I will say, when they left, I think a meal deal was still £3. And now you've got to have a club card. And then it's up to, like, what, £3.95? I don't know if they're going to be happy about that. I don't know if they're going to be happy about that. Right, we wish them well, though. I've got the script for you. This is The Crowd Was Singing Wonderwall.

0: I do love Kygo and Ava Max, but the fact that they named a song Whatever is like, you know, here it is, whatever. Do what you want with it. Right, it is Friday. I hope you've got the Friday feeling. I know that Amy does. She is on her last day of work before 2 weeks off. Oh, that's what I call a summer holiday. Right, Ray on the way. She's searching for her husband.
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MFR. And that's Olivia Dean. We're at the 21st of August, so I know we're not quite there in terms of back to school, but maybe you're super organised and you've got the uniform hung up, pencil cases in the book bags, ready to go. Sometimes I feel a bit like Shah, who says, I get a bit jealous of the back to school section for kids in the shops. I wish I could get 6 weeks off work and then rock up into the office with my brand new Beryl writing pet and Simpsons lunchbox. Jesse says, to this day, it will remain the biggest flex of my life, walking back into school with all that new stationery. There is something about it, isn't there? Maybe we should start our own little back to school club in September. And do you feel like new stationery will be the first investment? You have to let me know if you're with me on that one. Right, Bruno Mars.

0: round here. We really do. I'm going to keep sprinkling them into the mix for you, including a whole hour of throwbacks from 3 a.m. Stick around until then. BB Rexha and Faithless on the way next.
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0: These beautiful things that are.
1: And you know what is a beautiful thing, Mr. Benson Boone? Is to be an adult in New York City right now. You know, they've got this fab mayor, Zoran Mamdani. He did this whole initiative called Parents Night Out, and he wanted to give New York parents, if you had kids who were like between 6 and 13, sorted them out with activities. And then the parents could go and do things like went out for dinner, going to the cinema, going out dancing, shopping, catching up on laundry. I don't even have kids, but I want to go on Parents Night Out. Sounds like fun. Right, my darlings, I've got new music for you from Miss Sienna Spiro. It's a big one. This is Great Expectation.

0: Miley Cyrus. Do you know what I'm dealing with at the moment? Loads of dead flowers. It was my birthday last week, which was gorgeous and fabulous and great. And I did receive loads of flowers. I have the best friends ever. My house was filled and it smelt delicious and it was beautiful. But it's the fact that they all die at the same time. You're like, oh, go clear out this mucky water, and the petals are falling all over the place. It's a real first world problem, isn't it? Right, the throwback hour is happening in just a few minutes. Stick around.
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2: The top stories this hour. Prince Harry's return to the UK will likely be overshadowed today when he could be ordered to pay millions of pounds towards the Daily Mail's publisher's legal costs. The Duke of Sussex was among several high-profile figures who lost a privacy case against Associated Newspapers last month. In a video published after the verdict, editor-in-chief Paul Dacre hit out at the claimants.
3: The truth is that this trumped-up action, which has cost well over £50 million, and wasted a huge amount of valuable court time, should never have been brought to trial.
2: Video footage shows French police being attacked by migrants who were trying to board a small boat headed for the UK. People wearing life jackets appeared to throw objects at officers, who then used parva spray against them before slashing the dinghy. Pakistan's former Prime Minister Imran Khan has been taken to hospital following a court order. The 73-year-old has been in custody on corruption charges, which he claims are politically motivated, since August 2023. The UK is making its first, is marking its first National Day for victims and survivors of terrorism. It's been set up to remember those who've been killed or affected by attacks. In sport, Rangers have a narrow 1-0 lead against Czech side Jablonec after the first leg of their Conference League playoff. But manager Derek McInnes says it wasn't an easy watch.
4: You get the punters up, they're singing, they're getting behind the team, they said, here we go, and we inexplicably make one or two little wrong errors of judgment and we have to defend a corner, and it brings an anxiety again.
2: Brighton were held to a goalless draw by Tromso in Norway, and Motherwell lost 3-1 at home to Freiburg, while Hearts and Rapid Vienna drew 2-2. And the world's oldest person is celebrating her 117th birthday today. Ethel Catterham from Surrey has marked the past year by meeting the king, holding his hand, and even stroking a llama. From Sky News, I'm Daisy Steele.
5: All the biggest tunes from the 90s, noughties and 10s. Sign me up, darling. Throwback Hour's happening right now.

You're listening to MFR. And that's the Sugar Babes. It's like essential listening when you're in a lift. You're going up, you're going down to the basement, to the third floor, to the fourth floor. You've got to just push the button. It's Mary Manfield. This is your Friday morning throwback hour. The vibe is having fun. The tunes are all throwbacks. I'm talking 90s, I'm talking noughties, and I'm talking 10s. And this one will just transport you to

0: feel like our throwback hour is only just getting started. That was Coldplay with Adventure of a Lifetime. I'm Mary and I have the joy and pleasure of pressing play on these huge tunes. So have a dance, shake a shoulder or two and enjoy the fact that Blue is coming up and I've got some Jaquan for you as well.
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1: Yep.
2: Ah, he's got Ibiza written all over him.
1: Get MFR on this Saturday morning when you wake up. 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

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And you know what? Why not bring the party to this time in the morning? Jaquan, that one came out in 2004. This is your throwback hour and the tunes keep coming your way. A little JT coming up. But right now, Duke Jamont, this one came out in 2014. And you know what? It was Jax Jones who originally created the demo on his 25th birthday using steel drums before sending it to Duke Jamont. And it's kind of got this vocal hook on it that was inspired by Whitney's My Love Is Your Love. Listen out for it. This is I Got You on your throwback hour.

0: swing. I don't want to hear any complaints because I'm bringing you the biggest tunes from the 90s and noughties and the 10s. Stick around for some City High and Don't Call Me Up, one of my faves from Mabel. On the way.
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0: 2019. It's like a post-heartbreak anthem, which she wrote during a really difficult time, like getting over a breakup. It's all about celebrating the exact day you realise that you don't care about the ex anymore. Couldn't care less. I love it. Right, your throwback hour continues with Katy Perry on the way. Right now, Bob Marley, this is Sun Is Shining.
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0: Friday, Usher and Will.i.am. That one's from 2010. Do you know what? The weekend is literally round the corner. We are coming up to 4 a.m. Stick around, your latest news is on the way.
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17: Top stories this hour. Prince Harry will find out later how much he must pay towards the Daily Mail's publisher's legal costs after losing his privacy case. It's reported the insurance covering the Duke and several other high-profile claimants falls £18 million short of Associated Newspapers' bill. It comes as Harry prepares to move his wife and children back to the UK. Crisis communications expert Andy Barr says the move could help him win back public support.
18: I think with a bit of cameos here and there and a few candid pictures, actually Harry would turn it round quite quickly. Meghan, on the other hand, is a bit more of an upward battle, and that's why I think she needs to kind of wait a little bit, see what the public reaction is, and then go from there.
17: French police are becoming more effective at stopping small boats crossing the Channel, according to the Home Office. It says 185 potential crossings involving more than 4,000 migrants have been intercepted this summer. Our chief political correspondent John Craig says the government believes its deal with France is beginning to make a difference.
19: The Home Secretary, Shabana Mahmood, says the deal is already having a real impact. She says it's stopping crossings before they happen and disrupting criminal gangs.
17: Pakistani Prime Minister Imran Khan has been taken to hospital amid concerns about his health. The 73-year-old has been behind bars since 2023 and is serving a 17-year sentence on corruption charges, which he says are politically motivated. Rangers will take a narrow 1-0 lead to Czechia next week after coming out on top against Jablonec in the first leg of their Conference League playoff. Brighton were held to a goalless draw by Tromso in Norway. Defending champion Carlos Alcaraz is set to make his return at the US Open after missing 4 months with a wrist injury. And the world's oldest person is celebrating her 117th birthday. Ethel Catterham from Surrey was born in 1909 and is the last surviving person who was a subject of Edward VII. From Sky News, I'm Daisy Steele.
14: Panic at the Disco, High Hopes, love that tune. It's on soon after Taylor Swift, Opalite.

0: Paparazzi on Friday.
1: Woo!
0: Oh, wait a minute, let me get that party on.
2: Hey!
0: Yes!
2: Oh, the best feeling in the world is when you reach Friday.
0: Nah. Oh, yeah.
3: Yeah.
2: Oh, yeah, it's Friday.
4: Oh, it is.
2: You're actually so boring.
0: Reenacting your morning, eh? You're snoring. That's your alarm.
2: That's my alarm going off.
0: Oh, early breakfast. Oh no. Yeah. Welcome along. Yeah, let's do Friday. We're about to play some Dylan John Thomas, who I'm loving.
2: We love this song, don't we?
0: Yeah. My wee boy Oscar listens to music in his room, right?
2: Mm-hmm.
0: He's only 8, but he loves music.
2: That's the thing. I remember you telling me only last year, possibly even the year before, you said Oscar's slowly starting to get into music.
0: Mm. You've almost got to like keep up with them, right? Because in your head, they're still just that little boy. And I'm like, oh, what are you listening to? Baby Shark or something? He would just look at me in disgust. But so we sometimes go on the app to see what he's listening to.
2: Right.
0: And because I've been listening to a lot of Dylan John Thomas recently, he was.
2: Oh, that's
0: and he must have
2: cute.
0: Asked Alexa, Dylan John Thomas Jenna.
2: Oh, because that's one of Jenna. His big songs, yeah. Oh, he's wee Oscar's got a good taste.
0: I know, love that. Should have had the radio on though, Oscar. Here is Dylan John Thomas. This is Heaven Knows.

0: Shaboozy and a bar song. It's Friday morning. It's the 21st of August. And it's just a...
1: What were you going to say?
0: I was going to say it's the weekend, but it's just about the weekend.
1: No. We are the very start of the weekend.
0: Okay.
1: Because there will be people finishing their night shifts at 6 o'clock this morning, and that's the start of their weekend.
0: Okay.
1: So this is the start of our weekend.
0: Good. Like that.
1: One thing I'm going to Google, and I hope you don't mind me doing this. Uh-huh. I don't think it's anytime soon. It's not till sort of the end of September, the first day of autumn. For some reason, I thought it was the start of September. But apparently it's Tuesday the 22nd of September.
0: Aye.
1: So we've still got a wee while to go.
0: Good.
1: We'll rinse summer while it lasts.
0: Occasionally we get a really good September, don't we?
1: Do you know what? September's typically, touch wood, quite good.
0: It'll be the week that you're away, though. You know that. It will be the week that you're away that we'll get the good weather back.
1: It happens every single time. When I was away in Greece, was it May?
0: Mm.
1: It was warmer back here than it was in Greece. Because it was a heat wave.
0: It's typical.
1: Yeah.
0: Typical. Right, Naughty Boy on the way. And Alex Warren is next.
2: NFR. What do you think of the music on MFR? Tell us at mfr.co.uk. And you could get your hands on £250 to spend at Amazon.
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0: myself, I'm losing.
1: Naughty Boy and Beyonce, and of course, the always forgotten Arnold Benjamin. Okay.
2: That person never used to be on the system.
1: No.
2: Once again, I think somebody's at it. Somebody's like, oh, let's just throw in another artist and see what radio presenters say it on air.
1: Real name, Dean McIntosh.
2: Doesn't quite have the same
1: Arnold Benjamin. I put a wee tube of toilet roll into the cage of my hamster this morning.
2: Oh, and I left
1: and I thought, should I have done that? And I'm starting to worry in case I shouldn't have done that.
2: Let me quickly Google it. Hold on. It's like an empty toilet roll tube.
1: Like just the tube, not the toilet roll.
2: Yes, you can safely give a hamster an empty toilet roll tube. They love to chew, hide inside, and use cardboard for building nests.
1: So I've given them some building supplies. That's what I've done.
2: And a snack.
1: I'm like Travis Perkins. I was like, beep, beep, there you go, pal.
2: But one thing I'm curious about, which you'll need to message me about later on, will he chew it? Or will he use it for building supplies?
1: Oh.
2: Is he a hungry hamster?
1: I hope not. I am feeding him. They're so small. Can you imagine? He just stuffs it in his cheeks.
2: Oh, I remember.
1: He looks like you a wee bit.
2: Because I've got chubby cheeks.
1: Chubby cheeks.
2: Yeah.
1: I like him. I do. I like him. Wee Cairo.
2: It's so funny. You were never a pet person. Like, I remember asking you years ago, will you get a goldfish or whatever? And you were like, nah. And see, now you've got wee Cairo, the hamster. You love him more than your kids.
1: I can't wait to get my parrot tomorrow, just to add to the collection. Yeah.
2: And your snake on Sunday.
1: Why not? Here's Stella Lefty and Bob.

0: I feel like if you were to think of a Jason Derulo song, that's the one that you have in your head.
1: What you say?
0: Yeah. Isn't it though?
1: Although, if you say Jason Derulo, I don't think of a
0: Jason
1: song.
0: Jason Derulo!
1: That's all we think about.
0: You ever seen that video of the guy and he's going, January, February, March, April, May, June. Jason Derulo.
1: No.
0: Have you never seen that?
1: I've never seen that before.
0: Oh, I'll need to send you. It's funny. It doesn't sound funny.
1: Is it because...
0: Just because of the letters of...
1: Because after...
0: July, August. I mean, it doesn't... September.
1: October. Yeah, because it spells
0: November,
1: out Jason.
0: December.
1: Yeah. Funny. I think it's funnier if you go and look it up, though.
0: I mean, when you dissect it like that, it does lose its funniness,
1: yeah,
0: you know what I mean?
1: Yeah, tell us it again. That's really funny.
0: Right, Rosie and Bruno Mars on the way, and Miles Smith is next.
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0: Rosie Bruno Mars, Appetite, early breakfast on Friday. Don't want to wish the world away, the year away. But when the summer is coming to an end, that I know this is going to sound sad, but it does make me excited about November.
1: Oh, I thought you were going to say like, I'm a celebrity,
0: whatever.
1: Strictly Come Dancing.
0: If I said that, get rid of me. If I was to come out and say, oh my God, I can't wait for I'm a Celebrity.
1: Oh, but that...
0: The programme that is literally the same every single year.
1: No, but I find it quite comforting at that time of the year.
0: No.
1: Like, see, just staying in and watching I'm a Celebrity when the nights are drawn in.
0: But you're not looking forward to that in August, are you? Mm. You're not like, oh. No, I was going to say Grand Theft Auto 6. Something very, very different.
1: You've pre-ordered it, haven't you?
0: Yeah, 90 quid.
1: That's a lot. For a game.
0: Yeah.
1: For a game.
0: I know.
1: I was reading the other day that Lewis Hamilton has taken the day off for when Grand Theft Auto 6 is released. Would you take the day off for a game?
0: Not when you
1: do
0: early breakfast.
1: That's true.
0: But possibly, yeah.
1: If you were working a 9-to-5 job, would you take the day off?
0: I think I would.
1: For Grand Theft Auto?
0: I think I would, yeah.
1: Would you?
0: Mm. You say a day, maybe a week.
1: If Crash Bandicoot made a comeback, I would take the day off for that. I used to love Crash Bandicoot. That was my go-to. And Mario Kart on
0: the Wii. Yeah, very good. Right, this is John Newman right now, and Throw Me a Line.

0: The Kid Laroi, Justin Bieber. There is Stay. It's almost 5 o'clock. Friday's early breakfast, 5:05 on the way. We're going to play this song in full after five.
1: Only play it once. I think we only need to play that once. Yeah.
0: Just once. Mm-hmm. Okay. You recognise it?
1: Massive Friday tune.
0: Yeah, we're going to play it after five. And Olivia Dean on the way as well.
2: MFR.
3: You're upset. I can tell by your waddle. Mm-hmm. 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People who smoke still don't realise cigarette butts are rubbish. 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A butt box, you say? A smell-proof portable container to store butts when a bin isn't close. Fireproof too. Gotcha. To get one, search Box Your Butts. Keep Britain tidy. There he is.
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0: Hey, good morning. Friday, 21st of August. Greg Hood and Lindsay here. Let's get the latest news right now. It's 5 o'clock.
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18: Top stories this hour. Prince Harry's return to the UK will likely be overshadowed today when he could be ordered to pay millions of pounds towards the Daily Mail's publisher's legal costs. The Duke of Sussex was among several high-profile figures who lost a privacy case against Associated Newspapers last month. In a video published after the verdict, editor-in-chief Paul Dacre hit out at the claimants.
19: The truth is that this trumped-up action, which has cost well over £50 million, and wasted a huge amount of valuable court time, should never have been brought to trial.
18: French police are becoming more effective at stopping small boats crossing the Channel, according to this Home Office. It says 185 potential crossings involving more than 4,000 migrants have been intercepted this summer. Pakistan's former Prime Minister Imran Khan has been taken to hospital following a court order. The 73-year-old has been in custody on corruption charges, which he claims are politically motivated. The UK is marking its first national day for victims and survivors of terrorism. It's been set up to remember those who've been killed or affected by attacks. Rangers have a narrow 1-0 lead against Czech side Jablonec after the first leg of their Conference League playoff. But manager Derek McInnes says it wasn't an easy watch.
2: You get the punters up, they're singing, they're getting behind the team, they said, here we go, and we inexplicably make one or two little wrong errors of judgment, and we have to defend a corner, and it brings an anxiety again.
18: Brighton were held to a goalless draw by Tromso in Norway. Motherwell lost 3-1 at home to Freiburg, while Hearts and Rapid Vienna drew 2-2. A 15-foot python, which lives at Chester Zoo, is believed to be the first snake in the world to receive a cancer treatment normally used on humans. Vets used electrochemotherapy after a tumour returned on the jaw of the 23-year-old reptile. From Sky News, I'm Daisy Steele.
0: Friday's 5:05 throwback on the way after this one from Olivia Dean.

0: with you, Dean Man. I need Friday morning, early breakfast. Welcome along. Loving the fact that it's Friday. We're just about there. Touching distance. Touching distance of the weekend.
1: Oh, I've already touched it.
0: Yeah.
1: But just like a very lightly.
0: What?
1: It's only 5 a.m.
0: Please don't. We played this before. Did you manage to work out what that is? I mean, what a song.
1: I think Calvin Harris should be singing on his tunes again. I honestly think
0: Like, your favourite Calvin Harris songs are normally the ones he sings on. Eh?
1: And I think his best songs are the ones he sings on.
0: Yeah, well, he's very good. Here's Calvin Harris. I'm Not Alone is the 505.

0: Post Malone. There is I Had Some Help. Friday morning, early breakfast. Gregor and Lindsay here, through until 6 o'clock. Fifth Harmony, work from home, coming up in just a wee bit.
1: Lots of people work from home on a Friday.
0: Yeah, I mean, that's the day to work from home, isn't it?
1: The upside is, if you do have to go to the office on a Friday, the traffic's typically lighter. Mm. As somebody that used to work in traffic and travel, so there you go, there's some positive news on a Friday. Can I ask something, and I don't know if this is going to sound ridiculously stupid. What happened to the Bermuda Triangle?
0: What happened to it?
1: See, in high school, it was such a thing that you learned about in geography.
0: That does make me think of high school.
1: I'd never fly over the Bermuda Triangle. But why do I feel like nobody talks about it anymore?
0: So, what was it? So, some planes went missing in that sort of area?
1: Or like ships.
0: The ships as well,
1: I think so.
0: And planes.
1: Yeah. But that's the thing. See, with TikTok now, you see all this true crime stuff and, I don't know, things about World War II. Nothing about the Bermuda Triangle.
0: Well, see, Netflix to do.
1: A special.
0: You know what they should do? You know, their reality shows. You know, that rubbish that they make. Oh, Love is Blind and stuff. Well, do it from the Bermuda Triangle.
1: I would watch it.
0: Instead of a love triangle, it's the Bermuda Triangle. In fact, Lindsay.
1: You're onto something.
0: Why doesn't the station send you there to do a wee sort of investigation work?
1: I can be the host.
0: We've not heard from Lindsay for a while. Oh, well, that explains it.
1: Is this your cunning plan? Yeah. Send me to the Bermuda Triangle.
0: I'll fund it. But this is Cat's Eye.

0: Fifth Harmony, Ty Dolla Sign. That is Work From Home, Early Breakfast. Gregor and Lindsay here. What are you up to this weekend?
1: Well, I'm excited for the weekend, but equally dreading it because we're, 7 days away from payday, I've invited people round. So
0: right.
1: I've got family round tonight. I've got the girls coming round for a day sesh tomorrow. But whenever I have people round, it's like the Queen's coming. It needs to be spotless. My pals aren't going to be in the spare room, but I'm going to clean it just in case.
0: In case what? In case they're going to go in there to spin the bottle?
1: The thing is, I used to slag my mum... spin the bottle. I used to slag my mum because when she had people around, she'd be like, make sure you make your bed. And I'm like, are your pals coming into my bedroom? But see, now I have a house. I totally get it. It's almost like, just in case.
0: Yeah.
1: But the dog's shedding like it's going out of fashion. So I'll probably need to hoover today, hoover tomorrow. And I've said to the girls, I'll make chili. I don't know... And I don't know why. Because I'm trying to be a good hostess with the hostess.
0: I quite appreciated the dog care, actually, to be fair, because I stayed at yours at the weekend. It was like an extra quilt. It was like an extra layer on the duvet. I was like, oh, this is really nice. I'm super cosy.
1: Oh, well, I keep it all then. Oh, honestly, it does my nothing.
0: Yeah. Well, have fun. And good luck with the chili.
1: Well, we're covering Boogie and Arlene tomorrow as well, so I don't know where I'm going to find time to clean the house head to toe and make chili.
0: I'm sure you'll find the time, Lindsay. Oh, then you'll be all right.
1: You think?
0: Yeah. Mm. You're a busybody. You'll be fine. Right, Ed Sheeran coming up. And Shakira and Burna Boy Dies next.
2: 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MFR.
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0: It's Ed Sheeran, and there is Sing on Early Breakfast on Friday.
1: Woo-hoo!
0: Oh, brilliant.
1: Welcome to the weekend.
0: Oh, it is good, isn't it? There you go.
1: That's all you're getting.
0: Friday. Coming up in a wee bit, we'll get some Alex Warren, Carry You Home, and some Olivia Rodrigo.
1: I would absolutely love to see Olivia Rodrigo live. And I've said this before. I think I said to you before, actually, when she was last playing in Scotland, it was at the Hydro. And I remembered asking my sister, oh, do you want to go and see Olivia Rodrigo? Because I don't know any of my pals that would go with me. And then my sister was like, no, I'm not 12.
0: Did she say that?
1: Yeah, but I know.
0: But then she would go and see Taylor Swift.
1: No, I don't think she would.
0: Oh, but I thought you went to see Taylor Swift with your sister. Or did you?
1: No, we went to see Harry Styles.
0: Right. So Harry Styles is fine, but Olivia Rodrigo isn't.
1: I think people think it's just like young girls that like Olivia Rodrigo, but see her albums. They're class. They're so, so good. And I feel like she doesn't get enough credit for people our age.
0: Yeah.
1: Or from people our age.
0: I'm surprised by
1: that. Honestly, if you've not listened to any of her albums before, she's so good.
0: Get it on. Here's Olivia Rodrigo. This is Stupid Song.

0: 55 years down.
1: Alex Warren, carry you home, early breakfast. It's Friday. Hathaway, What Is Love is going to sound amazing, and K-pop Demon Hunters, both coming up very soon.
2: Do you ever think about when your kids turn into teenagers and...
1: Try not to.
2: And what their lifestyle will be like? Like if Oscar, I don't know, is 17, 18, asked to have his pals round for a sesh, would you...
1: For a sesh? Oh, I don't even want to think about that.
2: It's funny, it's only 10 years away.
1: No.
2: Anyway, there's a video that's going viral on Instagram of this Scottish mum. I think she's from Glasgow. And her teenage daughter asked if she could have a gaff. Apparently that's what they call it now. They don't call it like an empty or a free house. They call it a gaff.
1: Right.
2: So the mum was like, yeah, I'll be home, I'll supervise, and I'll make sure that there's no bad stuff going on and make sure, obviously, you're all sensible. So that she asked if her daughter wanted anything picked up at the shops. And most sometimes parents...
1: For me, it would have been like, a bottle of apple sours.
2: Aye, or Bacardi Breezes. Yeah, yeah. But her daughter asked for milk. And her mum's like...
1: White Russians. Is it white Russians?
2: No, for a matcha party. So she's got an empty. She's having a party, but she wants to make matchas. The thing is, see, when we were younger, we were of like the Skins era. And if you had a free house or an empty, whatever you called it, everybody would know about it. We bought a strobe light for our parties.
1: And then some random guys like punched a wall and you're like, you need to now hang a picture to hide it from your mum and dad.
2: Whereas now they're making matchas.
1: Now they're like, who wants the matcha? Really?
2: Yeah.
1: Oh, man, that's quite sad.
2: But sensible.
1: I'll be buying Oscar. I'll be like, no, you're on the sewers. You're on the sewers. Right, K-pop Demon Hunters next.
3: Come on. Gregor and Lindsay. MFR.
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0: Sounding good that this morning. Wonder if John Milne's going to be playing that at Heather on the Hill Festival for his set, Hadaway, What Is Love.
1: That is all kicking off tomorrow. I've got some pals going with their kids. Obviously, John Milne's going to be there, like you mentioned, George Bowie, Lynn Hogan, so make sure you head to that tent for a good old dance.
0: Look at that. Here's Somber. This is My Body Isn't Ready.

0: And my body isn't ready. That is it for us. We'll be back tomorrow looking after things for Boogie and all.
1: Oh, yeah, well reminded. I was going to say Sunday. No, we're back tomorrow morning and Sunday. You can't get rid of us. Have a good weekend. Boogie in the morning on the way next.
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0: It's Friday, it's the 21st of August. This is Boogie in the Morning, and let's get your latest news headlines. Here's Joe Oddbaugh.
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12: The top stories this hour. It's hoped one of Highland's busiest roundabouts will be much safer. Gasworks, active travel improvements and the installing of new traffic lights have been ongoing at the Raigmore interchange in Inverness since January. The project is set to finish on Monday. Millburn councillor Isabel McKenzie feels the work was vital, but is happy long traffic delays are set to end.
13: Absolutely delighted. I think after a huge months of disruption, and I think everyone has been involved in the area, driving or whatever, have been frustrated about it.
12: Survivors of terror attacks say the state's still failing to provide them with adequate support. A report from Survivors Against Terror gives the compensation system not out of 10 despite years of promises to reform it. Report author Brendan Cox, whose wife, the MP Jo Cox, was murdered by a terrorist, says immediate financial assistance still needs addressing.
14: Can you afford to keep up the costs on your mortgage, to adapt the house that you live in if you no longer can get up the stairs because of your injuries? And at the moment, that compensation scheme is not only unfit for purpose, it is actively re-traumatising survivors.
12: Forecasters are warning the UK could face a wetter next few months because of the rare strong El Niño. It happens when parts of the Pacific Ocean become unusually warm, affecting weather patterns around the world. Now, there are reports one of the reasons the Duke and Duchess of Sussex are coming back to the UK is because Meghan's got an acting gig. And there's a battle of the Jags this evening as Inverness hosts Partick. The championship fixture kicks off at 7:30. Elsewhere, League One's Ross County travel to Airdrie tomorrow, who are also relegated last season from the second tier. County boss Stuart Kettlewell tells us how familiar the two sides are with each other will make a difference.
15: Airdrie will have a really good understanding of how we're going to go about a job and how we intend to play, because, you know, team selections, shapes, all that type of stuff has been pretty consistent.
16: Weather with Police Scotland Safety Camera Units. Remember, speed limits still apply when overtaking.
12: Mainly dry today with bright spells developing. Feeling pretty cool though with highs of 15. That's the latest. I'm Joe Ogburn.
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10: MFR.
0: How you doing? Good morning, everyone. It is Stephen Mill in for Boogie for today and for Monday. But don't worry, Arlene's here. How you doing? You all right?
18: Hello, lovely to have you back.
0: Yeah,
18: good
0: that's
18: to see
0: right. You know, I finished last night. I was obviously on with Gary last night and I was driving home and it was like 20 past six and I was like, I'll be back in work in 12 hours. You know that way when I'm just like, oh no.
18: Yeah.
0: But
18: yeah.
0: It's fine, it's Friday. It doesn't matter.
18: You get an early finish.
0: No, because
18: I'm
0: back.
18: You're double shifting.
0: I'm double shifting, Arlene. Hey, you know how it works. Self-employed, though.
18: Well, it's good to have you.
0: Yeah, exactly. Yeah. I'll be totally fine. How are you, John Boy? You all right?
19: Oh, good. Yeah, I'm staff, so I just do the hours. The same box.
0: Yes, exactly. No overtime at this company. Right, okay. How many texts are we wanting this morning in terms of morning messages?
18: Good. What do you reckon, John? Let's go seven.
0: Seven. Okay, the first seven messages that are sent in, we will read them out. Whatever you want to say to us this morning, whether you just want to say good morning, or if you're up to something, maybe you've just finished a night shift or something like that.
18: I mean, just whatever you want, but don't make it dull.
0: Yeah, don't make it dull, and obviously don't make it something that we can't read out on the radio.
18: Yeah.
0: Like, I feel like we shouldn't need to say that, but we have to say that on a daily basis.
18: Yeah, I know.
0: 0333 20 20 400, that's our WhatsApp number. And by the way, you've made it to Friday. Yahoo!
18: Yahoo!

0: That's Pitbull, Kelly Clarkson on the way next. This is Boogie in the Morning. It is 9 minutes past six on Friday morning. Stephen Mill in for Boogie. Right, okay, what we got in terms of the messages, Arlene? We said the first seven messages to come in, and I can see we've got hunters already.
1: We do have hunters. So the first one is from Sarah.
0: Yes.
1: Said, my notice worked. Ooh, it's Stephen. Hello, handsome.
0: I mean, I'm on the radio. You don't know what I look like. I could be howling for all you know. I mean, I'm not. But
1: Dion says, Arlene sounds so much happier this morning than it's Stephen. This is funny. Do you know what? I was quite tired and a bit grumpy yesterday, and Boogie was poking the bear.
0: Oh, was he?
1: Oh, right, okay. He was winding me up big time. Poor John. It was a bit awkward, John, wasn't it?
2: Nah, it was fine. But you know what? You know when you used to go round to your mates and their parents had an argument, and then they'd be like, can John stay for his tea? No, he can That's how I felt yesterday.
0: Right, okay. Well, listen, look, you look a big smile on your face this morning.
1: No, it's fine. JLB says, what do you call a chicken staring at lettuce?
0: I don't know.
1: Chicken sees a salad?
0: Not bad.
1: And Gordon says, why do you get so excited about Friday when you're working tomorrow? That's a good point, Gordon.
0: A very good point.
1: Actually, I'm not working tomorrow. Well, I am, but I'm not.
0: Yeah.
1: But I still get a Friday feeling, even if I am working on a Saturday.
0: Yeah, I think it's just because you have to get up really, really early during the week, whereas even on a Saturday...
1: I get a long line till six.
0: Yeah, exactly.
1: Yeah.
0: I mean, obviously, I never miss your Saturday show. I mean, like, you know, every single week.
2: Must listen.
0: So I must listen, I would say.
1: Shut your face. Gillian says, do we get a Milne mix of toe tappers this morning?
0: Oh, yeah, because I do the toe tappers when Gary's off.
2: The Milne mix is next Friday, because it's the last Friday of the month. There might be an option to do a couple of toe tappers.
0: I do like a toe tapper now and again.
1: Yeah. And Richard, I don't know, I've lost count how many we've done now, but James Wilson oofed. Take a bow, son.
0: James Wilson scored for Hearts last night. A very good goal to make it 2-2. To put Hearts 2-1 in front, then they conceded.
1: Yeah.
0: So, I think you've only done about four there. But
1: I've done more than four.
0: No, I don't think so. I know, maybe you have, actually. That's fine.
1: Final one from Alan. 1 week till we fly to America. From Alan. Don't care.
0: Yeah, don't care. Oh, well, these miserable people who are going on holiday now.
1: I hate them.
0: The schools are back.
2: There's one last one I'll mention here, and it says, morning, does Arlene still have her crush on you, Stephen?
0: Yeah, obviously. Yeah, she's only human.
1: Look, I'm standing here blushing right now.
0: I know, exactly. Listen,
1: I like a semi-younger man.
0: Is that the stage I'm at now? Yes. Is that the stage I'm at? Yeah, great, fantastic. Right, okay. As I promised, Kelly Clarkson for you now. Since you've been gone, Boogie in the Morning.

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1: Oh, thank you so much.
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0: Brilliant. Alexis Jordan, happiness. It is 18 minutes past six on Friday morning. Stephen in for Boogie. Hope you're doing all right. Keep your messages coming in on 0333 20 2400. It is Free For All Friday, so we'll get to that a wee bit later on, obviously. But coming up next, we've got WTF, that stands for...
1: Well, that's funny. A woman is now in the Guinness Book of World Records after writing 150 words on a what?
0: Oh, I didn't see. Whenever I think of the Guinness World Book of Records, I think of the guy with the long fingernails. And it's always in India. Like, it's always in India. Like, India and China. Yeah, I think it's just because there's like 2 billion people between them.
1: Yeah.
0: So the chances are there's going to be a few freaks in there. So, like, the guy with the long fingernails is who I think of all the time.
1: It's just, how do they do things?
0: I don't think they do. Or the guy that keeps his hand up all the time. Have you seen him?
1: No.
0: Oh, you're like, John, you've definitely seen this guy. Right. The guy, and again, it's in India. And
1: is it an anatomical issue? He can't put his hand down, or physically he just keeps it up?
0: He holds the Guinness World Record for holding his arm up for the longest amount of time, and it's all withered away. It's got like acorns on it and stuff. Like, honestly, I need to show you a picture. It'll put you off your breakfast.
1: Thanks.
0: Though, okay? Find out what's happening on the roads. Hopefully not too bad at this time.
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7: Traffic looking as though it's moving well so far on the A9 heading towards Thurso. Not spotting any hold-ups on the A99 heading towards Wick. On the A9 between Golspie and Brora, the road is reopened from its overnight closure, as has the A82 south of Drumnadrocket. In Inverness, looking good in the hot spots. Not spotting any issues coming in on the main routes as well. The A96 passing Fochabers still got the works over the bridge, so you'll have to allow yourself some extra time as queues either way.
2: Travel
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14: Friday MFR, it's going to be overcast with the chance of some rain in places this morning, cloudier this afternoon with some sunshine breaking through later on in the day. Light winds and highs today across the north of 15 degrees. Deep.

0: BB Rexha and Faithless, Shawn Mendes on the way next. Right, we're just chatting about the Guinness World Records because WTF is related to that, but we've had lots of messages saying, oh my God, I think of the guy with the fingernails as well. Hello Deborah, hello Brian, hello Sarah. And I was saying about the guy who just holds his hand up in the
1: air. I've just seen a picture of him.
0: So his name's Amar Bharati. He's an Indian holy man who's kept his right arm raised in the air continuously since 1973 as an act of religious devotion to the Hindu god Shiva and a prayer for world peace.
1: Wow.
0: Well, it's not really helped, to be honest with you, since 1973.
1: Not really. Various no, wars. For thinking of the world.
0: Yes, exactly. Time for WTF, which stands for...
1: Well, that's funny. Woman writes 150 words on a what to break a Guinness World Record?
2: Fingernail.
1: No.
0: Beach.
1: No.
2: Is it an item?
1: It is an item.
0: Of course it's an item. What else would it be? Is it a thing?
2: Is it written in words?
0: Is it written in our own blood?
1: No.
0: I don't know. Is it on our body?
1: No, it's not on our body.
0: Is it a pinhead?
1: No, that would be very, very, very small.
0: Well, yeah, exactly. But I'm thinking of stuff you know.
1: It is freehand writing, so, and these words are proper words. Actually, when I say it, you're going to go, well, that's not that impressive. But if you think about it, it is. This woman writes 150 words on a post-it note.
0: It's not that impressive, is it? Not that impressive.
1: It is!
0: Right.
1: It's one of the wee ones, the wee sticky notes. Right. 150 words, which have to be legible. And she wrote them to take that Guinness World Record.
0: I could
1: tiny writing in a test in Dubai. And, the most words written on a sticky note.
0: A rubbish world record.
1: We've got post-it notes in that cupboard. I'm going to bring one out, and in the next 10 minutes, you're going to write 150 words, but they have to be clean.
0: Yeah,
1: Stephen,
0: fine.
1: I know you.
0: Right, okay.
2: You could just pick, really short words to get as many on
0: is
2: there.
0: Is an.
2: Or.
0: Yeah, easy peasy.
1: Do you know 150 words?
0: I'm over 100 now, I think. I think I am over 100, to be fair, so...

0: Friday, MFR, overcast with the chance of rain in places this morning, cloudier this afternoon, maybe some sunshine a little bit later on, and highs of 15 degrees Celsius. Right, let's get your latest MFR news headlines. Here is Joe Oddbar.
1: This is MFR.
2: The UK is marking its first National Day for victims and survivors of terrorism. The Prime Minister says it's a chance to recognise that for many, there's no return to normality afterwards. After months of roadworks, it's hoped one of Highland's busiest roundabouts will be much safer. Gasworks, active travel improvements and the installing of new traffic lights have been ongoing at the Raywar Interchange since January. The project's set to finish on Monday. Rangers will be taking a narrow lead over to Czechia next week after beating Jablonec 1-0 in the first leg of the Conference League playoff last night. Manager Derek McInnes says the team must be more mature at times.
3: To build confidence here, to build momentum here at Ibrox, you're going to have to stay on top of the job all the time. Can't be holding people's hands the whole 90 minutes for them. They're going to have to take a bit of ownership of that and be more responsible, and a bit more communication when they go amiss.
2: We've got more news here in half an hour. That's the latest. I'm Joe Ogber.
1: Coming up, 2 till 6. Gary Spence.
4: Trying to make a living here as well. Just keep the wheel from the door. Keep my twin teenage girls in matches.
5: I had a matcha this morning.
4: Oh, you've changed.
5: I like them.
4: If there's a little drip that goes onto the surface of the kitchen,
5: That's a user error.
4: I've got to chisel it off. What is it they're putting in this stuff that makes it turn into concrete? I'm not up for another Stephen Mill Prime era. Do you know what I mean? Lining up the bottles in your living room just to show us what exclusive and limited edition colours you have.
1: Boogie in the morning.
6: It's a good show, that, by the way.
7: Don't you think, Arlene? Really good show, that. 2 till 6 every single day.
8: Yeah.
7: Yeah, me and Gary. Anyway, back on today. Alex Warren for you now. They say.

0: That's Alex Warren, obviously. Coming next, we've got Warren G. Arlene, what's your favourite Warren G song?
1: Oh, it's quite difficult, actually. I really love his debut album. Yeah. This DJ came from that.
0: Right, okay, yeah, it's not that one.
1: What's Love Got to Do with It? That's reworked, and it's brilliant. It was for the Super Cop soundtrack.
0: No, not that one, yeah.
1: I Want It All, Mac 10 featuring... No,
0: you just need to wait and see, I'm afraid.
1: Do you see?
0: It's another one. Another Warren G song. I know you're a big Warren G fan, but we'll get to that very shortly, because we need to do the early morning hard one. Final chance this week to win a limited edition Boogie in the Morning smart speaker.
1: Oh, we choose the winner this today.
0: Yes, we do. But you need to get the answer right if you want a chance of winning that limited edition Boogie in the Morning smart speaker. Is there a Amazon Prime Day coming up, John? Or we
1: to replenish
0: one?
1: The stocks, you mean?
0: Yeah.
2: We're going full price.
0: Really?
1: What?
0: Yeah. Wow.
1: Plus, how weird.
2: Plus VAT.
1: We are pushing the boat out.
0: Of course, they'll claim it back as an expense. Right, okay. 0333 2020 400 is the number. If you want to give us a call, that would be great. We can have a wee chat with you.
1: Oh,
0: that's fine.
1: Love that.
0: If not, you can get in touch on WhatsApp as well. If you're a wimp, 0333 2020 400. Calls are charged at the standard network rate. Some phone providers may apply further charges. It's free to send a WhatsApp, though. Here is today's question.
1: 13% of us still have this item from our youth. What is it? Sorry, I should say youth.
0: Youth.
1: 13% of us still have this item from our youth. What is it?
2: Warren G album.
0: Is it your Warren G album? Because I know you're a big fan.
1: Yeah, I actually don't know the answer to this. Do you want to shut the mics and tell me?
0: I don't know the answer, but no. No, the
1: John,
0: answer,
1: do you
0: answer's
1: know the
0: not
1: answer?
0: In the sheet. Yeah, exactly. Yeah.
1: Okay,
0: right, okay, wait then, I'll put the mics down, you can tell us. Sharp.
1: Really?
0: Really?
1: What?
0: Right, okay.
1: Okay, 13% of us still have this item from our youth. What do you think it is? 0333 2020 400.
0: So where does this rank in terms of Warren G songs? Regulate.
1: It's good.
0: So top three.
1: Regulate. Love it.
0: Well, luckily it's on the radio for you now, Arlene. I know it's a bit mainstream for you. But
1: got
0: Warren G
1: in the American charts.
0: Yeah, it did. Yeah, it was huge. Absolutely brilliant. Warren G and Nate Dogg on Boogie in the Morning.

0: regularly with Warren G.
1: Oh, I'm Nate Dogg. I mean, don't forget those G-Funk hooks. They're unbelievable.
0: Yeah.
1: I mean, sort of the next episode, Dr. Dre with Snoop Dogg.
0: Yeah.
1: On that. You know, yeah. Till a collapse, Eminem. Just loved that.
0: Yeah. That's Snoop Dogg and Nate Dogg. They're two different people.
1: What?
0: You tried. Got your dogs mixed up. You got your breed.
1: I know my downward facing dog.
0: You got your breed of rapper mixed up there, unfortunately, Arlie. Right, early morning, hard one. Lizzie shouts coming in. 13% of us still have this item from our youth. What do you think it is? I'll say that again. 13% of us still have this item from our youth. What we got, Arlie?
1: Is it a pair of jeans you still fit into, says Naomi. No, I don't have anything at all that I used to wear years ago.
0: I remember a couple of years after I left school, I still had my school trousers. And I was probably like 19, 20 or whatever. Yeah. I was at uni and I tried to put them on. And you know that bit in The Incredible Hulk when he's transforming into the Hulk? And he's like, clothes just start like sort of, all stitching starts popping and stuff like that. That's what I looked like when I tried them on.
1: I had, it wasn't from my youth, but I suppose it was actually. It was this satin kind of pair of really tight satin gorgeous trousers in a sort of plum colour and a little boob tubed thing. And it was gorgeous and I looked great in it when I was younger. Right. And I kept it for years and years and years. And I wore it one night because I was in a slim mode.
0: Okay.
1: And I was doing a thing on stage and Karen Dunbar said I looked like Turkish Delight with all the chocolate souked off.
0: I'm writing that one down.
1: I don't know if that's a compliment, but anyway, I'll take it. Anyway, I had to get rid of it because I'll never fit into it again.
0: Yeah, I don't think there's much chance of that. Nah, right, nah. Let's get to the lines and speak to Dell. What's your answer?
1: Dell?
2: Marlon, is it a shell suit?
0: Oh, no. Shell suit. It's not a shell suit.
1: Highly flammable.
2: There's no many
0: of them
1: survived.
0: No.
1: I do remember seeing pictures of me in a shell suit, and it was. But I was just a bit too old for the shell suits when they were big in the early 80s.
0: I was going to say, you're a bit too old in the early 80s. Amazing. great. I had Kappa trackies, you know, the popper ones.
1: Yeah, do you still have them?
0: No, of course I don't.
1: I mean, that wouldn't surprise me. I could totally see you in Kappa trackies.
0: Do you think I weighed this much when I was in my youth? I don't think so. Dell, brilliant shout for the shell suit, but not the right answer. Thanks very much, pal.
2: Hey, brother.
1: Lisa says, is it the first gift from your boyfriend or your girlfriend? You know, whether it was a teddy or a bit of jewellery. No. Is it the P1 school photos, says Val? That's a good guess.
0: My mum's still got all my old photos.
1: Yeah.
0: Stuff like that.
1: Yeah, I've kept them all. My son moved out this week and he was going through boxes of stuff that he hasn't looked at for years. And it was things like exam results and all that. And I can't let him chuck it out. I can't. I had to keep it. I don't know. I've just had to keep it.
0: Okay, fair enough.
1: Yeah. Is it the padded Valentine's card you got?
0: I don't even know what that is.
1: Shut up.
0: A padded Valentine's card?
1: Yes, the spongy.
0: Do you know this is, John?
3: I think it was basically like 3D.
1: Yeah, it was. Early version of 3D. And they were really tacky. But and they were huge. And if you got one of those, you're like, you were absolutely killing it.
0: We've actually spoken the entire length of the Mission Impossible theme tune, which means it's time to take a break.
4: Yeah. In the morning. NFR. Breakfast.
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16: Beginning on the A82, just south of Drumthedrock, the road is reopened from its overnight closure and traffic is moving well. No issues heading to Inverness. In Inverness, the hotspots checking out fine to start with. Not spotting any major holdups coming into the Brigmore interchange. A9 between Moynes and Matton, reminder, still got the long-term work, so a 40 mph speed limit still there. Into Nairn, looking good and no issues into Elgin. And the A96 passing Fockabers, you've still got the works over the bridge, so expect some queues both ways.
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0: Zara Lush and New Cammy Barnes on the way next. Right, early morning, hard one. Let's get straight to the lines and speak to Willie. What you got for us, Willie?
1: Is it the wee plastic card with your national insurance number on it?
2: Oh, yeah.
3: Please hold. I still have my national insurance card.
0: Wow.
3: My original one. Yeah.
2: See?
3: There you are. There.
2: Yes. Oh, look at that.
1: Got me crack at the corner. But I have still got mine.
3: Yeah.
2: There you go, Stephen. Yeah, proof that he still has it. That's a good guess. It's not right, though.
3: It's not right, though.
2: Sorry, Will.
3: Thanks very much, though. Cheers. Morning, Paul. What's your answer?
4: Is the answer your favourite teddy?
3: See, that's a very popular answer. Mm-hmm. Your favourite teddy.
2: Yeah.
3: I don't have a teddy.
2: Do you not? Again, sorry to keep going on about it, but Robbie moved out this week, and in this box that he was delving into, there were two teddies. Mr. Blue.
3: Yes.
2: A tiny wee teddy that we used to have to take on holiday and stuff. And another one that has no eyes and a hole in its side, but I have to stitch it up and wash them both and hand them to him, because so he needs them. No, he doesn't sleep in the room, but it's a thing that he had since he was a baby.
3: Yeah.
2: It's very sweet.
3: Do you ever question how you brought up your children?
2: No. I was perfect in every way. I'm Mary Poppins, mate.
3: Aye, exactly, yeah. Nanny McPhee. Right, okay. No, Paul, not the right answer, but thank you very much, pal. Cheers.
2: It's not birthday cards. It's not a rally chopper. It's not the first teddy, their baby teeth, or first pair of shoes.
3: 13% of us still have this item from our youth. Final chance for this morning's early morning hard one. Get in touch. 0333 20 2400. Cammy Barnes now.

0: Cammy Barnes at 5 to 7. Stephen in for Boogie. We're running a wee bit late because Arlene keeps talking this morning. So, early morning, hard one. 13% of us still have this item from our youth. What do you think it is? Hello to Gary, who's given me a message this morning, and I can't read out your answer because it's the radio.
1: Is it a certain kind of magazine?
0: It's a certain type of magazine. Yeah, yeah,
1: it's
0: exactly.
1: Not that.
0: Yeah.
1: Shall we give the answer?
0: Yes.
1: It's a lava lamp.
0: Oh, God.
1: I think unless you were the youth in the 70s, yeah. I guess you're probably not likely to have it. No?
2: Yeah. 80s and 90s, yeah.
1: Okay.
0: I've still got my Game Boy. I know that's completely unrelated, but I've still got my original Game Boy.
1: Anyway, not many people got it right because it was a stupid question. But Joe Moan is the winner of the Shut
0: Joe
1: Up.
0: Joe Moan?
1: Yes.
0: Right, you've made up that
1: no,
0: name.
1: No, I haven't.
0: Joe Moan.
1: Joe Moan is the winner of the Boogie
0: Joe
1: the Morning.
0: Joe Moan.
1: Shut up. Yes. He's the winner of the Boogie the Morning smart speaker.
0: Martin Crabbit won it this morning as well. Aye, great. Brilliant.
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9: 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This is Boogie in the Morning, and let's get your latest news headlines. 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
10: As works of one of Highland's busiest roundabouts finish, a councillor's keen to highlight safety improvements where needed. Motorists have endured long delays at Inverness's Raigmore interchange since January as multiple works were carried out. The project finishes 3 months late on Monday. But with new traffic lights and active improvements made, councillor Isabel McKenzie feels it was essential after a pedestrian fatality in 2019.
11: I think people need to realise, yes, it's been a huge disruption, but to have it hopefully now a much safer pedestrian access, to me, is paramount.
10: Now, the Scottish Government's under fire as new figures show more than 300,000 outpatient appointments have been missed across NHS Grampians since 2023. Over 5% of all bookings were marked as did not attend, costing the Health Board almost £100 million in lost clinical activity. Here's North East MSP Liam Kerr.
12: NHS Grampian could fill and staff whole hospitals with the number of people and costs this involves. But we know this isn't all on the patients. The financial background Grampian is operating in after years of financial mismanagement and underfunding by the SNP government is appalling.
10: Campaigners say it's a national scandal. Survivors of terrorist attacks are still being mistreated and neglected. A report on the first ever dedicated Memorial Day for victims of terrorism in the UK is especially critical of the compensation process. Prince Harry's return to the UK will likely be overshadowed today when he could be urged to pay millions of pounds towards the Daily Mail. The Duke of Sussex was among several high-profile figures who lost the privacy case against Associated Newspapers. Now, Battle of the Jags is on the cards later as Inverness welcome Partick in League One. Ross County are away to Airdrieonians tomorrow. Staggies boss Stuart Kettlewell feels the teams know each other well, but his opponents will be less predictable.
13: Team selections have changed, shapes have changed at times. With Airdrie, who played a back three against us originally in the first half and kind of changed in the cup game, and they've had a few different variations of how they want to play and how they want to go about it.
6: Weather
7: with Police Scotland Safety Camera Unit. 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
10: Mainly dry today with bright spells developing. Feeling pretty cool though with highs of 15. That's the latest. I'm Joe Ogbon.
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9: It's Friday morning, just after 7 a.m. It's Stephen Mill here alongside Arlene. How are you doing?
14: Hello, I'm very well, thank you. And it's free for all Friday, Stephen. That means people get set the agenda and you can WhatsApp us. I'll give you the number soon.
9: Yes, stand by for that. Good morning, John.
15: Good morning.
9: And a very good morning to Brooke, who has all the very latest on the roads for you.
2: Good morning. Moving well in Inverness and the hotspots. The A96 heading towards Nairn. We've got some works around Blackcastle, so affecting you there both directions, as well as passing Fochabers over the bridge on the A96 as well. And I'll have a full update in 20 minutes.
9: Thank you very much. Something I'm very fond of. Friday morning Corona coming up very shortly. And what else have we got in terms of
14: one
9: the showbiz?
14: One showbiz story.
9: Yes, we do.
14: Lily Allen has finally apologised to Scottish radio presenter Edith Bowman.
9: Okay.
14: We like Edith. She's lovely.
9: She's from Anstruther.
14: Yeah.
9: Fifer.
14: After Lily called her a what in 2006.
15: Can we say this on the radio?
14: Yes.
9: Okay. All right. Okay. Right. Fair enough. Lily Allen's a complicated person. And that's me being polite. Corona, as I mentioned, Justin Bieber and Taylor Swift getting us back underway. Good morning. It is Friday. We have made it.

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0: Justin Bieber at 11 minutes past 7 on Friday morning. It's Stephen in for Boogie for the next couple of shows. I've got Arlene today. Lindsay's on with me on Monday. Where are you on Monday? What are you doing, Ashley?
1: I've taken the day off just because I just need some time off.
0: Oh, do you?
1: Uh-huh.
0: Oh, do you? Is that all right? All right, fair enough.
1: And I just thought one day with you is enough.
0: Well, I never.
1: One!
0: By the way, I'm sure it's 20th anniversary of the One Show this year, which is such a depressing thing.
1: Is it?
2: Wow, really?
0: God, such a terrible show. Anyway, what you got in terms of the showbiz?
1: Okay, well, I don't have time to tell you about Matthew McConaughey.
0: Okay.
1: You know, he's Magic Mike. I mean, he's done so many brilliant films.
0: Yeah.
1: And I don't know if you've suffered from sleep apnea or whatever, but he does the most amazing voice on a sleep app.
0: Oh, really?
1: You can go to bed with Matthew McConaughey.
0: Right, okay.
1: Oh, it's great. Anyway, he's teasing people saying he's going to become a what?
0: A therapist.
1: He could.
0: Yeah.
1: He could, but no.
0: Nah. All that. Is he going to become a radio presenter?
1: He could do that too.
0: He could do.
1: Yeah, good, he would voice. Get a massive audience.
2: An audiobook guy.
0: Oh, yeah. Yeah.
1: I think he point. Already does that,
0: yeah,
1: to be honest.
0: Probably does. What is
1: no,
0: it?
1: Politician.
0: Oh, yeah. I've heard this. He's from Texas, isn't he?
1: Yeah, so he's described himself as a political centrist and is considering running for Texas governor.
0: I can be bothered.
1: Yeah.
0: Can't be bothered with that.
1: I mean, why? You've got the money.
0: Aye.
1: Yeah, got time to go to the gym.
0: There's always the chat about George Clooney running for president. Was that not the chat?
1: Seriously?
0: Yeah. Aye, that was a serious thing, yeah.
1: I think he would do well, actually.
0: Yeah, because I think when Joe Biden, when they made Joe Biden step down, because obviously he was about 105, George Clooney had a big say. Because he's obviously a massive donor and stuff like that as well. Wow. So I think he's really powerful, yeah.
1: Oh, yeah, that would be interesting.
0: Yeah.
1: Anyway, don't have time to talk about that.
0: Anyway,
1: Lily Allen has finally apologised to Scottish radio presenter Edith Bowman after calling her a what in 2006.
0: A klutz.
1: No, not a klutz. But it's an old school term that an old auntie would maybe use for someone.
2: A boot.
1: No.
0: No. By the way, that's a great, great insult. A boot.
1: No. I'll just tell her before you tell you before we get into trouble.
0: Tot?
1: Called her a trollop.
0: She
1: called her a trollop back in 2006. And you know, Edith Bowman is not a trollop.
0: No, she's not.
1: She's
0: absolutely.
1: A lovely, lovely
2: not
1: lady.
2: A boot, for the record.
1: Yeah,
0: no,
1: correct.
0: Absolutely.
1: Anyway, Lily Allen said I do apologise, obviously just having a moment back in 2006, because Edith is lovely.
0: What a boot. Lily Allen, shut your trap. Okay, how do you fancy winning £650,000? We can't win it.
1: No.
0: So you may as well.
1: Mm-hmm.
0: We'll give you all the details after some Corona on Friday morning. Boogie in the morning.

0: FR, and it's a big weekend of football. Inverness are in Friday night football action and they're taking on Partick Thistle. It's a 7:30 kickoff and it's live on the BBC Scotland channel. Ross County, flying start to the season for them. They are away to Airdrie. And talking of flying starts to the season, Elgin are on their travels tomorrow as well. They are taking on Spartans. Plus, it's the Inverness District Model Railway Club. They're holding their annual exhibition tomorrow. Enjoy. MFR. Right, today's the day. Gemma Atkinson will be making that big money phone call and it is worth £650,000. And just think, in 12 hours' time, it could be being placed into your bank account. You could be looking at your mobile phone app and it will have £650,000 as an in transaction.
1: In 12 hours, you could have made your first purchase.
0: Precisely. I mean, you will have to probably contact the bank and say, no, this is legit. This is actually a thing that's happened. But you have no chance of winning it if you're not on the draw. So this is how you get involved.
1: Here's the nitty-gritty of it. 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
0: Gemma Atkinson will then be handed a number. It could be yours if you're in the draw. You've got as much chance as everybody else. She'll dial it. You pick up. That's all you need to do. And £650,000 will be transferred into your bank account and your life will change forever.
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14: No issues so far on the A9 heading into Thurso. The A99 towards Wick also looking good and not spotting any hold-ups. Passing Tain or Alness on the A9. Looking good coming into Inverness. Main routes looking good and no major hold-ups in the hot spots. On the A96 heading to Nairn, we've got some works as you're heading past Blackcastle, so affecting you there both ways. Coping well in Nairn. No issues in Elgin. And passing Fochabers over the bridge. Reminder, you've still got the works, so it is affecting you both directions.
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0: Friday, MFR. It's going to be overcast with the chance of some rain in places this morning. Cloudier this afternoon with some sunshine breaking through later on in the day. Light winds and highs today across the north of 15 degrees. I could

0: with me. Olivia Dean. It's 25 past 7. It's Friday, which means it's Free For All Friday. So come at us. 0333 20 20 400. Is there a question you've always wanted to ask either Arlene or producer John? Maybe something behind the scenes that you're interested in. Or if you want to ask me something, it's 0333 20 20 400. Or if you just want to tell us what you're up to the weekend, anything like that.
1: Yeah, we'd be delighted. You set the agenda and we'll just go with it. And it's amazing the directions the show can go on when you set the agenda. It's great fun. I've got to clarify something, because we were talking about Lily Allen calling Edith Bowman a trollop, and we'd said, you know, tart, and you can't use that word, and tart has been in touch. I have to ask the question, what's wrong with being called tart?
0: I mean,
1: is that your first name?
0: Is tart a real name? Surely not.
1: Well, I don't know. Maybe it's a nickname. You're going to have to clarify, tart.
0: Trollop's just giving us a message on 0333 20 20 400. Wendy as well. Could you please play It's My Life by Bon Jovi? They're playing at Murrayfield next Friday. Yes, they are. Mm-hmm. And I cannot wait. That is Wendy. I cannot go Bon Jovi.
1: Why? I just
0: one of those bands I just don't like.
1: Really?
0: Yeah.
1: Oh,
2: just
1: Wendy.
2: Keep the faith, man.
1: I'm sorry. Oh, please. Yeah. Well, sadly, Wendy, we can't.
0: We can.
1: I mean, not only does, you know, Stephen not like Bon Jovi, but it's not really on our playlist.
0: But no. I mean, we could play it. We could play it.
1: You could play a bit.
0: I am seeing that we've got Pharrell Williams Happy scheduled, so... We could unschedule that. That would be fantastic, to be honest with you. 0333 20 20 400. So yeah, anything you fancy. Maybe you've got one of those questions that is sort of like a dilemma question.
1: Oh, right? I love those.
0: So I heard one of these not that long ago. So you've got 1,000 grapes, okay, in front of you. There's 1,000 grapes.
1: Yeah.
0: One of them, if you eat it, will kill you.
1: Yeah.
0: How many grapes are you eating?
1: Well, none
0: 1,000.
1: Of them.
0: But for every grape that you eat, you get £100,000.
1: Oh. That is a dilemma. I'm Aberdonian, remember. I would give it a go.
0: The great grape debate is what we're calling it. 1,000 right. Grapes, one of them kills you, okay?
1: But how many grapes are you eating?
0: For every grape that you eat, you get £100,000. How many grapes are you eating?
1: Five.
0: £500,000, but yeah. Obviously that, you know, that one of those grapes might
1: could,
0: kill you.
1: Could.
0: I think five's low. I'd go 50. Yeah, 50 out of 1,000.
1: Nah, you see, that's just greedy.
0: No, I don't think
1: it is.
0: And
1: it
0: plus,
1: is.
0: I actually like grapes. I'm a huge fan of grapes. So if you want to get involved in the great grape debate, it's 0333 20 20 400 or anything else. It's Free For All Friday. Anything goes.

0: Friday, MFR, overcast with the chance of rain in places this morning, cloudier this afternoon, maybe some sunshine a little bit later on, and highs of 15 degrees Celsius. Right, let's get your latest MFR news headlines. 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
2: After months of roadworks, it's hoped one of Highland's busiest roundabouts will be much safer. Gasworks, active travel improvements and the installing of new traffic lights have been ongoing at the Rigmore Interchange since January. The project's set to finish on Monday. The UK is marking its first National Day for victims and survivors of terrorism. The Prime Minister says it's a chance to recognise that for many, there's no return to normality afterwards. Rangers will be taking a narrow lead over to Czechia next week after beating Jablonec 1-0 in the first leg of the Conference League playoff last night. Manager Derek McInnes says the team must be more mature at times.
3: To build confidence here, to build momentum here at Ibrox, you're going to have to stay on top of the job all the time. Can't be holding people's hands the whole 90 minutes for them. They're going to have to take a bit of ownership of that and be more responsible, and a bit more communication wouldn't go amiss.
2: We've got more news here in half an hour. That's the latest. I'm Joe Oddbar.

0: Alistair says, I wouldn't eat any grapes. This is the great grape debate that I have launched this morning on Free For All Friday. So you've got 1,000 grapes, one of them, which obviously you don't know which one it is, will kill you instantly when you eat it. But for every grape that you do eat, you get £100,000. I said I'd eat 50 grapes. You said you'd eat 5 grapes. Yeah. Producer John, what would you say?
1: I would go more because I wouldn't want to work. Do you know what I mean? So the risk is higher because you'd want more money so you wouldn't have to work.
0: Yes.
1: And if it kills you instantly, then happy days. Like,
2: I'll just make sure that you're... Yeah, but would your health insurance, you know, your life insurance stand if you knowingly took these grapes?
0: You need to be really unlucky. you need to be so unlucky to hit a grape that killed you straight away, like at 1,000 grapes.
2: Yeah, that would be very unlucky.
0: So what we got here, Brian says, knowing my luck, I'll be dead after the first grape. Sean saying, assuming I still get paid once I eat the one that kills me, I'd eat as many as I can and leave the money to the kids. They might just have enough to get on the property ladder. A hero,
2: yeah,
0: Sean.
2: Yeah. This is not the grape debate, but this morning, the winner of the early morning hard won smart speaker was a fella called Joe Moan, right? It's Joe Moan here again. My partner genuinely won't marry me due to my name. And we've been together over 17 years. We've got 3 kids together. We've been engaged for 16 years. We live together, etc., etc. But she won't say I do. Can you help me out?
0: Change your name, Joe.
2: Yeah.
0: Well, I mean...
2: Well, the thing is, can't she double battle it? Or does she can just use her own name.
0: It depends what her second name is well. Like, you know, Moan is a double barrel. Like,
2: yeah. If it's don't moan. Or... or something like that.
0: Yeah.
2: Yeah. Joan Moan.
0: Yeah.
2: Oh, dear me.
0: Yeah. So, I mean, the thing is, you don't need to take the person's second name.
2: She doesn't need to take the name. She can have her own name.
0: Right. Okay. Sean asking, would the grapes be tax free? Tax free, just like make me a winner. There's no tax involved or anything like that.
2: Sharon says, I'd get my husband to eat the grapes. About 100 of them would be fine.
0: Craig Fraser, would you not try squashing one at a time and not eat the one that hives out a little wine? I think you're thinking far too deeply about this, Craig. Far too deeply.
2: Yeah, not, is that wine or wine?
0: Yeah, well, true. Yeah, JJ says, just eat 999. It's easy.
2: But
0: I mean, again, you'd need to be really lucky to dodge the killer grape.
2: Wouldn't you? I know. It's like Russian roulette, isn't it, with grapes?
0: Yeah.
2: I'm so glad we're having this debate.
0: Yeah, exactly. The great grape debate this morning. It's Free For All Friday. Got anything else for us? It's 0333 202 400.
2: Malk says, are they seedless?
0: By the way, I was in the supermarket the other day and I was like, why would you choose to buy seeded grapes? Like, in this day and age, why would you buy seeded grapes?
2: But generally, if you're in a supermarket anywhere else in Europe, the grapes are seeded. They're normal grapes.
0: I know.
2: It's only us that like seedless grapes.
0: Because they're better. It's nice.
2: Well, you can eat them without faff. You don't have to spit them out.
0: Exactly, exactly. And that's something that you hate, obviously. Right, Texas on the way. Calvin Harris as well. After some Armin van Helden on Friday morning.

0: Armin van Helden, just after 20 to 8 on Friday morning. It is free for all Friday, 0333 20 20 400.
1: Lots of people getting in touch. Question for Joe Moan. What's her name? Does his three children have? Oh, that's a good question.
0: Oh, yeah. So if you've got three children, Joe Moan. So Joe Moan won the early morning hard work and early morning hard one, I should say, and the limited edition Boogie in the Morning smart speaker. And I was like, Joe Moan is not a real name. And it turns out that Joe Moan's partner, they've been engaged for 16 years, yeah, and she refuses to marry him because of his name.
1: Yeah.
0: Joe Moan. Anyway, what surname does your three children have, Joe Moan? Get back in touch. This is what I love about Free for All Friday.
1: Yeah, it's great. Takes you down an alleyway.
0: We went from the great grape debate onto Joe Moan. Keep them coming. 0333 20 20 400, and we'll get the travel next.
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12: Moving well, passing all this on the A9. Coming into Tor roundabout, also looking good. The A35, a reminder, there are still works as you're passing Lough Garve, so you'll have to expect some delay. On the A9, coming into Inverness, Keswick Bridge moving well. Not spotting any major hold-ups around the Longman roundabout. Inches roundabout gradually building, and the Rigmore interchange coming in on the A96 looking a touch slow. Also on the A96, you've got works passing Fochabers still in place over the bridge, so expect some delay.
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0: It's Free For All Friday. It's Boogie in the Morning on the Great Grape Debate. I would just give them out to people and not say anything, that says Kerry. This is 1,000 grapes. One of them kills you. £100,000 per grape for every one that you eat, but one of them might kill you. Yeah. So we're getting various things about mother-in-laws coming in that we can't read out on the radio. There's a really nice message coming from Claire, though. And hiya, team. Thank you for all the granny name advice. Wee Archie was born yesterday. All are well. That is love, Granny Candy.
1: Well, Archie is the perfect name.
0: I would say so, yes, absolutely. Keep your shouts coming in. 0333 20 20 400. Scottish Legends, Texas, for you right now.

0: Right, okay, hope you're doing all right. It's Friday morning and it's Stephen Mill on Boogie in the Morning, in for Boogie for the next couple of shows. Arlene here as well.
1: Hi.
0: And we love making summer memories at Cairngorm Mountain, don't we?
1: Have you climbed a mountain?
0: Yeah.
1: Have you?
0: Mm-hmm.
1: Which one?
0: Can't mind.
1: Was it a mountain or was it a hill?
0: It wasn't. I got offered the chance to climb Mount Everest, but I couldn't make the diary work.
1: Because I kind of see you as a city slicker. I can't see you really up in the wilds, you know, up the top of a mountain, unless you got a stair lift.
0: Aye, well, I mean, we've got technology now, right? That's the thing. Like, you can get, like, a ski lift up like that. So I've been skiing before, so I've skied up a mountain or down a mountain.
1: Yeah. Well, the brilliant thing about Cairngorm is that you can start by going uphill in the funicular.
0: Yes.
1: And then you take in the views, jump into a mountain cart and zoom back down. So it's easy and it's accessible for all.
0: Yes.
1: It's big thrills, huge scenery. It's great.
0: Yeah, you can ride the UK's highest mountain railway. Under fives go free as well.
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6: I'll never forget the first time I saw it in Littlefingers. My special Zoe. 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
0: It's Friday. It's the 21st of August. This is Boogie in the Morning. And let's get your latest news headlines. Here's Joe Oddbaugh.
2: Across the north of Scotland.
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18: The top stories this hour. An Inverness councillor is praying completed works at a busy roundabout will keep everyone safe. There have been long delays since January at the Raigmore interchange due to gas repairs, installing new traffic lights and active travel improvements, but it's finally set to finish on Monday. Isabel McKenzie is keen to point out this came after a pedestrian death 7 years ago.
19: Yes, there have been awful delays and the knock-on effect across the city may well have been felt by many, but I'm hoping and praying that this will then keep everyone safe.
18: It's claimed almost £100 million has been wasted on missed NHS grumping appointments since 2023. It follows fresh figures which show more than 300,000 outpatient appointments have gone unattended, many of them at Dr. Gray's in Elgin. MSP Liam Kerr says the health board's operating under appalling financial conditions.
20: The fact is, Scottish ministers must change their government's hands-off approach to NHS Grampian, take responsibility for its failures up to now, and do the job they were elected to do.
18: The Scottish government have been asked for a response. Now, campaigners say it's a national scandal. Survivors of terrorist attacks are still being mistreated and neglected. A report on the first ever dedicated Memorial Day for victims of terrorism in the UK is especially critical of the compensation process. Now, the Met Office says the UK could be in for a wetter and stormier autumn and early winter. It's because part of the Pacific Ocean is getting much warmer than usual in a weather event called El Niño. Forecasters say this could be one of the strongest they've seen in modern times. Now, there's a battle of the Jags this evening as Inverness host Partick. Elsewhere, League One's Ross County travel to Airdrie tomorrow. County boss Stuart Kettlewell tells us how familiar the two sides are with each other will make a difference.
21: But Airdrie will have a really good understanding of how we're going to go about our job and how we intend to play, because, you know, team selections, shapes, all that type of stuff has been pretty consistent.
22: Weather.
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18: Mainly dry today with bright spells developing. Feeling pretty cool though with highs of 15. That's the latest. I'm Joe Ogburn.
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0: Friday morning on the North's number one, just after 8 a.m. Thank you very much to Joe Ogburn with the news there. This is MFR. It's Stephen Mill in for Boogie for the next couple of shows. Good morning, Arlene.
1: Hello, morning. Coming up at 8:25, why not test your own general knowledge and play along on the 5K Minute?
0: One of the greatest answers ever yesterday, John, on the 5K Minute, I think, from Sean.
25: Wee wee,
0: yes. Jimmy Pell, Stephen Mill, in for Boogie. I don't know what in for in French is, so let's just hand over to Brooke for all the very latest. On the road.
26: Good morning. Picking up in Inverness around the Longman roundabout in from Raigmore Interchange. Elsewhere, looking good. Works heading to Nairn around Blackcastle, causing some queuing on the A96, as well as passing Fochovers just over the bridge. And I'll have a full travel update in 20 minutes.
0: Thank you very much. Right, in terms of Free For All Friday, we have lots and lots coming in. It's 0333 2020 400. Adam posing a question about Boogie yet again being on holiday, because obviously like it's me that's here.
1: Yeah.
0: He's away at the Grand Prix this weekend, isn't
1: he?
0: Over
1: he is.
0: In Holland. So obviously Boogie gets paid lots and lots of money. We don't have his specific contractual details. We can't give them out, unfortunately, Adam. But anything related to Boogie's net worth is 0333 2020 400.
1: So the question that Adam says is, what's the one thing you've seen in someone else's house and thought, blimey, they're doing well for themselves? He says, for me, growing up, it was a Kenwood mixer on the counter.
0: What's a Kenwood mixer?
1: Kenwood
25: like a
1: mixer.
25: Food blender.
0: Oh, yeah, right. Yeah,
1: like
0: a food blender, right.
1: Yeah.
0: Kenwood is not a brand that I have heard for years and years.
1: Yeah, but maybe in the 80s, that was the thing. What would I think someone was doing well for themselves?
0: You can tell with their car, I think, as well. You'd be able to tell with their car.
1: Yeah. I think their lighting. If they've got really fancy lighting in the house, they're doing well for themselves.
0: Chandeliers and stuff. If you've been to Boogie's house, chandeliers everywhere. It's like Sia.
27: Boogie in the morning.
0: So keep your shouts coming in on 0333 2020 400.
1: What screams of wealth at your pal's house?
0: Karen says Lurpak.

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0: Sabrina on the way next. Taylor Swift there, 10 past 8 on Friday morning. Hope you're doing all right. We'll get a 5K minute contestant on inside the next 15 minutes or so. It's Michelle who's going to be taking it on today, so fingers crossed for her. But it's Free For All Friday. It's Stephen in for Boogie because he's on yet another holiday. He's doing well for himself. So we're asking, what is the one thing, or it was actually Adam who sent this in, what is the one thing when you look at somebody's house or something about someone that you say, ah, they're doing quite well?
1: Yeah. Michelle says, it definitely screams wealth when a house has a certain brand. It sounds a bit like Home Alone, of candles and diffusers.
0: Yeah, Joe Malone.
1: Yeah, candles, absolutely. Yeah. If you can afford that, you're doing well.
0: Why are Joe Malone candles so expensive?
1: Because they smell great.
0: I know, but all candles smell great.
1: No, they don't.
0: All right, okay, fair enough. Right, okay.
1: David says, is it when they've got a tidy wife who's half their husband's age?
0: I think that would be, yeah, that would be an indication, I would suggest, yeah.
1: Oh my goodness me.
0: Lots of people also saying Lurpak butter.
2: Yeah.
0: I don't eat Lurpak anymore.
2: You can't afford it.
1: So you're on Norpak or Danpak?
0: No, none of them. I've got a butter dish.
1: Shut the front door.
2: You just answered that question.
0: No, but I buy a block of butter, like Kerrygold butter. I think it's the best, right? Because it's 100% like.
1: I think you find butter has T's in it.
0: Shut up. Honestly, I can't be bothered. That's how people speak, all right? Don't Ned shame me. Right. It's Kerrygold.
1: So you've got a butter dish.
0: I've got a butter dish, yeah.
1: And you put your Kerrygold in it.
0: And put a Kerrygold in it.
1: And so you don't put that in the fridge, you put it in the cupboard.
0: Put it in the cupboard, yeah, exactly. It's a butter dish.
1: Wow.
0: Is that a sign of doing well?
1: Did you say you're in your 30s?
0: And it's tastier. It's better. It's better for you.
1: Well, I have to agree with it. I mean, the spreadable is fine, but it's full of oil.
0: Yes,
1: it's not
0: exactly
1: ideal.
0: So you're wanting 100% butter. The other thing, right, and we actually put a little clip of this on social media. Myself and Gary were talking about this. He came round my side of the desk, because we swap when we do Spence versus Shazam, because I'm in control of everything. And he was like, I have never seen a kiwi like this before. Why is it not hairy? And I was like, oh, I've started buying hairless kiwis.
1: I'm sorry. You can get hairless kiwis?
0: You can get baldy kiwis, right? But they are they're expensive.
1: Have they been bred that way, if you know what I mean?
0: Yeah, I'll just double check what they're called. There's a certain brand.
1: Non-hairy kiwis.
0: Yeah, so they're called golden kiwis, they're called. And they are amazing.
1: So, but you don't eat the skin, so why would you pay more for a hairless kiwi?
0: Because then you get all the hair in your mouth.
1: No, you don't.
0: You do, and it gets everywhere, and it stings your...
1: Do you not cut them in half and then use a teaspoon to take out the flesh?
0: Like an egg. Yeah, exactly. Yeah.
1: So how do you get hair all over your mouth?
0: Because you touch it with your hands, and then the hair gets everywhere and all
2: that. Do you like a hairy egg?
0: No, I don't like...
1: I think we need to stop this conversation, because it's going to places that none of us want to be.
0: If you were offered a pair of baldy kiwis, you wouldn't.
1: Oh yeah, I would take it.
0: So what about plums?
1: Stop it, you're encouraging me, and you know where that will go.
0: Well, yes, aye, right into the fruit basket there. Sabrina now.

0: So it turns out quite a lot of people eat the skin of kiwi fruit.
1: Yeah.
0: It's a sentence I didn't think I would be saying on the radio this morning.
1: Julie says I eat kiwi fruit like an apple, hair and all.
0: Yeah, yeah. Sam's saying I'm sure there's a kiwi shaving factory somewhere. I basically have discovered baldy kiwis and they're a game changer because I don't like the hairy bits on the kiwi. But it turns out, like, there's so many people just saying, what, you don't eat the skin?
1: Full of fibre.
0: Full
1: good
0: of fibre. Bob's saying I eat the full skin, so do my kids. Kathleen saying the most nutritional part of a kiwi is its skin, you can eat it. Hello to Pauline as well. Carrie, you can eat the skin of a kiwi, very good for you. Did you know, talking of kiwi fruit, that a kiwi fruit has five times the amount of vitamin C than an orange?
1: I didn't know that. I knew they were very, very good for you.
0: Very good for you.
1: So there you go.
0: In terms of eating skin on things, John, have you got anything? Are you a kiwi skin man?
2: I'm not, no. My mate actually, it's not a fruit, by the way, but my mate actually ate the skin of something that is not recommended. He said to me at the time, how can you eat these things, man? This has taken ages to get through.
1: Was it chorizo?
2: No, but you're not a million miles
1: Haggis.
2: Away. No, you were closer the first time round.
0: Chorizo.
1: It's a sausage of some kind.
0: Right, okay.
1: Yeah?
0: Well, 333-2020-400.
2: Don't think it's real skin, by the way.
0: Oh, God. I dread to think what this is, honestly. MFR. Is your mate still alive?
2: I think so.
0: Did they cause him issues, eating the skin?
2: I think when he went to the bathroom, it was nicely bagged up.
0: Grim. Absolutely grim. Right, not grim. It's £650,000. You could pay someone to take the skin off things
1: you could,
0: to be honest with you.
1: Yeah.
0: It could be in your bank account by the end of play today. I think I know what it is. I've just seen some messages coming in. If it's this, it's absolutely horrific. So this is how you get involved if you want to win the cash.
1: Okay, text the word yes to 61025. That text is 250, or grab five entries for a fiver. Text the word mega.
0: Mega.
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0: Rowan Atkinson is making the call. She's a great girl. I loved her and Mr. Bean.
1: 18 or over to play. 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Incidentally, Craig, the winner from last week, entered just an hour before the lines closed. But I'm not suggesting you do that. I suggest you do it now. Get it out the way.
0: Don't be like Craig, and then Rowan Atkinson will make the call just after 5 o'clock. I love it when she was on the beach trying to take her pants off and not get undressed. Fantastic. Whistler's mother, a great guy. Okay, it's 61025. It's yes, and you could be winning the cash.
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1: Moving well from Drum the Rocket on the 82 heading to Inverness. In Inverness, slow around the Longman roundabout, some queuing down on Kenneth Street as well to Tom the Hurick Street, and sluggish towards Inches on Sir Walter Scott Drive. On the A96, as you're heading into Nairn, just around Blackcastle, there's some works there, so causing some queuing. On the A96 as well, you've got works passing Fochabers, so expect the delays both directions. And traffic looking as though it's coping well, heading towards Keith on the A96.
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0: It's Friday, it's MFR, and it's a big weekend of football. Inverness are in Friday night football action, and they're taking on Partick Thistle. It's a 7:30 kickoff, and it's live on the BBC Scotland channel. Ross County, flying start to the season for them. They are away to Airdrie. And talking of flying starts to the season, Elgin are on their travels tomorrow as well. They are taking on Spartans. Plus, it's the Inverness District Model Railway Club. They're holding their annual exhibition tomorrow. Enjoy.
1: Oh my god.
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0: Here we go then, it is Friday's 5K Minute. Arlene, who is hopefully going to be winning the cash today?
3: Well, we welcome Michelle. Hello, morning Michelle.
4: Morning.
3: You're a support worker for adults with disabilities and you've been married to Craig for almost 8 years. Was it love at first sight?
4: Oh yes, definitely.
3: Yeah. You took a bit long to answer there.
0: That's the correct answer. Yeah. So what would you do if you won the £5,000?
4: I think we would definitely book a holiday.
3: Yeah, I know. Somewhere warm.
4: Yes.
3: I haven't been on holiday for ages.
0: You're going away this weekend.
3: It's not a holiday, it's a trip.
0: Oh, come on.
3: Yes, very good.
0: Arlene's never here, honestly. Right, Michelle, this is what we're going to do. We're going to ask you 10 questions. If you answer all 10 correctly in 60 seconds, you will win £5,000. You can pass and we'll come back to it if we've got time. However, we do need to accept your first answer. That all makes sense to you, Michelle?
4: Yep, sounds good.
0: Okay, okay. Arlene's got the questions. I have 60 seconds and that starts right now.
3: What is a quarter of 1,000?
4: 250.
3: In which month of the year is St. Patrick's Day celebrated?
4: April.
3: George Foreman was a former professional in what sport?
4: Boxing.
3: In the Disney movies, Cruella de Vil attempts to kidnap what type of dog?
4: Dalmatians.
3: Baxter's, Campbell's and New Covent Garden all produce which food item?
4: Soup.
3: The song Jai Ho by A.R. Rahman was composed for which 2008 film?
4: Slumdog Millionaire.
3: Loud was a 2011 album for which singer?
4: Pass.
3: On the top row of a standard QWERTY keyboard, which letter sits furthest to the right?
4: P.
3: Livery refers to the upkeep of which animal?
4: Pass.
3: Which actress played Queen Elizabeth II of the first two seasons of The Crown?
4: Oh, pass.
0: Oh, that was your last question there as well, Michelle. Right, okay. Let's find out how you got on next after some Bruno Mars on Boogie.

0: 24K Magic. That is Bruno Mars. This is Boogie in the Morning. We've just been trying to give away £5,000 on the 5K minute. Michelle was up. And how do you think you did, Michelle?
1: It's always the music questions that are
0: fine, hard I know. Fine, I know. Arlene picks them herself as well. Honestly, it's her fault. Let's go through all your questions and your answers. What is a quarter of 1,250? Is of course the correct answer. You're going to kick yourself with this one though. In which month of the year is St Patrick's Day celebrated? It is March. No. March yeah, the 17th. You said April. George Foreman was a professional boxer before he started making the grills and all the rest of it. You got that one right. In the Disney movies, Cruella de Vil attempts to kidnap which type of dog? Dalmatians is, of course, the correct answer. Baxter's, Campbell's, New Covent Garden all produce soup. You got that one. Jai Ho was from which 2008 film? Slumdog Millionaire is the correct answer. So you're back on track. Elsewhere, Loud was a 2011 album for which singer? You passed on that one. Any idea, Michelle?
1: 2011. Absolutely not. No.
0: It's Rihanna. That was her album in 2011. Okay. The QWERTY keyboards, and it was the top row on the right-hand side. It is P. You got that one correct. Livery refers to the upkeep of which animal? It is a horse. You passed on that one. And which actress played Queen Elizabeth II in the first two seasons of The Crown? Remember, I think they rotated it every sort of two seasons, didn't they, as the Queen got older. Yeah. But the original one was Claire Foy, so you passed on that one. So
2: that's all right. 1, 2, 3, 4, 5. Yeah. Six
0: out of ten.
2: That's all right.
0: Not too shabby. That is fine. You can head into the weekend with your head held high, Michelle. Any plans for the weekend? Got anything on?
1: No, not too much. The kids have both got football on Sunday, actually, and both in opposite directions.
2: So. All right, perfect. So you're taxing then standing on the sidelines, yeah?
1: Yes, exactly.
0: Pretty much, well. All the best to them, and all the best to you, Michelle. Thanks very much for playing, all right?
1: Perfect, thank you.
2: And if you got 10 out of 10, there's a fair chance you might have this morning, then register to play the 5K Minute. You can find the form on our website.
0: Friday, MFR, overcast with the chance of rain in places this morning, cloudier this afternoon, maybe some sunshine a little bit later on, and highs of 15 degrees Celsius. Right, let's get your latest MFR news headlines. Here is Joe Osborne.
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4: After months of roadworks, it's hoped one of Highland's busiest roundabouts will be much safer. Gasworks, active travel improvements and the installing of new traffic lights have been ongoing at the Raigmore Interchange since January. The project's set to finish on Monday. The UK is marking its first National Day for victims and survivors of terrorism. The Prime Minister says it's a chance to recognise that for many, there's no return to normality afterwards. Rangers will be taking

0: a narrow lead over to Czechia next week after beating Jablonec 1-0 in the first leg of the Conference League playoff last night. Manager Derek McInnes says the team must be more mature at times.
1: To build confidence here, to build momentum here at Ibrox, you're going to have to stay on top of the job all the time. Can't be holding people's hands the whole 90 minutes for them. They're going to have to take a bit of ownership of that and be more responsible, and a bit more communication wouldn't they go amiss.
0: We've got more news here in half an hour. That's the latest. I'm Joe Ogber.
2: Coming up, 2 till 6. Gary Spence.
3: Trying to make a living here as well. Just keep the wheel from the door. Keep my twin teenage girls in matches.
4: I had a matcha this morning.
3: Oh, you've changed.
4: I like them.
3: If there's a little drip that goes onto the surface of the kitchen,
4: that's a user error.
3: I've got to chisel it off. What is it they're putting in this stuff that makes it turn into concrete? I'm not up for another Stephen Mill Prime era. Do you know what I mean? Lining up the bottles in your living room just to show us what exclusive and limited edition colours you have.
2: Boogie in the morning.

0: Verdine humming. DJ Sammy on the way next. It's Stephen alongside Arlene, and we've got producer John as well. It's Free for All Friday. We're eating, or we're talking about eating skins on things because I had a baldy kiwi the other day. You might have seen this clip if you jump onto your socials at Stephen Mill, Stephen with a V, M-I-L-L, if you want to check that out. I've started buying baldy kiwis because I don't like the hairy ones, and I was like, oh, well, I don't eat the skin anyway. And that offended so many people that I don't eat kiwi skins, but neither do you, Arlene.
1: No.
0: But John, your mate ate the skin of something that he definitely shouldn't have eaten.
2: Yeah, so he was trying something for the first time, and then about 20 minutes later, he was like, mate, how can you eat these things? It's taking me ages to get through this. And I was like, you're not supposed to eat the skin.
0: Lots of people with guesses. It's not black pudding.
2: No.
0: It's not chorizo. Chorizo.
2: No.
0: Anything like that. Is like it a sausage based thing?
2: It is.
1: Is it a kind of mass produced kind of commercial thing?
2: Yeah, and I don't think it's natural skin. I mean,
0: it's not. Definitely not. It's what I think it is. Is it a pepperami?
2: It's a pepperami.
0: So yeah, the sheath of a pepperami.
1: I've got a question, because I've never really had a pepperami. I don't think I've ever had one.
2: Because you're not scheming.
1: So, it comes in its foil package, right?
2: Yeah.
1: So are you telling me you're supposed to then take that out and then remove another package?
2: Well, you don't take it out, so you basically rip a little tear in the top and then you squeeze out a bit of the sausage. And then
1: the sausage?
2: Then it's got an extra skin on it, and then you peel that back.
1: Sounds horrific.
0: I think they give me the bulk pepperamis.
1: Right.
0: Like, they really
2: You're not meant to eat it, but what you can do, and I have done in the past, is once you finish the pepperami, is then chew on the skin.
1: Why?
2: You're the flavour.
0: You're absolutely gross.
1: Can I change the subject?
0: Yes, you can.
1: Tugs
0: Please.
1: Has been in touch. Said, okay. Morning, all. Got another nickname, Tugs. Anyway, Free for All Friday. What game did you play as a kid that no one plays now? My game is Knockers. That was a nickname at school for me. Anyway. Knockers is never done anymore. That's chapter run, isn't it?
0: Yeah,
1: Knockers.
0: That would be chapter run.
1: Anyway, cheers, guys.
0: Or Chappy.
1: Chappy.
2: Chickenelli, we called it.
0: We've had this discussion before. Yeah, absolutely mental. That's a Dundee thing, isn't it?
1: All right.
0: Yeah.
1: Well, there you go. There's someone to get your teeth into. So what games did you play as a kid that no one plays now, like Kirby, because the roads are too busy these days?
0: I'm going to tell you a game. I'll have to put the mics down for this that we played when we were younger, right? So I'm putting the mics down now.
1: Yeah.
0: We used to play that.
1: I don't think you were preschool when you played that.
0: You'd be surprised. You would be surprised. It was a vicious game. It was a very vicious game. And you didn't want to be the... Yeah, you didn't want... Because then if you were that person, that was you. Right, DJ Sammy now.

0: some of these games.
1: Tony says, do you remember Knifey Knifey? Really, that's a game we want to play, Tony.
0: Oh, my God. Oh, I had to tell Arlene and John there what we used to play when we were younger, because I can't say it on the radio. And Kimberly was like, by any chance, did Stephen just say kiss, cuddle or torture? No, far worse than that. Right, what else have we got here? We used to, when we were young, used to play Kirby. Never see anyone playing it anymore. We used to play Kirby all the time.
1: Yeah, I know, but I think the roads are just too busy now, so you can't get away with it. Well,
0: my mum and dad live in a cul-de-sac, so that was perfect.
1: Oh, yeah.
0: So,
1: yeah,
0: it's a sort of Kirby area. Good. So there we are.
1: The Grand National gym from Kennaway, originally.
0: There's obviously, like, British Bulldogs and stuff like that. I remember playing that at school and stuff. Yeah. Remember playing that.
2: Do you remember, it was actually a telly programme. It was called Kabaddi. That people played for a little while. You'd be like, kabaddi, kabaddi, kabaddi.
0: Yeah. Kabaddi's an actual sport. It's really big in India, and it used to be on, it used to be a programme on Channel 4 on Saturday mornings before Football Italia called Trans World Sport. Yeah. And they, it was basically all the sports that they didn't have the rights to. Like,
1: okay.
0: And kabaddi was always one of them. Yeah. So there you are. Yeah. Eurosport used to show it all the time.
1: Blind Man's Buff.
0: Okay.
1: Do you remember playing that in the playground?
0: I know the name, but I can't remember.
1: Yeah. So, I mean, it was a stupid game, really, where you had to trust in your friends.
0: Right.
1: And you put a buff across your eyes, like a scarf or something.
0: Okay.
1: And then you would walk about completely blind and they would walk you into things. I chipped my tooth because I walked into a wall.
0: Right. That, you're sticking with that story.
1: Yeah.
0: Yeah, absolutely. Right. 0333 20 2400, games you used to play when you were at school that no longer get played. Let's find out.
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10: Looking good, heading to Thurso on the A9. Not spotting any major hold-ups on the A99 towards Wick. And on the A9, passing Olness, traffic is coping well. Tor roundabout, looking good. And into Inverness, still slow around the Longman roundabout. Some delay at Inches, but nothing too major. And some queuing on Old Perth Road as well, coming into Kilkeywalk. On the A96, you've got some works just before Nairn around Blackcastle, so expect some delay, as well as passing Falkirbers over the bridge, so queues.
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0: Your husband is coming.
1: Rumours have it, it's not the phrase, but never mind, Ray might have found a husband.
2: Oh, I heard.
1: Michael B. Jordan, the famous actor.
2: It's not bad.
1: Yeah, not bad at all. Games that we played as kids that no longer get played. Lots of these coming in, Arlene. Tons of them.
2: Kerry, Duck Duck Goose. What's the Time, Mr. Wolf was good.
1: Yeah.
2: Heads Down, Thumbs Up.
1: Great, yeah. That was a Friday afternoon teacher can't be bothered game. Let's play Head Down, Thumbs Up.
2: British Bulldogs.
1: Yes, I remember that.
2: Yeah, when we were at primary, we used to play Blind Date as well, Denise. Yeah. We used to do that in the playground. A pitch and toss. Pitchy.
1: Yeah. Oh, pitchy was great. So you had coins and you would throw it to like the wall or the step, and whoever got closest to the wall, the bottom of the step, they would win all the money.
2: Yeah, and Helen says, I'm sure Arlene probably did this. You used to put a ball in a pair of tights and put your back against the wall and bounced it against the wall between your legs and over your head, etc. Why?
1: Yeah.
2: I don't remember that. Balls and tights, no.
1: No, I don't remember that either, to be perfectly honest with you. So, in terms of all the people who are asking the game that I couldn't say on the radio, Kimberly, Wayne, all those other people, yes, that is...
2: You were bang on.
1: You're 100% bang on. Yeah, absolutely. So, 0333-202400, keep them coming in. And, Kiss, Cuddle, Torture as well.
2: Oh, yes.
1: Marbles were rubbish. I hated marbles.
2: Yeah.
1: Or Conkers or anything.
2: Tiddlywinks.
1: Yeah, all that stuff. Oh, Tig. I mean, I can't like remember. Well, because I'm in my 30s now. It would be really, really
2: Let's
1: weird.
2: Let's have a game of Tig now.
1: I mean, don't let the social team hear that though.
2: Aye,
1: John's it. There we are. Right, okay, we are heading up for 9 o'clock, and because Arlen keeps talking this morning, we're running a wee bit late, so that means we'll get cracked on and get your news at 9 in moments.
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21: 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This is Boogie in the Morning, and let's get your latest news headlines. 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
22: As works of one of Highland's busiest roundabouts finish, a councillor's keen to highlight safety improvements where needed. Motorists have endured long delays at Inverness's Raidmore interchange since January as multiple works were carried out. The project finishes 3 months late on Monday. But with new traffic lights and active improvements made, councillor Isabel McKenzie feels it was essential after a pedestrian fatality in 2019.
23: I think people need to realise, yes, it's been a huge disruption, but to have it hopefully now a much safer pedestrian access, to me, is paramount.
22: Now, the Scottish Government's under fire as new figures show more than 300,000 outpatient appointments have been missed across NHS Grampians since 2023. Over 5% of all bookings were marked as did not attend, costing the Health Board almost £100 million in lost clinical activity. Here's North East MSP Liam Kerr.
24: NHS Grampian could fill and staff whole hospitals with the number of people and costs this involves. But we know this isn't all on the patients. The financial backgrounds Grampian is operating in after years of financial mismanagement and underfunding by the SNP government is appalling.
22: Campaigners say it's a national scandal. Survivors of terrorist attacks are still being mistreated and neglected. A report on the first ever dedicated Memorial Day for victims of terrorism in the UK is especially critical of the compensation process. Prince Harry's return to the UK will likely be overshadowed today when he could be urged to pay millions of pounds towards the Daily Mail. The Duke of Sussex was among several high-profile figures who lost the privacy case against Associated Newspapers. Now, Battle of the Jags is on the cards later as Inverness welcome Partick. In League One, Ross County are away to Airdrieonians tomorrow. Staggies boss Stuart Kettlewell feels the teams know each other well, but his opponents will be less predictable.
25: Team selections have changed, shapes have changed at times. We Airdrie, who played a back three against us originally in the first half and kind of changed in the cup game, and they've had a few different variations of how they want to play and how they want to go about it.
16: Weather with Police Scotland Safety Camera Units. Remember, speed limits still apply when overtaking.
22: Mainly dry today with bright spells developing. Feeling pretty cool though with highs of 15. That's the latest. I'm Joe Ogburn.
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21: Friday morning, this is Boogie in the Morning. Hope you're doing all right. If you're meant to start work at 9 o'clock, then unfortunately you are now officially late. It's Stephen in for Boogie next couple of days. Good morning, Arlene.
2: Hello, morning. Today's the day someone will win £650,000. Guaranteed winner. Some lucky so-and-so. It could be you. Details on how to enter coming up.
21: Good morning, John.
26: Good morning.
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27: Good morning. We're moving well in Inverness in the hot spots, not spotting any major hold-ups coming in on the main routes. On the A96, you've got works just before Nairn by Blackcastle and as well passing Fochabers over the bridge, so expect the queues and I'll have a full update in 20.

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0: This is Boogie in the Morning, Friday morning. Weekend plans, you're off the show tomorrow, so...
1: Yes, I'm going to take my little camper van away and I'm going off to explore parts of Scotland that I haven't been to for ages.
0: Oh, really? So, but the thing is, you get to do a lot of exploring because obviously you are Arlene Stewart from TV's Landward.
1: Yes.
0: So, where are you planning on going this time?
1: Well, do you know what? I haven't been to Glen Cove for ages. I've driven through it, but I've not really spent some time there in that area. So I'm going to go there and I'm looking forward to it. And hopefully the midges will play ball and not give me a hard time.
0: Are you, do the midges like you? Are you succulent to the midges?
1: If I ignore them for long enough, I'm good. And then as soon as you start to smack one down, they seem to go for you.
0: They all come for you.
1: Yeah.
0: I don't know what it is. I don't get bites. Like, even when I go abroad, like mosquitoes and stuff like
1: funny
0: that.
1: Funny skin.
0: It must be. Yeah. It must be. So, yeah, there you are. In terms of your camp, are you going yourself?
1: No.
0: Oh!
1: I'm going with a friend.
0: Oh, you're going with a friend. Okay, that's friend. A friend. Oh, yes, I know your friend. I've met your friend before.
1: Yeah,
0: your friend.
1: Yes,
0: I met your friend.
1: Yes, you have.
0: Yeah, lovely friend. Lovely friend.
1: So, yes, just heading off, a bit of walking, good food, couple of pints.
0: Remember, it echoes in. You're in a glen, it echoes quite considerably. So just
2: and that old saying of rocking and knocking.
0: Ah, you'll
1: so anyway, I'm looking forward to it.
0: Ward off the deer. The farmers could use you.
1: Yes, it's not rutting season yet. So that's what I'm doing. What about you?
0: No rutting for me this weekend. I'm at the football. And yeah, obviously, tuning in for the Saturday show. I never miss it at all, Arlene. Come on now.

0: Boogie in the morning, and the day has arrived.
1: MFR.
0: £650,000 could be in your bank account today. 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
11: Traffic looking as though it's coping well on the A9 passing Olness. No issues to Tor roundabout. And passing Lough Garve on the A835. You've still got works just west of Tarvey there, so expect delay. Also delays coming into Garve on Station Road as well. Into Inverness, traffic looking slow on Tommy Hudick Street towards Kenneth Street. We've also got some queuing on Sir Walter Scott Drive for inches, but nothing too major. A96 works passing Blackcastle on route to Nairn, as well as passing Fochabers just over the bridge.
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0: Boogie in the morning. Grant Thompson here at 10 o'clock. We'll catch up with him very, very shortly. Stephen, Arlene, and we've got producer John here as well. Right, final shout for Free For All Friday. What we got?
1: Yeah, Sean says, you know, in the 80s and 90s, families used to be able to survive comfortably with just one wage coming in. When did that change?
0: I don't know, probably in the last 15 years, I would suggest.
1: I would have thought so, yeah.
0: Yeah, I mean, yeah. My mum always worked part-time and my dad would work full-time.
1: Yeah, same for me. And then, you know, they're both now retired and living happily on their pension.
0: Yeah.
1: I don't think that'll be us.
0: Yeah, exactly. Yeah, have you seen that? And my mum always goes, aye, but we had 14% interest rates. I'm like, it's not the same, mum. It's not the same.
1: I've had a similar debate.
0: Yes, exactly. Right, thanks for all your shouts on Free For All Friday. As per

0: Boogie in the morning, Stephen, Arlene, producer John here as well, and we have the voyeur, that is Grant Thompson. How are you doing? You all right? And he's just back from Santa Ponsa, and you've survived, Grant. How was your Santa Ponsa trip?
1: Oh, I was mentioning this earlier on in the week. It was far too warm, and I don't want to be that guy that complains about the heat, but it was 38 degrees.
2: You know, Santa Ponsa was the first place I went when I was 16. I went with my pal and my mum and dad.
0: And I would imagine it would have been much harder, and I'm not making Arlene's old joke here. Genuinely would have been much harder to organise something like this back in the day. It's not like Gran.
2: I mean,
0: how much was your flight, Grant? Like £16 return or something?
1: It was £18 on the way back. Can't remember the way there, but yeah.
2: Wow.
0: So there you go.
2: It would have been horrific. But I was 16. My pal Marie came with me. She was 16. Mum and dad, ancient. They were coming in at 4 or 5 in the morning, and Marie and I were at home in bed by 10.
0: Oh, really?
2: It was ridiculous.
0: So it was your mum and dad who were the party animals?
2: Party animals.
0: Right, okay. And you'd had a nice, clean,
2: quiet time, Grant,
0: I would imagine. Not much happened.
1: Yeah, went to Magaluf on Monday night.
0: What was Magaluf like? I've never been to Magaluf, but obviously, you know, legendary sort of like post-school. That was a post-school sixth-year holiday.
1: There was a lot of that. I felt old. Like,
2: and you look about 12.
0: I know, exactly.
1: Exactly, I felt old.
0: I went to Cavos, right? But I went to Cavos in 2013. So I would have been 23 when I went to Cavos, right? So I was just young. Mm-hmm. And I felt ancient.
2: Right.
0: And I was 23. Yeah. So
2: I think that's a lesson for us all. I went to Malia. About 8 years ago.
0: Went to Malia eight years ago.
2: Imagine how old I felt.
0: I mean, can you even book a club 18 to 30 when you're your age? Are 18 to 30 still a thing?
2: No, they're not.
1: No, I think legally they had to do away with them because
2: Because of the problems.
0: Any plans for the weekend, Grant? Anything on?
1: I'm going to Heather on the Hill Festival tomorrow.
0: Oh, so she are, of course, because we have John here. You're DJing, aren't you?
3: I am, yes. I'm on the Miller Rocky Bay stage.
2: Yeah.
3: 3 till 4 tomorrow afternoon.
0: So you'll be doing some toe tappers then?
2: Now, is the DJ name DJ Johnny Boy?
3: Yeah, could be.
2: Excellent.
3: Or... Oi!
0: Yeah, exactly. Grant, are you just going for the, the hospitality?
1: Good, going for the free tickets. No, I'm kidding. I'm doing my show 12 till 2. So, John, I'll come and see you when I finish it too.
3: Perfect.
0: Perfect stuff. Right, Grant Thompson is here at 10 o'clock with all the throwbacks. It's a Friday throwback. Always decent. Grant, have a good show.
1: Thanks, guys. Have a good weekend.
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17: Traffic's looking good across the Keswick, Cromarty, Dorick and Skye bridges. Coming into Inverness on the main routes, looking good. And in the hot spots, the traffic is moving well. Kenneth Street at Tomley Hurick Street Junction, though, got some routine queuing there. The A96 passing Blackcastle, you've still got some works in the area there, so expect some delay. In Nairn, traffic's moving well and no issues into Elgin. Passing Fochabers over the bridge on the A96, you've still got works, so expect some delay. And still got the temporary lights east of Maginocheter on the A95.
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0: Shakira, Shakira on Boogie in the Morning. Right, Grant Thompson is here very, very shortly for you. Let's do some birthdays. It's the 21st of August. Happy birthday if you're celebrating it today. First of all, a few good heavenly birthdays today, I should say.
1: Oh.
0: Would have been Kenny Rogers' birthday today.
1: Right, lovely.
0: Absolute legend. Hayden Panettiere, who obviously died just earlier on this mm-hmm. week. It would have been her birthday today,
1: oh,
0: which is really
1: sad.
0: And it would have been Princess Margaret's birthday today.
1: Oh, she loved a party.
0: She was a girl.
1: She was, wasn't she?
0: She was. Right, okay. In terms of people who are celebrating, who you will know, 70 years old today, she was in Sex and the City. She was born in Liverpool, though.
1: Oh. Arlene.
0: Yep.
1: Oh, Samantha.
2: No, John.
0: You're out of time.
2: Kim Cattrall.
0: Yes. Oh, 70 yeah. years old she is today.
1: Yeah, Samantha was her character name.
0: That was
1: her
0: character yeah. name, yeah, exactly. Okay, 40 years old today, he is somebody who would definitely beat you in a race. Over 100 metres.
1: Arlene, Usain Bolt.
0: 40 years old today, the fastest man of all time. And someone who brings all the milkshakes to her yard is 47 years old.
2: That'd be Cleese.
0: It would be Cleese, so there you go. Happy birthday if you're celebrating it today.

0: And there we go. That's the final one from us on Boogie in the Morning for today. Thanks so much for having us on. It's been a good laugh, as per usual.
1: It has.
0: It?
1: It's been a lot of fun. And well, have fun with Lindsay on Monday.
0: I will do. And the good thing is that Boogie takes probably about 45 weeks holiday a year, so I'll be back sometime soon anyway. Let's be honest. He'll be away in October, probably.
1: Oh, yeah, he is.
0: Spending his millions. Yeah. So there you are. Gregor and Lindsay, reminder, they have a brilliant chance for you to win tomorrow morning with McDonald Aviemore Resort. Make sure you've got them on and make sure you stay right there because Grant Thompson is on the way next for you.
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0: Thank you very much, Stephen and Arlene. Good morning, it's Grant Thompson here with Friday's Throwback. After your news latest with Joel, it's 10 o'clock.
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3: The top stories this hour. An Inverness councillor is praying completed works at a busy roundabout will keep everyone safe. There have been long delays since January at the Regmore interchange due to gas repairs, installing new traffic lights and active travel improvements, but it's finally set to finish on Monday. Isabel McKenzie is keen to point out this came after a pedestrian death 7 years ago.
11: Yes, there have been awful delays and the knock-on effect across the city may well have been felt by many, but I'm hoping and praying that this will then keep everyone safe.
3: It's claimed almost £100 million has been wasted on missed NHS cramping appointments since 2023. It follows fresh figures which show more than 300,000 outpatient appointments have gone unattended, many of them at Dr. Gray's in Elgin. MSP Liam Kerr says the health board's operating under appalling financial conditions.
22: The fact is, Scottish ministers must change their government's hands-off approach to NHS Grampian, take responsibility for its failures up to now, and do the job they were elected to do.
3: The Scottish Government have been asked for a response. Now, campaigners say it's a national scandal. Survivors of terrorist attacks are still being mistreated and neglected. A report on the first ever dedicated Memorial Day for victims of terrorism in the UK is especially critical of the compensation process. Now, the Met Office says the UK could be in for a wetter and stormier autumn and early winter. It's because part of the Pacific Ocean is getting much warmer than usual in a weather event called El Niño. Forecasters say this could be one of the strongest they've seen in modern times. Now, there's a battle of the Jags this evening as Inverness host Partick. Elsewhere, League One's Ross County travel to Airdrie tomorrow. County boss Stuart Kettlewell tells us how familiar the two sides are with each other will make a difference.
23: Airdrie will have a really good understanding of how we're going to go about a job and how we intend to play, because, you know, team selections, shapes, all that type of stuff has been pretty consistent.
24: Weather with Police Scotland Safety Camera Unit. If you're driving a van, be sure to know your speed limits.
3: Mainly dry today with bright spells developing. Feeling pretty cool though with highs of 15. That's the latest. I'm Joe Ogburn.
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0: Today's the day you could win £650,000 on Make Me a Winner. 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Are you in? Because if you are in, you get the same chance as anyone else of getting the call later and winning £650,000 to start the weekend with. 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You win £650,000 and you get it in the bank tonight. You can start spending that tonight. 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Definitely. £650,000, I'd be straight out the door. 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
0: Let's get some big Friday tunes on. Coming up, some Justin Timberlake and Pitbull. I'm going to start with Eminem.

don't think I'll ever tire of hearing that song. A proper happy summer song. Justin Timberlake there, and that is Can't Stop the Feeling, and Britney before that with Gimme More. Good morning, Grant Thompson here. I'm in the mix for the next hour, and I would love to get you on the show this morning. Let me know where you are, let me know what you're doing, and I'll get you a shout. You can get in touch a couple of ways. You can voice note or message me on WhatsApp, and it's 0333 20 20 400, or you can text me 61025 with my name Grant at the start. Let's get on Pitbull. Here is Hotel Room Service.

0: Alex Jones there, Breathe. Morning, Grant. Can we have a shout out, please, for all the guys at Brian Adams Transport who listen to the show every single day religiously. A shout out for Craig. Hope he doesn't hurt himself with a half load he's got. Tell it like it is. Hi to Anwar, who's working from home today. Looking forward to the weekend. Going to chill out. A lot of people work from home on a Friday. Enjoy, Anwar. Have a good weekend. Hi to Jackie and Ellen, who are going to Heather on the Hill tomorrow. What to wear? I've got the same, actually. Every other festival I've been to this year, I have worn my retro Scotland tops. I think, because I'm doing the show tomorrow, 12 till 2, from the Heather on the Hill Festival, I think I'm going to wear my retro Scotland top tomorrow. And hi to Delboy, who is waiting on a new couch being delivered. Your tunes are getting me through. Got to clean before the new couch comes in. Oh, totally. Can't put a couch in a dirty living room, so get on the cleaning, Delboy. 0333 20 20 400 is my number on WhatsApp. Let me know where you are and what you're doing with your Friday morning. If you've started the weekend already, that's all right. I'll not tell anybody if you're meant to be working. Let me know and I'll get you a shout. It's 0333 20 20 400 on WhatsApp. Got some big Friday songs coming up. Black Eyed Peas and ATV next.
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0: That album, Elefunk, was great. Loads of good tunes on it. One of them, Don't Lie, from Black Eyed Peas. Morning, Grant Thompson here. I'm in the mix with the throwbacks. Grant, gotta give my colleague Liam a shout out, please. He's working hard on the digger in this amazing weather. Roll on the weekend, says James. Addison is on the phone. Addison, what are you saying?
1: What's funny?
2: Can we please get a shout out from Miss Hannah's English class?
1: I don't get how that's funny. Are you allowed to listen to the radio?
2: Yeah.
0: So Miss Hannah's one of the good ones then, is what you're saying?
2: Yeah.
3: Too late.
0: Hi to everybody who's obviously skiving in Miss Hannah's English class. Grant, we're off to see Troy Hawk at the Playhouse. Been a fan since he first started the Fringe in a small venue. Can't believe he's in the Playhouse. That's from Anne. Have a great night tonight, Anne. This is for you.

0: Ezra's Paradise. George Ezra on Friday Morning's Throwback. Hi to Neil and Simon driving in Newcastle for a big weekend with an old uni pal from years ago. It's going to be messy. I don't think I've ever been to Newcastle and it's not been messy. Who knew trebles were a thing they do in Newcastle? Shout out to Katie and Neil heading back to Fife after doing the North Coast 500. Completed it, mate. That's like bucket list material. I love that. Morning, Grant. Hope you're keeping good. Can you give a wee shout out to JM Painting Services? That's been 1 year self-employed and it's gone absolutely amazing. Wouldn't change it for anything. Couldn't do it without my amazing clients and you guys on the Rail app keeping me through the toughest of days. Oh, thank you, Jimmy. Listen, tell me if you love being self-employed when January comes. I don't think there's anybody that's self-employed that goes, oh, it's January, can't wait to pay that tax bill. Right, 20 minutes of throwbacks left. Let me know where you are and what you're doing with your weekend. If you would like a shout, the number on WhatsApp, I'll squeeze you in before 11, is 0333 20 20 400. Or if you'd rather text me, you can 61025 with my name, Grant, at the start. Right, in the mix before 11 o'clock, The Wanted, Gwen Stefani and Lana Del Rey coming up. What a mix.
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Forever, Gwen Stefani there, and what you waiting for? It's a Friday, the tunes are on. Grant, can you please wish Craig and Kirsty all the best? They are getting married tomorrow. That's from Scotty Boy, and all the staff at McAlpine Court. Have a great wedding, guys. All the best. Can you give a shout out, please, to Mark and the team at Gamma, who are organising our summer parties for tonight? We will see you later, Grant. Oh yeah, I'm your DJ tonight. Well, you're in for some night tonight, especially when I get on the decks. Grant, I'm currently listening on the Rayo app in the sunshine. I am down in Englandshire. Love when you're specific. I'm at a dog festival and I'm selling my dog toys sitting in the sun, says Michelle. Thank you, Michelle.

0: LMC there, and you too, and Take Me to the Clouds Above. Grant, can we have a shout out, please, to Sani and his boys working at the cemetery this morning? Keeping everything pristine as always. Have a good day, guys. Have a good weekend. Grant, we are currently on the way to Denmark from Aberdeen. Now, that is a drive. Currently with the wife and the 5-month-old son. It's a 10-hour drive we're on just now. Currently heading through Dundee. That's from Clark. Speaking of cars, it's Karen's new car day today. Oh, wow. Very, very jealous. What are you getting? Hi, can I have a shout out, please, to the Arrow lads, Craig and Stu. Hope they're enjoying their easy run today. Hi, Grant, can you give a shout out, please, to Aga Bonzine as well? A wee shout out, please, working hard. For the rest of the team, we've got Lindsay, Yvonne, Maga, and Roseanne, and Annick. Thank you from Leslie. And morning to Chris and the team at Kiltage Fudge, who are busy bagging fudge and tablet today. Natalie, we'd love to hear GX and Son of a Gun, maybe on the throwback takeover later. I love how you've teased me by sending a picture of all that lovely fudge to the WhatsApp. Thank you. That's made my Friday. Morning, Grant. Is there any chance of a wee shout out, please? It's Natasha here. It's my birthday tomorrow, and I'm 35. Can I please have a wee 90s song? Yes, I've got a 90s song lined up for you after 11 o'clock. You can listen back to any of the throwbacks from the last month, by the way. Just get a Rayo app and type in throwback. Monday at 10, I'll do another hour of tunes in the mix. I have got a 90s classic coming up. A wee GBX classic from Fragma as well. And your news at 11 next.
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0: 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Joe Odber has all your latest news.
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16: The top stories this hour. A banned driver who caused the death of a great-grandfather in Broughty Ferry by crashing a stolen Maserati into his garden has been jailed for 13 years and 6 months. 55-year-old Fraser Garden, who has 90 previous convictions but has never held a driving licence, killed 74-year-old Jack Bell when the crash happened in April. Lana Mackay is at the High Court in Edinburgh.
17: 74-year-old Jack Bell was working in his garden where he was entitled to feel safe, preparing to celebrate his diamond wedding anniversary in 2 years. Lord Braid told Garden, "That picture of domestic happiness was shattered by you, and one can scarcely imagine the horror and grief witnessed by Mrs. Bell as she found her husband." Fraser Garden appeared in a pink t-shirt and grey shorts as his long list of offences was read out. The judge told him, "You not only stole a car that day, you stole Jack Bell from his family." Garden was also told he'll never be able to drive again and was disqualified for 56 years and 6 months.
16: A Scottish police union chief's raising concerns over calls to use live facial recognition technology to monitor potential football hooligans. It follows proposals from the country's chief inspector of constabulary to use it to crack down on growing violence. But David Kennedy of the Scottish Police Federation says human rights groups are right to be worried about the tech.
18: Nobody should pretend that facial recognition technology is infallible, because it simply isn't. And that's precisely why I don't believe an alert generated by facial recognition should automatically be treated as evidence that somebody has committed an offence, or even that they are necessarily the person being sought.
16: A report says some terror attack survivors can be left unable to afford basic changes to their homes after being injured. Survivors against terror say compensation and access to legal advice still fall far short. And the Met Office says the UK could be in for a wetter and stormier autumn. It's because of a weather event called El Niño.
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16: Mainly dry today with bright spells developing. Feeling pretty cool though with highs of 15. That's the latest. I'm Joe Ogber.
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0: We are in touching distance of the weekend, and someone is in touching distance of winning £650,000 on Make Me A Winner. 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Standard network rate supply. Now you've got to be over 18 and you can enter at makemeawinner.co.uk, where you'll find phone entry details and all the rules for this network competition. 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If she calls you and you answer, that's it. You've won the cash, and you get the cash tonight in time for the weekend. 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Let's get you in the draw. Text the word YES to 61025. Good luck.

Gracie Abrams there, and That's So True. And before that, getting me ready for the weekend, sounding class, Fragma and Toka's Miracle. Speaking of getting ready for the weekend, Friday nights sound like this. You have got GBX on from 6 o'clock. Callum's Hits Party is on at 10. 7 hours of dance tunes for your Friday night. Actually, it's more than 7 hours of dance tunes because it all starts with Gary Spence and the mix till 6 later. Oh, I'm looking forward to this weekend. So I was at a meeting in town yesterday, and I was getting shown around some nice new fancy studios, which was nice, and I had a wee guest pass, so I got to play in the studios. I was like a kid in a sweetie shop, and of course I managed to embarrass myself. So gets to the end of my time there, and I'm like, I'll just go to the toilet before I leave. And the toilet in this building is in a back corridor, and you have to scan your fob to get through every door, and it goes green if you can get in that area, right? Obviously I could get into the toilet, so it was fine. Tried to get back into the building, scanned my fob, it went green, the door would not open. And at this point, I'm like, all right, I'll just phone the person I was meeting and tell them to come and get me. No phone signal in this part of the building. And now I'm starting to panic. And it's been like 10 minutes. I'm like, they're going to wonder where I am. What's going on? Why have I been away for so long? I had to connect to the Wi-Fi, sign up to the Wi-Fi, send a message on Teams to this person. Within 30 seconds, three engineers turned up and went, oh, it's happened again. We've got another one. See that door? You have to really give it a pull. Turns out there was absolutely nothing wrong with my pass, just I wasn't applying enough strength to the door. I knew at one point in my life it would be my strength that would let me down. Here is Alex Warren.

0: Every time I play that, I try and do the dance and I cannot pull it off. Zara Larsson, Lush Life on MFR. It's Grant Thompson live across the north of Scotland. Local events this weekend. Under Canvas continues at Eden Court in Inverness. Live music from the Highlands and beyond. Truckness is on at the Black Isle Showfield Munafor tomorrow. I've checked the weather. It's going to be dry tomorrow. Thanks to the support from Highland Fuels, trucks and vehicles of all shapes, colours and sizes are going to be there. They're going to be looking very sharp. All the usual things you'd expect as well. Food, drink, activities, and it's supporting Cash for Kids, which is absolutely amazing. So thank you so much to the guys at Truckness for that. And if you voted for your North Scotland Trucker of the Year, you will find out who it is. They're going to be crowned tomorrow at Truckness 2026. I have an absolute blast if you're off there. Keep it MFR. Gabby 90s classic coming up for you. And the World Cup song from Shakira is on next.
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It was the first single I bought. £1.99 cassette single from John Menzies, and that wasn't yesterday. Actually, cassettes are making a comeback. I'm sure it's Ariana Grande. If you go to her website, you can buy some of her merch on CD cassette. Who is buying CD cassette? I was talking earlier about getting locked in a corridor yesterday, and Kaz has given some helpful advice. Grant, maybe you can make a sign for that door. So basically, I thought I was locked out. I wasn't. It was a door you just had to really pull. But no one told me that it was a really stiff door, and I'm standing there for like 10 minutes locked out. Perhaps you can make a sign that says, pull it hard. Kaz, there is no way that I am walking through the office with a sign that says pull it hard heading towards the toilets. Like, that's the kind of drama I don't need in my life. This is Lewis Capaldi.

0: Shabuzi there. 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When we arrived in New York, we went out for something to eat and the restaurant there had a sign on the door saying, please use other door. So we walked round the block looking for the other door, only to realise it meant the door on the right and not the door on the left of the double doors. We blamed the jet lag. Do you think I can get away with blaming jet lag? Like on the 10-minute train ride between my house and the office I was in. I was jet lag. I'm not an idiot, honestly.
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This is Bruno Mars.

0: Bruno Mars there, and I just might. Coming up, your chance to choose the tunes in about half an hour on the Throwback Takeover. I do love a Friday Throwback Takeover. I cannot wait to see what you've got in store for me later. And right after the news at midday, I've got details on how you could be winning £650,000 today on Make Me a Winner. 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
0: Hey, it's Grant Thompson here. I'll play you tunes from Taylor Swift and Nelly next. And right now it's midday. Joe has all your latest news.
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20: The top stories this hour. A driver is being jailed for 13 years and 6 months for crashing a stolen Maserati into a garden and killing a great-granddad. Repeat offender Fraser Garden killed 74-year-old Jack Bell in Broughty Ferry in April. Lana Mackay reports from the High Court in Edinburgh.
21: The 55-year-old showed little emotion as he was led from the courtroom. Lord Braid told Garden how he had deliberately driven in a wickedly dangerous manner, disregarding the lives of others. He drove the stolen vehicle at 85 miles an hour through a red light and on the wrong side of the road in a residential area before crashing through a hedge into the Bell's garden and killing Jack, who was found by his wife. The judge added, "You not only stole a car that day, you stole Jack Bell from his family." Garden was also told he'll never be allowed to drive again and was banned for 56 years and 6 months.
20: The Scottish Police Union chief says there's no point in spending millions on live facial recognition to crack down on football thugs if we don't do something about face coverings at games as well. David Kennedy, the Scottish Police Federation, is speaking in the wake of calls from the country's chief inspector of constabulary to use the tech to crack down on hooligans.
3: The scenes we saw in some of the incidents in Glasgow running about with their faces covered, you could very difficult to identify. You may identify by their stature that they look like a man, but you're not going to identify who they are.
20: Hundreds of people are expected to gather in London this afternoon as part of the UK's first dedicated Memorial Day for victims and survivors of terrorism. It's hoped today will spotlight their stories and educate the public. Now, the Met Office says the UK could face a wetter and stormier autumn and early winter because of an unusually strong El Niño. This happens when parts of the Pacific Ocean become warmer than normal, affecting weather around the world. We got more news on our website and more here in an hour.
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20: Mainly dry today with bright spells developing. Feeling pretty cool though with highs of 15. That's the latest. I'm Joe Ogburn.
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0: In just 5 hours from now, we will close the lines and we will make a call with a number selected at random to one lucky person. 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

Quarter past 12, Friday afternoon. Nelly, ride with me. In about 10 minutes, you are choosing the tunes on today's Throwback Takeover. Can we talk for a minute about football tops for dogs? Because they are a thing. I can't believe it's taken us till 2026. So Adidas have now launched a new range of miniature club shirts. So the collection includes this season's kits for Manchester United, Arsenal, Liverpool, Real Madrid, Bayern Munich. No Scottish clubs yet. So basically you can buy these, you can personalise them, you can get your dog's name on the back, you can even get a matching collar or a pet carrier. No wonder if they're doing them for cats. Don't know why I find a cat in a football top so funny. What's wrong with me? Maybe it's a good thing actually that there's no Scottish clubs on there yet, because we've got a wee habit in Scotland. Imagine dogs from opposite teams meet in the park and they start fighting because they're wearing different football colours now. Maybe it's a bad idea. Okay.

Debbie sent a picture of his dog in a Scotland top. Now, is that an actual Scotland top for a dog, or is that a very small person's Scotland top that the dog's wearing? Very, very cute though. 10 out of 10, Debbie. The MFR Throwback Takeover. Talking earlier about Adidas now bringing out football tops for dogs. Can't believe it's taken to 2026 for that to happen. Right, throwback takeover time. It's a Friday. Let's go absolutely wild. What song would get you in the mood for the weekend? Pick up your phone, send me a WhatsApp to 0333 20 20 400. Now, you can voice note me or you can message. I will choose two tunes at random and I'll call you back and get you on the air at 12:30. This week we have had a very varied week on the Throwback Takeover. Kings of Leon Radioactive on Wednesday, Alanis Morissette set, played Sam Fender and Macy Gray yesterday. But what would you like to get today? Anything goes on a Friday. 0333 20 20 400 on WhatsApp, or you can text me, and that is 61025 with my name, Grant, at the start. Your name and the throwback you'd like to hear. Obviously, it's got to be a throwback, you know, not a new song, and we've got to have it on our system. 5 minutes time, the Throwback Takeover's coming up after I play you Ella Langley next. Hey. MFR.

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1: Always so busy on a Friday, and I love this. You choose the tunes, 12:30 every weekday. A couple of shouts today before we get straight into the Throwback Takeover. All right, Grant, can you do a shout out, please, for everybody at 10 Live Group, and wish everybody a lovely weekend. We're all working very hard, and we're in the office on a Friday. That's a rare thing on a Friday. All right, Grant, I'm going to do some wee shout out. Please get out for some madness tonight with Annie and my pal Linda. An overdue night out. One of the best nights you can have tonight. I'll hopefully have a great weekend. Right, let's get first song on the Throwback Takeover for Barry, who's at work. Barry, what are you doing?
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1: just about
2: ready.
1: No skiving on a Friday?
2: Nah, Johnny is main business.
1: You can't exactly hide from the boss when you're the boss.
2: Nah, you didn't get away with it.
1: So no early finish today?
2: No chance.
1: Start us off with a belter then on the Throwback Takeover. What would you like and why? I love how you're using this as a defence. By the way, this is a guilty pleasure of mine as well.
2: Yeah, I just played TikTok.
1: I seen it on TikTok. Someone else was playing it and it reminded me of how much a tune it was.
2: You know, definitely.
1: Barry, have a great weekend. Here it comes.
2: Hey, mate. Thank you. Bye.

0: As for Callum, who is 28 today, or 2 years and you'll be club 35, and Let's Dance, that was the number one. Speaking of birthdays, hi Grant, I'm baking a 50th birthday cake for tomorrow, says Gillian. Hopefully you have a great birthday. And Bex is on with, let's just do one more tune because it is Friday, and I've seen what Bex is going to ask for. I love this, Bex. What are you doing with your Friday?
1: This will, right now I'm currently sitting at a washing machine outlet at the garage because my washing machine's packed in.
0: Those machines are an absolute godsend.
1: Oh my god, they're so quick and they're so good. So
0: you could get loads in them as well.
1: Yeah, but I'm literally doing a 20 kilo wash. I've got bedding, I've got towels, I've got you name it, it's in there.
0: But you just kind of wish your neighbours don't see you when you did. You go one far away, because I did.
1: Well, no, I just went to one around the corner, but oh. I hope. Well,
0: hide in your car, no one will see you.
1: That's what I'm doing. I'm literally lying in the car, just hiding, eating chocolate.
0: Now, you sound like someone who is up for a party.
1: Right.
0: Okay, and I think the last song of the Throwback Takeover today is a song that's going to get us ready for a party. What would you like?
1: Exactly. It has to be Scooter. It has to be Scooter.
0: Would you like me to type in Scooter and we will go for the first song that comes up?
1: Whatever comes up. anything Scooter is just...
0: The first song that has come up, you're responsible for this, Bex, is Posse.
1: Yes, that's yes! It. That's fabulous. Love it.
0: How long's your washing got left?
1: Yeah, I think it's got like 3 minutes, so it's not long.
0: Oh, well, this is a 4 minute song, so here we go. Right after this song, you'll be able to take it out.
1: Can't wait. Cannot wait. Thank you so much, Grant.

0: It really is like Marmite. So you get someone saying, what a tune, Scar! Hi to all the boys who are working very hard. We've got Eddie, Sean, Reese, who are grafting in the garage, trying to get through Friday. We are loving Scooter. And then you've got a message in from Wendy that says, please make it stop. It's over, Wendy. No, Mark, it's done. Friday has started of the throwback takeover. You can't say it's not a varied mix, though. We had Enrique, we had Five, we had Scooter. Gary Spence's on the air from 2. Throwback takeover is back at 2:30. Gary has got the mix till 6. Then we've got Friday night's GBX, and then we've got Callum's Hits Party. That is how we roll on a Friday. Thank you for all your shouts today. Coming up, we're going to play Stella Lefty's new one and Olivia Dean before 1.
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It's Ray, and it is Where Is My Husband? I can't hear that and not hear the Jane McDonald version. I just love Jane McDonald so much. I'm gutted I'm missing her tour, so she's doing the Living the Dream tour. She's got three Scottish dates, Aberdeen, Glasgow, and Edinburgh, and I can't make any of them because I'm away. My mum's going, but I'm not going. Anyway, I do hope she does the version, the cover of Ray and Where Is My Husband, because I think that'll be absolutely class. As is this, I want to play a bit of brand new music right now. It's country and it's class. It's Stella Lefty, and this is her new tune. This is Boston. On a

0: What a song, so happy. Stella Lefty, Boston. After one, some great tunes coming up. Sarah Larson in there, we throw back from Coldplay. And I've got details after the news on how you could be winning £650,000. If you win the cash today, you walk away with the cash today. It'll be in your bank by the end of play. If you want to play Make Me a Winner, the details on how you enter are coming up after the news. Keep it here.
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0: I've got a big Friday song from TTF coming up. Don't worry, it's not that one. Right now it's 1 o'clock and Paul Kelly has all your latest news.
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19: The top stories this hour. Two Rangers fans are going to be banned from every football ground in the UK for 5 years for getting involved in the violence after the Scottish Cup quarter-final against Celtic. John Smith from Peterhead, who's 19, was filmed throwing a bottle at Celtic fans. And 21-year-old Mackenzie Graham from Glasgow was caught on video leading the pitch invasion at Ibrox in March. Both will also have to serve community payback orders of between 1 and 2 years. It comes as Scottish Police Union chiefs raising concerns over calls to use live facial recognition technology to monitor potential hooligans. It follows proposals from the country's Chief Inspector of Constabulary to use it or to crack down on the growing violence on the grounds. But David Kennedy of the Scottish Police Federation says human rights groups are right to be worried about the tech.
18: Nobody should pretend that facial recognition technology is infallible, because it simply isn't. And that's precisely why I don't believe an alert generated by facial recognition should automatically be treated as evidence that somebody has committed an offence, or even that they are necessarily the person being sought.
19: A disqualified driver who killed a pensioner in a crash with a stolen Maserati has been jailed for more than 13 years. Fraser Garden, who's 55, hit John Bell in a garden in Brossey Ferry near Dundee in April. The court heard he jumped a red light and was driving at nearly 3 times the speed limit. Lord Braid sentenced him.
20: Instead of expressing remorse or even finding out whether you could offer any assistance to Mr. Bell, you attempted to flee the scene but were kept there by passers-by until police arrived.
19: Storms and rain are expected to batter the country over the coming months, according to the Met Office. It says it's due to the unprecedented El Niño event. Now, Prince Harry will learn today how much his first payment to the publisher of the Daily Mail will be. It's after he and 6 other household names lost a privacy court case. And it comes in the week he and Meghan announced they were moving back to the UK. We got more news on our website, and we'll have more here in an hour.
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19: Mainly dry today with bright spells developing. Feeling pretty cool though with highs of 15. That's the latest. I'm Joe Ogburn.
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0: Four hours and the weekend starts. 4 hours and someone wins £650,000 on Make Me a Winner. That someone could be you. How would you spend the rest of the summer, actually? 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Not worrying about spending for the rest of the year. If you want to enter, here's how you do it. 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Gemma Atkinson makes the call after that, and if you answer her call, you win and you get in the bank today £650,000. For your chance to win, enter by texting yes and sending it to 61025. 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

Lady Gaga and Bruno Mars and Die With A Smile, 1:15 on Friday. Grant Thompson here, got TTF coming up. Yes, now it'll be Friday. I love the chat today that the Scottish Morning Roll could be on its way to global recognition with UNESCO status. Basically, like, there'll be a campaign to make sure this gets UNESCO status. And things that have already got UNESCO World Heritage status, things like the Great Wall of China, the Colosseum in Rome, Taj Mahal, and in Scotland, you'll have our wee humble morning roll. This is an actual thing. And some of the statements of some of the people that have put forward for it, you can't argue with them. It's an iconic Scottish product. It has been treasured for generations. Yes, can't fault that. The morning roll is part of Scotland's story. It's been part of our breakfasts, our bakeries, and our communities and our traditions for hundreds of years. It's been around longer than France has had the baguette. Might have to fact check that. But I totally agree. It's totally versatile as well. You can't argue with this, though. The best morning roll you'll ever have is a roll with square sausage and potato scone. 10 out of 10. If I'm feeling a wee bit fruity, I'll sometimes put a wee bit of black pudding on it. Normally just potato scone, square sausage. We had a guy that used to work in here, and I kid you not, one time for his lunch, he went up to the canteen and he had a morning roll and he heated up lasagna from the night before and put lasagna on it. See if the morning roll does get UNESCO World Heritage status. That should be a crime, shouldn't it? Put a lasagna on a roll. Can't do that! But our morning rolls have got UNESCO World Heritage status. As long as it doesn't put the price up, I'm 100% for it.

0: says you can't have TTF two times on a Friday. There you are, a wee present from me to you. Real love, TTF on MFR. Grant Thompson here. Busy weekend coming up. Under Canvas continues. It's the last weekend of that at Eden Court in Inverness. So live music from the Highlands and beyond. And tomorrow is Truckness 2026. Right, I've got the weather app open on my phone. It is looking okay tomorrow. Looks like it's going to be dry if you're off to Truckness 2026. Highs of about 17 degrees tomorrow as well, so that's good. Maybe the aircon will be on the trucks. So it's at the Black Isle Showfield in Munavard. Thanks to Highland Fuels for supporting it. And everybody there is supporting Cash for Kids, which is amazing. So trucks of all shapes, all sizes, all designs and all colours are going to be looking sharp. And we will be crowning our North Scotland Trucker of the Year. That's happening tomorrow at Truckness out at Munavard. Keep it MFR. I've got a classic from Alice Unlimited coming up. And Alex Warren next.
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inevitable fate eventually. 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

I'm ready for Friday now. I have just cracked open a lovely ice cold Iron Brew Extra because I'm working later. Alison Limerick, Dancing Divas mix of Where Love Lives. Grant Thompson here, got Dylan John Thomas on next. Remember how John Lewis went all trendy and decided to use Alison Limerick on their advert last year? Maybe this year they could use another dance tune. Maybe TTF, maybe Scooter. Imagine, I would pay good money. They could put that advert behind a paywall and I would pay for it if they remixed the Scooter song and used it on the John Lewis advert. If someone from the marketing team is listening, you know what to do. I've just had a brilliant WhatsApp in, and it's from Rory, who's on holiday. Grant, I'm away on holiday. Thought I was getting away from you for a week. Brilliant. Thank you, Rory. However, there is a balcony somewhere in Palma Nova playing your show really loudly. So thank you for being here on my holiday. Well, enjoy Palma Nova. I am just back from a long weekend, well, last weekend in Palma, and it was the warmest I have ever experienced being like 38 degrees. And when you're from Scotland, that's just far too warm. And we have a cutoff point of like 24. Anything warmer than 24, I'm like, it's too warm. Get me in the shade, get me an ice cream. This is Dylan John Thomas. Heaven Knows You're Lonely. Have a great holiday, guys.

0: So Taylor Swift fans are excited because the Empire State Building turned green yesterday, and the official account, Twitter account, or X account, whatever you want to call it, of the Empire State Building tweeted, "What's happening?" with TS in Watts in capital letters. Everybody said, "It must be something to do with Taylor Swift." I would laugh if it was just someone on work experience that was playing with the lights. Right, my favourite colour is green. I'm going to make the Empire State Building green for 20 minutes. But I'm guessing it might actually have something to do with Taylor Swift, considering their official X account actually tweeted that. Gary Spence with you from 2. I'm going to play Somber and Olivia Dean before then.
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2: 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They gave my Zoe a beautiful place to live and to die.
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0: Last one from me this afternoon is Song, but I love that song so much, and that is Homewrecker. Have a lovely weekend, whatever you're getting up to. If you're going out, keep yourself safe. Don't do anything I wouldn't do. If you're staying with us tonight, we have got the GBX on from 6. Callum's Hits Party on at 10. 7 hours of dance tunes for your Friday night. Gary's going to start that with the mix till 6 later. Tomorrow, I am going to be heading down to the Heather on the Hill Festival. See if you're heading down tomorrow. You might see me. I might grab a chat with you. That is the festival put on by Nathan Evans and St. Phoenix at the Royal Highland Showgrounds in Edinburgh. So I'm broadcasting live tomorrow between 12 and 2. So we're going to catch a chat with Nathan Evans and St. Phoenix because they're opening it with an acoustic set. Then they're going back on later, but we'll catch them before they launch the festival tomorrow. So on between 12 and 2. Gary Spence on between 2 and 6. And the Throwback Takeover coming up in the next half hour. And stay there. All your latest news at 2 is on next.
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0: Right, big Friday show coming up. Gary Spence here, Ferry Legrand and Calvin coming soon. It's 2 o'clock.
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16: The top stories this hour. A banned driver has been jailed for 13 years and 6 months for crashing a stolen Maserati into a garden and killing a great-granddad. Repeat offender Fraser Garden killed 74-year-old Jack Bell in Broughty Ferry near Dundee in April. Lana Mackay reports from the High Court in Edinburgh.
7: The 55-year-old showed little emotion as he was led from the courtroom. Lord Braid told Garden how he had deliberately driven in a wickedly dangerous manner, disregarding the lives of others. He drove the stolen vehicle at 85 miles an hour through a red light and on the wrong side of the road in a residential area before crashing through a hedge into the Bell's garden and killing Jack, who was found by his wife. The judge added, "You not only stole a car that day, you stole Jack Bell from his family." Garden was also told he'll never be allowed to drive again and was banned for 56 years and 6 months.
16: An Aberdeenshire man is among two Rangers fans being banned from every football ground in the UK for 5 years for getting involved in the violence after the Scottish Cup quarter-final against Celtic in March. John Smith from Peterhead, who's 19, was filmed throwing a bottle at Celtic fans. After a record-breaking hot and dry summer, storms and rain are expected to batter the UK over the coming months. The Met Office says this is due to an unprecedented El Niño event. Shireen Jordan says it can increase the risks of extreme weather.
17: It happens when sea surface temperatures in the tropical eastern Pacific are at least 0.5 degrees Celsius above the long-term average. Now, the Met Office is warning that this year that warming could exceed 3 degrees Celsius.
16: People across the Highlands are being asked for their views on plans to improve local bus services. A 12-week public consultation has just been given the go-ahead, with draft proposals aiming to make buses more reliable and accessible. And it's thought the Duchess of Sussex could return to acting after moving back to the UK. There are reports Meghan's been offered a role in an upcoming project based in Britain.
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16: Should stay mainly dry with some brighter spells this afternoon, feeling fairly cool though with highs of 15. That's the latest. I'm Paul Kelly.
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20: 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Gemma Atkinson is in, getting ready to say congratulations to whoever picks up the phone this time round. Right now, at this precise moment, just after 2 o'clock, they don't think they're going to win either, but they will have, because they got the call, and that's how you get the call, by playing the game for £650,000. 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

0: Lions up for Detroit.
1: Now, having heard that, if you're not in some sort of Friday frame of mind, I'm afraid you are the problem.
2: Yes, it's very much a usual issue if that's the case.
1: Fenwick Grand, just played Calvin Harris. And let's talk about mums on Facebook. Is your mum on Facebook?
2: Nope.
1: Don't worry, Mum, if you're listening, this is not about you. She's been fine. I remember the day she joined, and I'm like, oh, here we go, because I thought she's like classic, going to share a missing person from France in Inverness. Do you know what I mean? Shared Inverness. It's like, it was 2 hours ago. I don't think they've...
2: Yeah, it's a cat in France. Yeah.
1: Anyway, this is an old lady, an older lady, who was absolutely conned by somebody on Facebook. So, Edith Murphy decides to post on the Facebook page of the Eastbourne Echo.
2: Okay.
1: And says, how do you delete someone off Facebook from school that you do not like? A reader of the Eastbourne Echo then comments and says, hi Edith, Facebook Patrol here. To delete someone you do not like, click reply, type at, and then the person's name. Click their name when it appears, then press enter. You'll then be asked if you want to delete them for a few days or permanently. Obviously, there's a few laughing emojis in this. So she at Dorothy Adams. The best bit is Dorothy Adams, totally oblivious, another mum of Facebook, replies saying, hi Edith, how are the kids?
3: That's a

0: Got a feeling somebody in our music team is getting one back for you, wherever you are. If you were one of the 15 people who asked for this song after Stephen clearly told you not to ask for it on yesterday's Throwback Takeover. Urban Cookie Collective, The Key, The Secret. So good to be back with you. We are here. We hope you're feeling a little bit Friday. Hope you're getting wrapped up for the weekend and you've got at least one of the next 2 days off.
1: So you were telling the story just a few minutes ago about the older woman on Facebook who didn't know how to use Facebook. She had to delete one of her friends from school.
0: So she asked the local newspaper on their Facebook page, yeah, and was advised to tag the woman. She didn't realise that's what she was being asked to do.
1: Just absolutely wild behaviour from old people using the internet. So, in terms of the Throwback Takeover theme, are we going with friends?
0: I think we go with friends and...
1: I think friends. Just keep it as friends.
0: Don't overcomplicate it. Sometimes if we give too many options... I find sometimes the more niche it is, the better the result.
1: Yeah.
0: So we're going with friends. We're not playing the theme from Friends.
1: We're not playing... So that means, as you're saying this voice note, if you're recording it into your phone just now, scrap it. We're not playing the Friends theme tune. That's the only thing we're ruling out. 0333 2020 400.
0: Yeah, we've had loads of requests already for the Rembrandts.
1: Yeah.
0: It's a good song, but we've heard it enough. 0333 2020 400. We're looking for some gems right here. Come and bring them to us.
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0: Takeover.
1: Yeah, I mean, it could have been anything, couldn't it? You could be talking about that song there. About love, about friendship, about solidarity, about support.
2: Gary! You said it right.
1: By the way, that's a word I've always struggled with.
2: I know, that's what I'm saying. You actually said it correctly.
1: Solidarity.
2: I know, you've mucked up again. Right, okay.
1: Solidarity.
2: So, well done, Gary.
1: Hello to Caitlin, to Karen, to Sarah, to Michael. We've also got Susan as well. And June has been on. This is amazing. Louise Watkins says... And this is the song she was asking for, by the way, which we actually can't play. But
2: God, we played it last time.
1: We're going to dedicate this to you, though, Louise, yes. Because she said, been my song the last year, going through cancer, onwards and upwards now, and they got me through. Louise, all the very best. We hope you've been okay, and hope dealing with us on the radio every day on top of your other battle
2: yes,
1: didn't
2: exactly.
1: prove too much.
2: All the best, pal.
1: Hello, line 9.
3: Hello. Right, we're not going with the Rembrandts and the theme from Friends, so how about the other one? I've Got a Friend in You with Randy Newman from Toy Story.
1: We've had so many people ask about this. I just don't know if I can use the Toy Story fact to back up playing a song from 1925 on the radio.
2: Well, I mean, to be fair, Toy Story was 1995 when it was out, and there was Toy Story 5 out this summer.
1: We've got a lot of requests.
3: Still relevant.
1: Do you know what we do here, Stephen?
2: What's that?
1: We forget all the times I joke about a dotted line to our producer, who's not technically our boss, but in charge of the show. So we both look at her.
2: You getting a thumbs up?
3: No.
1: Oh, producer said no. Computer said no.
3: Oh, right, we'll trade it in. You need to get another computer then.
2: We've already gone through about 5, so...
1: yeah, totally. We just keep Control-Alt-Deleting this one and hoping we get a different result.
2: I think we just play Randy Newman.
4: Yeah, let's do it.
1: Oh, hang on. Have you just teamed the boss?
4: No.
2: By the way, what's your name?
3: My name's Caroline.
1: Caroline, you have a lovely weekend.
3: Oh, I will. My husband's working back shift, so I've got a television to myself.
1: It's not what we thought you were going to say.
2: Yeah,
1: there we go.
5: You've got

0: Randy Newman on the radio. Class. So that's the second thing we say to the boss. The first one is it was in Toy Story. The second one was it was 2 minutes long.
1: That's bulletproof. Absolutely bulletproof.
0: As we always say, give the people what they want.
1: Yeah, exactly. And listen, Toy Story, like, I refuse to recognise anything after Toy Story 3 because Toy Story 3 for me was an unbelievable film. So I'm not even going to bother with 4 and 5. I've not watched them.
0: Really?
1: Yeah. Well, the 3 was the peak. As far as I'm concerned.
0: That's not a reason not to watch a sequel, though, or another episode.
1: But then you'll just be disappointed. So there's no point. There's no point.
0: That's the sort of thing that I would say, and you would say I was mental.
1: Yeah. But maybe that's why we're friends, Gary.
0: Speaking of, we found another one here. You all right, Nicola?
2: Yes, are you?
0: I'm good. What are you up to?
2: I'm just waiting for my school run.
1: How many have you got to pick up?
2: I've got... Four, five.
0: Oh, the fifth one's feeling special. Are they all yours?
2: No. I'm a minibus driver for a school.
0: Right.
1: That makes much more sense.
0: We were going to really try hard not to judge you when you said 11. Oh, I bet you make their day.
2: It's a party bus.
0: Oh, that's outstanding. Do you do the big I am?
2: We do the big I am, yeah, but... most of my kids are really rowdy, so they don't really pay much attention, so I'm technically playing on my own.
0: Too busy on their screens.
1: Yeah, that's what it'll be. That's what it'll be.
0: Wee hoodies. Listen, you have a brilliant day. You've asked for a brilliant song, which is?
2: Marshmello and Anne-Marie, Friends.
0: Yeah, loads of people asking for it. Keep doing what you do. Enjoy the weekend.
2: And you. MFR.

0: Hey John, Diane McIntosh, Sarah, we've got Jamie Lee as well. We've got so many shouts coming in. 0333 20 2400. It's always so good to hear from you. And you can just, you get a vibe some days. We're lucky most days, but on a Friday, you can just tell people are in a better mood because they've got at least something on. There's not 2 days of work coming up.
1: So this was announced yesterday, I think. And this took me a wee bit by surprise, to be honest with you. I know he's absolutely huge. And he actually played the Hydro in Glasgow. I think it was earlier on this year. But Noah Kahan has announced for Hampden next summer.
0: Yeah, that's news to me.
1: Yeah, so Noah Kahan...
0: And we're across most things.
1: Noah Kahan will be playing Hampden...

0: on Tuesday the 13th of July next year, just after my birthday, don't bother. Tickets go on sale, in fact, they go on sale a week today, 10 a.m. next Friday morning. So yeah, it'll be playing Hamden, and if you get your tickets, if you set off now, you might make it in time for the sport act as well, obviously. Yeah,
1: totally. I was just looking at the date, a week today, pay weekend. That's how they get
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0: So here it comes, another massive weekend. The event is not even that old, but I love how big it's got and I love everybody getting involved and coming together for what I've often described as the Black Owl Show with lorries instead of animals.
1: Yes, it's Trucknest 2026 and it is happening tomorrow. So once again, the celebrations will be surrounding the crowning of the North of Scotland Trucker of the Year, but there's so many things to do. There's live entertainment, sideshows, food, drink activities, games for all the family as well.
0: I love the lorries, right, because the cabins, like, I'm obsessed with them. It's like tour buses back there. They've got en suites, they've got cinemas, bowling alleys, maybe not that much, but what we do know is that this day is a massive fundraiser for MFR's Cash for Kids. 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Every single penny, every single pound stays in the North of Scotland. Thank you for all the cash for kids. New York.

0: Hayley Williams, B.O.B. Right, here we are on Friday afternoon. Big old show today, mixing till 6 later on. We'll do the big I am. We'll do it next. And it's me who is up.
1: It's you. So have you even thought about it yet?
0: Have you met me before? I had it ready at 10 past 7 this morning. No, I'll think about it just now.
1: Yeah.
0: And we'll do that after 3 o'clock. Listen, you can chat us anytime though. You can get us on socials as well. At Gary Spence on Instagram with 2 R's. At Stephen Mill with a V. That is he. That is me. And we've got David Guetta coming up. Memories. What a tune. Proper David Guetta anthem playing in moments.
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0: 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Gary Spence on MFR. 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
12: The top stories this hour. A banned driver has been jailed for 13 years and 6 months for crashing a stolen Maserati into a garden and killing a great-granddad. Repeat offender Fraser Garden killed 74-year-old Jack Bell in Broughty Ferry near Dundee in April. Lana Mackay reports from the High Court in Edinburgh.
13: The 55-year-old showed little emotion as he was led from the courtroom. Lord Braid told Garden how he had deliberately driven in a wickedly dangerous manner, disregarding the lives of others. He drove the stolen vehicle at 85 miles an hour through a red light and on the wrong side of the road in a residential area before crashing through a hedge into the Bell's garden and killing Jack, who was found by his wife. The judge added, "You not only stole a car that day, you stole Jack Bell from his family." Garden was also told he'll never be allowed to drive again and was banned for 56 years and 6 months.
12: An Aberdeenshire man is among two Rangers fans being banned from every football ground in the UK for 5 years for getting involved in the violence after the Scottish Cup quarter-final against Celtic in March. John Smith from Peterhead, who's 19, was filmed throwing a bottle at Celtic fans. After a record-breaking hot and dry summer, storms and rain are expected to batter the UK over the coming months. The Met Office says this is due to an unprecedented El Niño event. Shireen Jordan says it can increase the risks of extreme weather.
14: It happens when sea surface temperatures in the tropical eastern Pacific are at least 0.5 degrees Celsius above the long-term average. Now, the Met Office is warning that this year that warming could exceed 3 degrees Celsius.
12: People across the Highlands are being asked for their views on plans to improve local bus services. A 12-week public consultation has just been given the go-ahead, with draft proposals aiming to make buses more reliable and accessible. And it's thought the Duchess of Sussex could return to acting after moving back to the UK. There are reports Meghan's been offered a role in an upcoming project based in Britain.
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12: It should stay mainly dry with some brighter spells this afternoon, feeling fairly cool though with highs of 15. That's the latest. I'm Paul Kelly.
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0: Hey, happy Friday to you. 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Standard network rate supply there as well. And if you want to jump online, go to makemeawinner.co.uk. You've got to be over 18. You can play the game there. You can enter there. You'll get the phone entry details and all the rules for this network competition. Let's just start with 150k. I mean, imagine what you could do with that. That's not a shabby sum of money. You could go wild. I mean, you could do sensible stuff. You could do very nonsensible stuff. Yet you've still got £500,000. Because the prize you are playing for tonight, the prize you need to be in the draw for by 5 o'clock tonight when lines close, is a life-changing £650,000. It will be yours and in your account straight after the call, just for picking up the call. Gemma Atkinson's doing it later. You should really do it right now. Text YES to 61025. Good luck.
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0: Oh, what's this?
1: Guess who? Let's go! The we I am.
2: The we I am.
0: Kids, get ready. Parents / guardians / carers, please be aware of the consequences. They are McDonald's related.
3: Yes, they are.
0: Just in case you're not aware of this. 0333 202 400 is the number. Let's do the we I am. First one in a while for me anyway. Four clues, you've got to tell me who I am. That's why we call it the big I am. You get a clap if you're first, even if you're wrong. Here's the first of four clues and the 5 minutes you've got. Clue number one, I'm American.
3: Okay.
0: I am American. That's clue number one on the we I am. Ian's first in. Ian spelled I-A-I-N. It's not Bart Simpson. It's not Brian Adams, who's famously Canadian. It's not Hulk Hogan, Taylor Swift, Brad Pitt.
3: Did we clarify whether it's a real person or not?
0: We didn't.
3: Right, okay.
0: I'll get it right one day. I'm not a real person.
3: Not a real person, so that rules out Brian Adams on a number of levels.
0: But also, that means that Ian, I-A-I-N, should have been first in because he's had Bart Simpson, who's not a real person.
3: You did say he was first, though.
0: No, I know what I'm saying. What I'm trying to say is I'm not completely messed up, even though it sounds like I have.
3: No, right, okay.
0: It is not G.I. Joe. It's not Lisa Simpson. It is not Captain America. It is not...
3: He is American, famously.
0: Donald Trump, who is famously American, but also, unbelievably, a real person.
1: 4 minutes.
0: It's not Scooby-Doo. It's not Buzz Lightyear. Well, it's not Mickey Mouse.
3: We've got movement across here, which suggests...
0: Yeah, we've got about 18 correct guesses.
3: Great.
0: It's not Bugs Bunny.
3: Great.
0: It's not Lilo.
3: From Lilo and Stitch.
0: It's not Marge Simpson. It's not Iron Man. It's not Minnie Mouse.
3: Yeah, all American, I would say.
0: There we go. Line 25, who's there?
4: Richie.
0: Richie, congratulations, you've just won the big I am. What a feeling, hey?
4: I can't really take credit, it was my son to repair. I'm driving.
0: Do you know what that means?
4: Yes, I do. Okay. I have two of them.
0: Okay, and what's your son's name?
5: 7 years.
0: Hands free, you're going to have to say it, Dad.
4: Seb and Eli.
3: Seb and Eli.
0: Oh, two McDonald's. Yeah. Right, Seb, Eli, yeah. Are you listening?
5: Yeah.
0: You're getting a McDonald's.
5: Yeah.
0: Outstanding. Dad's never calling the radio show again.
3: Richie, what did you have for your lunch?
4: I had Cajun chicken pasta.
0: Oh, lovely.
3: Class. Well done.
0: Do you know, I go through a phase of that or a pesto chicken pasta, which is also amazing.
3: Yeah, they're both very good. Was it homemade or was it shop-bought?
4: Short bought.
3: That's all right. Don't you worry about it. We
0: I'm
3: don't judge
0: nervous.
3: You.
0: I'm not always nervous. Where did you buy it from?
4: A shop.
3: Richie knows. Richie's good. He's well trained.
0: Given what I've just done to you, you should have gone Waitrose round you. Right, Richie, stand by. Meantime, it's not American Dad. It's not Barbie. It's not Daffy Duck. It's not Willy Wonka. I'm American. I am not a real person. Here comes clue number two. Everyone from your teacher to your gran has heard of me. You got any ideas, Stephen?
3: No.
0: Really?
3: No.
0: Okay. It's not Hannah Montana. It's not SpongeBob. It's not Ronald McDonald. That would have been ironic.
1: 2 minutes.
0: Is Ronald McDonald sort of wheeled out as a massive mascot? Though? I feel like that went away with my...
3: Aye, Ronald McDonald's not a thing anyway. He's been cancelled.
0: Do McDonald's still do parties? So that just made me sound ancient.
3: I don't know.
0: Because we'll take, if Charlie and his mates, he's 10 soon, if he and his mates are going to like a Zorbin thing or a...
3: some sort of activity.
0: I will take them, we'll take them to McDonald's after. But I remember when you used to have the actual McDonald's parties where you'd sit on, was it mushrooms?
3: Aye. I remember, or toadstools. I remember having a McDonald's party or going to McDonald's parties in Dunfermline. Loads. It's amazing. However, Gary, your birthday is before mine in March. So why don't we have a McDonald's party for your birthday? Why don't we do that? We'll get wee hats. Now,
0: Rose, better be looking at that face paint. You are Ronald.
3: Right, okay, I think we need clue number three.
0: Clue number three, many people have pretended to be me. So it's not Simba, it's not Grover, it's not Indiana Jones, it's not Riley from
3: this
0: Inside
3: could be
0: Out.
3: Anyone.
0: Well, you just got to have a guess.
1: The final minute.
0: I want to say well done to Joey, to Michael, to Chris, to Paula, to Ashley, to Kyra, to Jemmy, to Jenny, to Lorraine, Nicola. You are wrong, I'm afraid. So are you, Eli. So are you, Colin Patterson. We do have correct guesses, though, from Nicola Gallagher, from Chris, from Michael, and Bette. 0333 20 24 100. Scotland's biggest guessing game is on. I'm not a real person. I'm American. Everyone from your teacher to your gran has heard of me. Many people have pretended to be me. Clue number four, I'm a fan of heights. 0333 20 24 100. It's not the Joker, it's not Colonel Sanders, it's not Batman. It's not Batman. It's, that's the only wrong answer coming in right now. You must have it, surely. Stephen, are you kidding me?
3: I genuinely have got no idea.
0: Well done to Kirsty, to Jude, to Kyra, to Michael, to Tyler, to Sarah, to David, to Michael, to James, to Nanny, to Colin, to Bex. Thank you for all your shouts. Right, we've got Seb and Eli. Boys, you ready?
6: Yeah.
0: Here we go. I am...
6: Spider-Man!
0: Well done, boys. Well done. And guess what? Guess what? Guess what?
6: What?
0: You get a McFlurry as well.
6: Yay!
0: Don't let your dad, Richie, fob you off with the mini ones, though. A full McFlurry.
4: I'm good at it. Right, it's on. What's getting it?

0: So well done to you, to Eli, well done to Richie for getting in the McDonald's goods later. We love our Wee I Am. Want to say hello to Sarah, want to say hello to Kevin, Michael, Paula, Jem. Tom Holland is British and Spider-Man. Right, I'm going to need some fact-checking going down here because I'm out of my depth because I don't know as much as I probably should about Spider-Man, but I'm pretty sure he's American.
1: Tom Holland is 100% British.
0: But it's nothing to do with Tom Holland. I'm talking about Spider-Man.
1: No. All these people are just like, they're trying to trip you up here, Gary, but don't worry. Your old pal's got your back here. Because you did do Tom Holland, I think, on Monday, actually. But Tom Holland is an actor who plays various people, including Spider-Man. But today you said very clearly, this is not a real person. And the answer was Spider-Man. Spider-Man has also been played by a variety of different people. So therefore, leave him alone. Back off. All right? He's my pal. If you want to get to him, you need to come through me.
0: It's actually beautiful. Keep going.
1: All right. No, I'm done now. That's fine. That's enough.
0: I don't do that again. That was weird. MFR.
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0: Friday afternoon with Ariana Grande. It's Gary Spence here. Thank you, as always, for being there. Thanks for hanging out. I'll tell you who else is coming to Scotland. Stephen was talking about the Noah Kahan announcement earlier. He's doing Hampden.
1: Next year, yes.
0: Niall Horan is coming to Scotland.
1: Oh, yes, excellent.
0: And he is allowing fans to choose his playlist. You know that way where you leave a gig and you think, why didn't you do that one? So he's giving fans the chance to choose a set list. I'm just wondering how he'll feel if 90% of it is One Direction.
1: Well, that and also just slow hands. Like, at the start, middle and end.
0: Pleased to Meet You is an amazing song. Is that what it's called? Because I remember we had him on the show and I went, oh, by the way, can I just say now, I know it's been a while, but Pleased to Meet You, what a great song. And then he corrected the title of it.
1: Yeah.
0: I think it's called Nice to Meet You.
1: It's called Nice to Meet You. Yeah, exactly.
0: At least he's not here when I've done it this time.
1: You were just being extra polite, that's all it was.
0: That's it. We've got Groove Armada coming up. I can't wait to play that for you. Proper Friday tune in. Go!
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0: Hey, Friday afternoon in the north of Scotland, this is MFR.
1: So, there has been some chat that Inverness Hogmanay is going to be back as a free event. This was obviously after the last one, Red Hot Highland Fling, that was cancelled.
0: Yeah, I think that's because the one the year before cost £87.5 million.
1: Right, okay, well they could maybe do it on a wee bit cheaper scale, but apparently, it looks like they're looking to provide a free Hogmanay celebration in the centre.
0: It would be amazing. And these things were always at the Northern Meeting Park, which, by the way, is an amazing space now. But back in the day, I've got so many memories of me and the boys thinking, right, I'll go down to the Northern Meeting Park and sinking into the new year in quicksand-like mud. But, yeah, we'll keep you posted on that and everything else. It's MFR. Oh.

0: just about 4 o'clock. How good was Groove Armada, and how good is this? The chance to win an amazing family trip, all thanks to Tesco Club Card. We've talked a lot about my vouchers this week. If you've got them, if you've got the app, and I really hope you do because it is so good, make sure you check them because I almost missed a cut-off day. I basically shopped for free this week. I was going wild in the aisles.
1: Wild in the aisles, and you can go wild on the website as well. We have a brilliant prize for you to win. You're actually running out of time for this one as well. It's a thrilling family adventure. Two adults, two children, two nights stay at Alton Towers. Park entry, breakfast, mini golf, and £150 to spend at Pizza Express as well.
0: Your Tesco Club Card vouchers could be worth even more as well. You'll get double the voucher value with 100 plus reward partners. 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
1: Yes.
0: Like, people win them.
1: Yeah, of course they do. Yeah, absolutely.
0: Now, you'd hope that would be a given. Otherwise, this is just one massive exercise of fraud. But, like, if you're at work right now, you're at home on your phone, why not enter?
1: Exactly. You've got as much chance as everybody else. Head to the website. You could be winning that prize.
0: All thanks to Tesco Club Card. News next at 4.
1: But also after 4, I've got something special for you, Gary. Genuinely. You've got no idea about this.
0: This is never a good thing.
1: After 4 o'clock, don't worry. It's a very, very good thing.
0: Oh, I'm worrying.
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0: Hello, north of Scotland. What's the crack? You're seeing it. It's 4 o'clock. Let's get the latest.
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15: The top stories at this hour. A band driver's been jailed for 13 and a half years for running over a great-grandfather with a stolen Maserati. 55-year-old Fraser Garden, who has dozens of previous convictions, admitted causing John Bell's death by dangerous driving in Broughty Ferry in April. Handing down his sentence at the High Court in Edinburgh, Lord Braid spoke about Garden's actions leading up to the crash.
16: You demonstrated a wicked disregard for the lives of others. You overtook other vehicles, straddled the centre line and forced your way between oncoming traffic and vehicles ahead.
15: A huge search is continuing after a man went overboard from a cruise ship in the North Sea this morning. The captain of the Ambassador Ambition reported the man missing while sailing between Shetland and Dundee just before 9 o'clock. Lifeboats and a Coast Guard helicopter are out looking around 40 miles from Anstruther in Fife. An Aberdeenshire man's among two Rangers fans who've been banned from all UK football grounds. It's after they took part in the disorder that followed the Scottish Cup quarter-final Old Firm match back in March. Our reporter Liv Thompson has the story.
17: Well, the Rangers fans were separately captured on video participating in those chaotic scenes at Ibrox. 21-year-old Mackenzie Graham from Glasgow led a group to invade the pitch, repeatedly inciting others to do the same. 19-year-old John Smith from Peterhead was also caught throwing a bottle at Celtic supporters in the stand. Both face a five-year football ban as well as community payback orders.
15: Plans to improve bus services across the Highlands are moving forward with a 12-week public consultation set to begin. Highland Council is inviting passengers and local communities to share their views on proposals designed to make buses easier and more attractive to use. The council says no final decisions will be made until after everyone has had a chance to have their say. And a judge has ordered Prince Harry and six other celebrities to pay initial legal costs to the Daily Mail's publisher of £9.5 million. Associated Newspapers won a privacy case last month.
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15: Should stay mainly dry with some brighter spells this afternoon, feeling fairly cool though with highs of 15. That's the latest. I'm Paul Kelly.
0: Man, are we glad to be here. Friday, 4 o'clock, kids are back in school. I mean, they've just come out. But listen, here's an October holiday to look forward to. Anywhere you basically like, because you've just won £650,000 playing the biggest cash game on radio this right now. This is it. This is your one-hour warning. 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You've got to be over 18. 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The phone entry details are there as well. And all the rules for this network competition. Get ready for Gemma Atkinson. She's back in soon. She's making another life-changing call. Whoever gets it is thinking exactly what you are right now. Whoever ends up getting that call will be thinking they've got as much chance as you do right now, which is nothing, nada. But they got the call because they played. And it's mad that I could be talking about you right now. I'm not if you don't play, though. And you can play for £650,000 now. 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

0: Destiny's Child, Lose My Breath. Right, I'm not a fan of this. Never been a fan of this. I'm not a fan of surprises, but here we are. It's 4:10. Gary Spence here. Stephen's on as well.
1: Listen, Gary, right? This is going to be nice. You're going to enjoy this, okay? So, obviously, we worked really hard, right? And you worked really hard on this show. I'm being really genuine about this.
0: I still can't tell, like...
1: No, you do. You're honestly, you're so hardworking. You're such a perfectionist when it comes to the show. And I just think you deserve a wee bit of recognition because when you look about, obviously, George Bowie got his MBE. That got announced earlier on this summer. Boogie and Arlene got their doctorate, of course, as well. So myself and producer Rose have been, you know, we've been working hard in the background because we were just like, listen, we think Gary deserves something.
0: You've given me a piece of the moon.
1: No. Like,
0: I would never insult Gary, somebody with that present. If you've ever received a piece of the moon, somebody is trolling you.
1: A letter came flooding in this week, okay? And it was just what we're looking for. So, dear Gary Spence, we're the Scottish Vintage Bus Museum, and we are delighted to write to you with some good news. In this ever-evolving world, we believe that one thing remains constant, the humble bus. Working all day, taking people from A to B, we believe the bus does not get enough appreciation. Where would we be without the double-decker, the single-deck, or even the bendy bus? In this world of autobus disrespect, you, Gary Spence, shine bright as a fully charged hybrid on a winter's night. Your unwavering dedication to our four-wheel chariot has not gone unnoticed. And we appreciate it as we believe the humble bus is a mighty force for good in our society. Without them, where would we be? We'd be stuck, only able to go where the rails take us. Now, we hold the largest collection of buses in Scotland, and with that power comes great responsibility. A responsibility that we feel you are ready for, Gary. And with that, we would like to bestow upon you, Gary Spence, the title of Honorary Patron of the Buses. Yours in transport, the Scottish Vintage Bus Museum. Genuine letter. So you're now a patron of the Scottish Vintage Bus Museum.
0: Said to you off air earlier today.
1: Yeah.
0: Stephen, you need to stop this joke about me being mad into buses.
1: Yeah.
0: Because it's gone too far.
1: Yeah.
0: That's what I mean, Stephen. That's what you started.
1: You're now a patron. And I know you can't go. There's an open day this weekend. It's just outside Dunfermline, the Vintage Bus Museum. Look at your face. You're actually a patron of the Scottish Vintage Bus Museum.
0: It's Dunfermline. Is this your dad?
1: No. It's nothing to do. I have pulled no local connections here. And you are genuinely a patron of the Scottish Vintage Bus Museum. So there you go. Woo! Come on, Gary. It's up there on MBE.
0: Stephen.
1: For you.
0: Yeah. By the way, thank you so much.
1: Yes, say thank you to them.
0: That's lovely. That's absolutely lovely.
1: Good.
0: Tell you what, their CityLink sponsorship is flying, isn't it?
1: It truly is.

0: Calvin Harris, Alec Goulding, I Need Your Love, Gary Spence here. Honorary patron of buses, it has just been declared.
1: It's been bestowed upon you.
0: I honestly thought this was some sort of wind-up.
1: Now, I have to take a wee bit share of the blame on that, obviously, but this is genuine. That's genuine.
0: What the Scottish Vintage Bus Museum don't appreciate is that Stephen is 24/7 a wind-up merchant.
1: Yes, yes, I am.
0: Like, if sometimes I feel if he told me my name was Gary, I'd go and check my birth certificate.
1: Yeah.
0: Right? But this is a beautiful letter. Brilliant touch. And good luck with the weekend, guys.
1: Yes, they're having an open weekend this weekend.
0: Can I have a bus?
1: Yeah, I mean, yeah, that's basically
0: where I was going.
1: That's where I was going.
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4: good afternoon. Starting at Fockabers, you've got your temporary traffic lights in place at the Spey Bay roundabout. Then we go through to Inverness, a few problems there at the moment. Heavy traffic to the Longman Road roundabout, that's coming from the A9 coming north and south. Big queues along Academy Street at the minute, and queuing to the Inches roundabout coming from the Old Perth Road approach. Elsewhere seems to be moving well this afternoon, if that does change. If things do get busier, I've got another full update for you in about 20 minutes. I'm Beth Wallace and I'll chat to you then.
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0: James Blunt, Tastes Like Summer. We'd have been better releasing that in June, but it's an excellent song.
1: Yeah, he's really, really left nice. That a wee bit late. Yeah, that's what I'm saying, James. Yeah.
0: I'll wait for his Christmas song in February. That'd be a better. Right, it's just after 4:30. You've literally just heard me turning the levers there to get this next song lined up.
1: We need some WD-40 in here, Douglas.
0: Do you know what we need? Because it's Friday.
1: What?
0: We need Scatman John. Yes, we're doing it. And yes, you're going to love
2: MFR.
0: It.
2: MFR.
3: Do you remember the little bit of the little bit of the little bit of the little bit of the little bit of the little bit of the little bit of the little bit of the little bit of the little bit of the little bit of the little bit of the little bit of the little bit of the little bit of the little bit of the little bit of the little bit of the little bit of the little bit of the little bit of the little bit of the little bit of the little bit of the little bit of the little bit of the little bit of the little bit of the little bit of the little bit of the little bit of the little bit of the little bit of the little bit of the little bit of the little bit of the little bit of the little bit of the little bit of the little bit of the little bit of the little bit of the little bit of the little bit of the little bit of the little bit of the little bit of the little bit of the little bit of the little bit of the little bit of the little bit of the little bit of the little bit of the little bit of the little bit of the little bit of the little bit of the little bit of the little bit of the little bit of the little bit of the little bit of the little bit of the little bit of the little bit of the little bit of the little bit of the little bit of the little bit of the little bit of the little bit of the little bit of the little bit of the little b

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Everybody's saying that the scat man stutters but does and never stutter when he sings. But what you don't know, I'm gonna tell you right now that the stutter and the scat is the same thing. You're on the scat man.

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I hear you all ask out the meaning of scat. Well, I'm the professor, and all I can tell you is while you're still sleeping, the saints are still weeping, 'cause things you call dead haven't yet had the chance to be born.

0: Taylor, shake it off. There are some days it's so apparent to me that I'm not living in TikTok world.
1: Yeah, I have seen the other TikTok version of Scatman John.
0: Right,
1: and
0: okay.
1: It's just somebody's gone on, sorry, funny guy, and like changed the words and stuff like that. So
0: right, okay, got you.
1: It'll just be, people will be thinking of the other version now.
0: Seriously, Sarah, Lisa, Daniel, Sarah, Michael, Kay, James, you're making me feel how my 14-year-old twins make me feel every single day.
1: Yeah, absolutely.
0: No, it's a TikTok thing. Right, but okay.
1: Listen, it's an absolute tune. Legendary 430, big one. Did you know that the song came from the guy having to try and fix his own stammer?
0: Yeah, we played a clip of this one day on the air when he did it live, because it's saying, well, it's quite a tricky one to pull off live.
1: Yes, exactly. But yeah, so he suffered from a stammer his entire life, and the only way he could sort of like, you know, work through it was by singing and doing sort of Scatman things.
0: I think I remember something amazing on the programme about great teachers. What's it called? Where there was a boy who had a stammer and he was either singing or he had headphones on. There was one of these moments in TV, I think it was about 10 years ago. What's the name of the famous show?
1: Oh, it was an odd teaching, Educating Yorkshire.
0: Yes. That was it. That was amazing. I'm sure that'll be out on TikTok as well.
1: I'm sure it will be.
0: You know, you get sent some of the funny stuff by your mates, but then you have to sort of put it around. You know, okay. Yeah. I still sometimes rely on Twitter being a sort of best of social media.
1: I think those days are.
0: Yeah, many, many days.
1: Dwindling.
0: By the way, Bruno Mars coming up, and something I still love so much. I love it as much as the first time I played it. Sam Fender and Olivia Dean on the way. Latest travel news next.
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7: Good afternoon. We're starting in Inverness. Busy to the Longman Road roundabout from the A9 going northbound and southbound. Telford roundabout, you'll also queue to that from Kenneth Street. Especially that queue goes along onto Tomnahurich Street. Longman Road, busy to it as well. Academy Street, queues along there at the moment. Delays as you go through Nairn headed eastbound, and also queuing at the Spey Bay roundabout at Falkirk with the temporary traffic lights. Any changes? More about 20 past the hour tonight. I'm Beth Wallace and I'll catch you then.
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0: Such a nice, nice record. It's just class, isn't it? Sam Fender, Olivia Dean, Rain Meehan. Here we are then, live at the home of Boogie in the Morning. Boogie and Arlene are live on air every single weekday, giving you the chance to win £5,000. And mornings are busy, so we thought we'd decide upon a time where we'd rerun the fun, just so you can sort of give yourself another go, or you might have missed the result or who was playing.
1: The thing is, I know what fun went down this morning, because Boogie is off today, and he's off on Monday as well, so myself and Lindsay will be on Monday. It was myself and Arlene today.
0: I totally forgot this. I didn't hear the show, and you were actually in decidedly decent form considering.
1: I managed to get an hour's sleep in between.
0: You're usually a nightmare by this point.
1: So Michelle was on today, and here's what went down. Arlene's got the questions. I have 60 seconds, and that starts right now.
2: What is a quarter of 1,000?
0: 250.
3: 250.
2: In which month of the year is St. Patrick's Day celebrated?
0: Ooh, was it November?
3: April.
2: George Foreman was a former professional in what sport?
0: Cooking.
3: Boxing.
2: In the Disney movies, Cruella de Vil attempts to kidnap what type of dog?
0: I'll tell you in a second.
3: Dalmatians.
2: Baxter's, Campbell's and New Covent Garden all produce which food item?
3: Soup.
2: The song Jai Ho by A.R. Rahman was composed for which 2008 film?
3: Slumdog Millionaire.
2: Loud was a 2011 album for which singer?
0: Rihanna, full of bangers.
3: Pass.
2: On the top row of a standard QWERTY keyboard, which letter sits furthest to the right?
0: P, but I'm looking at one now.
3: P.
2: Livery refers to the upkeep of which animal?
0: Horses.
3: Pass.
2: Which actress played Queen Elizabeth II in the first two seasons of The Crown?
3: Oh, pass.
0: Claire Foy. So, how did she do? She did quite well.
1: She got 6 out of 10.
0: George Foreman was invited into some schools in the USA as some sort of, motivate kids, make them see the error of their ways, lead them down the right paths. And he was in there as a boxing guy to improve fitness, to encourage fitness. And he said every single school without fail when he arrived, they're like, it's the cooking man!
1: Yeah, George Foreman girl.
0: What a partnership. Right, so are Boogie and Arlene back on Monday.

0: Friday night. All right. You will be. Oh, you will be. If you get the call that nobody thinks they're going to get. Thing is, somebody does every single week of the year. And it's not just any call. It's life-changing money. And this is one of our biggest so far. It's the biggest cash game on radio. And I say this every hour, every day. And every hour, it's true. You've got as much chance as anybody of winning £650,000. Last chance to play the game now. Not just any old game, the biggest cash game on radio. Get your number in that draw. Text YES to 61025. That's 250, all right? You can get five entries for £5, five for a fiver. 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Standard network rate supply. You can also enter at makemeawinner.co.uk. All the phone entry details are there as well. And all the rules for this network competition. Basically, you've got to be over 18. You've got to play before 5 o'clock. As in the 5 o'clock that's coming up right now. One number will be picked at random. Whoever picks up not only wins the money, they see the money. It's in the account straight after the call. And it's, of course, over £500,000. Listen, I've been talking about this all week. But this is the most important bit where I talk about it. Because you're in the final minutes, nearly seconds, of being able to give yourself that chance. And just remember, the truest thing I say is that whoever goes on to get that call inside the next hour, they are thinking what you're thinking right now about their chances. But they played, and so can you. For £650,000, it's YES, it's 61025. Good luck.
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20: Top stories this hour. A body has been recovered in a major search after a man went overboard on a cruise ship in the North Sea. Our senior reporter Dale Eaton has more.
21: The ship was travelling from Lerwick to Dundee when the alarm was raised just before 9 o'clock this morning. It's thought the man went overboard around 40 nautical miles from Anstruther in Fife. A thorough ship-wide search was carried out upon its arrival in Dundee. After a major search and rescue operation, police have now confirmed the body of a man has been recovered. Formal identification is yet to take place, but officers say the family of the man reported missing have now been informed.
20: The UK government can't keep stalling its decision on the Rosebank and Jackdaw oil and gas fields. That's according to Tory leader Kemi Badenoch, who's been visiting an East Lothian farm today.
22: Andy Burnham is letting people down. He raised everyone's hopes, saying we needed to drill oil and gas, but the minute it got difficult, he has reneged on a statement which he made previously. He's kicking it into the long grass because he's scared of making tough decisions.
20: Consultations on both Rosebank and Jackdaw are now closed, with the Prime Minister expected to make a decision on granting a licence in the autumn. Young children, pregnant women and the elderly are being told to avoid runny eggs in restaurants and cafes because of a salmonella risk. Well-cooked ones should be fine and British-produced ones appear unaffected. Prince Harry and six others, including Sir Elton John, have been accused of unreasonable conduct in a privacy case they lost in court last month. They've been told to pay the Daily Mail's publishers an initial £9.5 million. And Inverness boss Scott Kelleher's reflecting on their start to life in the Championship.
23: We've picked up 2 points, which could quite easily have been six, and I'd say that's a frustrating thing. Performances have been good, you know, that's probably the most pleasing thing in terms of creating chances, keeping clean sheets.
20: The ICT manager was speaking to club media ahead of tonight's home match against Partick Thistle. Ross County are in League One action tomorrow away to Airdrie.
24: Weather.
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20: Dry with some late bright spells this evening, more cloud and a few showers overnight, and fairly chilly with lows of 6. That's the latest. I'm Paul Kelly.

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3: What I want to know is, what do you call a bus that's got two decks but it's not double-decker? Because this is something CityLink have always specialised in. I remember this from when I was a kid. I used to see these big buses, and it was like a big coach. But whereas you've got the two levels now, you only had a bottom level right at the back, and I thought that must feel so cool being in there.
4: So you get the trains abroad in Germany and Italy.
3: Amsterdam
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3: I've got the logbook at home.
4: Oh, no, totally. I can imagine. But yeah, to answer your question about CityLink's buses, I don't know.
3: Okay, we don't know. What we do know is that they are fully air-conned. You've got charging points. You've got the best route map and fares in the country. You can check them all out now at citylink.co.uk.
4: Are you ready for song number one?
3: I am. Let's go. Out of reach, Gabriel.
4: Correct.
5: Out of reach, so far. I never had your heart.
4: You went so Inverness there. Charging.
3: Charging points, like.
4: Charging.
3: Yeah, we'll make the A9 any faster. Don't blame us for that. We've been waiting for years, man.
4: Okay, are you ready for song number two?
3: Hit me. Will I Am and What's Her Face? Shadow. Heartbreaker.
4: Correct.
3: I remember waking up in my mum's house one day after we did a festival, and Stephen was standing in the hallway of my mum's upstairs, and I came out into my mum's house in Inverness, and Stephen looked at me with that big, Rose, you know, a big grin he's got on his face, and he went, I am Raff. And I was like, we went to bed 5 hours ago, we were about to get a train. I was like, why are you so happy? Why are you so jovial? Why are you? You're still having the night out.
4: Yes, yes, exactly. I stood there at the top of your mum's landing in just a towel.
3: Yeah, what an image. But he inevitably did crumble during the train journey.
4: Oh my God.
3: The crash happened.
4: Nightmare. Right, song number three.
3: You didn't have to sit there with you.
4: You moved.
3: Yes, with good reason.
4: Song number three.
3: Kim Simms, Too Glad to See It.
4: Yes.
3: That's a nifty wee dance tune right there.
4: I was going to say, that's a tune.
3: It really is.
4: Is that?
3: That's a Sunday night anthem right there.
4: I thought so. Right, okay, let's keep rolling on.
3: Boogie Pimp with Somebody to Love.
4: 4-0 to Gary Spence.
3: What was the film it was from? Cable Guy? Cable Boy?
4: Cable Guy's a film, so probably that one.
3: Cable Guy.
4: Cable Boy's a different film that you've maybe watched. Right, okay, two songs. Here is song number five.
3: Gangsta Trip and Fatboy Slim.
4: Ooh, just.
3: I'm on for it right now, haven't I?
4: Gary.
0: Now,
4: we've not found ourselves in this position in quite some time.
3: I haven't said these three words in this order for quite some time. Bring the strings.
4: Okay, right. Well, you need to get this final song first. I need the song title and the artist of this. You're so annoyed. Because you know it.
3: I was going to say, was it Beyonce? But it sounds similar to that comeback single she had.
4: No.
3: It's Girls Like
4: by Tiny Temper.
3: Yeah, and
4: Sarah Larson.
3: Oh, it's Sarah Larson.
4: And Jerry Halliwell, yeah.
3: Well, I think of nothing else. I mean, I do love a clean sweep on a Friday, but well, I mean, I'm not going to get too much argument here in the studio when I claim that as a solid premium 5-1.
4: I think a premium 5-1, and you deserve a little glass of this.
6: Oh! A little bit of the bubbly.
1: MFR.
0: Spence versus Shazam with Scottish City Link. 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

0: Lefty, Boston, 517, with a premium 5-1 going into the weekend. Hey to Daniel McCool. Blair Taylor, please call my friend Carrie for the money. See, people would just ask that directly. Blair. Blair, not a problem.
1: Yeah, totally.
0: We'll fix that.
1: The thing is, Blair, nobody's ever actually asked before, so we don't actually know how to handle this sort of message. So.
0: I'm sure we'll find a way.
1: Yeah.
0: Brian says, did you know they approached Hulk Hogan before George Foreman, and he knocked it back? This was the chat earlier about George Foreman doing the massive brand endorsement. Obviously, that's
1: the grill.
0: That's why there are lots of younger people out there who don't realise that George Foreman's more famous for being a boxer.
1: Yes, exactly. And he made much more money from his grills than he did for his boxing.
0: Brian, I don't really want to say this. It's not when someone thinks, oh, Cilla Black, she was lovely. Hulk Hogan, RIP,
1: yep.
0: Legend, did it before any of them.
1: Mm-hmm.
0: Is the reason it's as big as it is now.
1: Yeah.
0: And they all know that. Hulk Hogan did also say a lot of things that weren't true. And there are many things he's been proven, having been challenged on, that don't add up. And I'm afraid that's one of them. But love to hear from a fellow old school wrestling fan.
1: Yes,
0: thanks for your shout. You can get us any time. 0333 20 20 400. We've got the mix till 6 in just a bit. Just as a wee taster for you, some Darude action in moments and the latest on the roads next.
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7: Good evening, we'll start at Inverness, currently queuing to the Telford roundabout from Kennis Street. Queues go back onto Tomnahurick Street. Also delays along Academy Street, and you'll queue on Longwind Road going southbound, and also queuing to the Rigmore Interchange coming from the Milburn Road approach. Then across to Fockabers, you've got your temporary lights in place at the Spey Bay roundabout, looking slow as you pass through those today. Any changes? Another full update coming your way in about 20 minutes time. I'm Beth Wallace and I'll chat to you then.
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0: body's been found in the search for a man who fell overboard from a cruise ship in the North Sea. Formal identification is yet to take place, but police say the family of the man reported missing has been informed. Tory leader Kemi Badenoch says the UK government can't keep stalling its decision on the Rosebank and Jackdaw oil and gas fields. Consultations on both are now closed. A jury has been urged not to make any snap decisions following closing speeches in the trial into alleged child sex abuse by snooker player Graham Dott. The 49-year-old denies preying on two children between 1993 and 2010. And the 2 points picked up by Inverness in the Championship so far could easily have been six, according to boss Scott Kelleher. Cali Thistle have drawn both their opening league matches so far and host Partick Thistle tonight, where the manager knows they'll face a tough test.
1: We back ourselves. We feel we can play and beat anybody on our day. There's no question of that, but we need to make sure that we are at our best because we know it's going to be a really difficult game.
0: That's the latest. I'm Paul Kelly.

0: Sigma. Nobody to Love. I've just seen on TV tonight Bergerac's on, and it turns out it's a new series because I thought, right, okay, this is getting ridiculous now. Bergerac. But yeah, it's the final episode of the new series.
1: Yeah, exactly. Oh, by the way, absolutely brilliant film on BBC Two. If you've not seen Heat before, it's got Danny Dyer in it. BBC Two, 9 PM. Brilliant film.
0: Is that up there? Is that a gangster film?
1: Well, kind of.
0: We were talking about all the films that I've watched yet won't watch Sopranos, which I will get round to, and he's starred in quite a few of them.
1: It was because you saw a clip of the Sopranos come up on your like Instagram or whatever, and you're like, oh my God, this looks amazing. And I'm like, yeah, it's amazing. No. I've been telling you that for ages.
0: Try to tell you that for a while.
1: Yeah.
0: Listen, tell us what you're up to this weekend. A VIP lane, though, as per if you're doing absolutely nothing, because I'm just looking. It's the weekend before pay weekend for most people. It's the end of the summer holidays, which, as we know, were 19 months long this year, and I guess if you, especially if you work in a school, but mainly if you're a parent, or maybe you're both, what a laugh that must be. You're just glad to have got to the weekend.
1: 0333 2020 400. That's the number you need to send me a message for the Mixed 06.
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13: Good evening to you. Most of the problems happening in Inverness this Friday evening. You're queuing to the Raigmore Interchange. That's coming from the Milburn Road approach. Queues go onto Harbour Road as well with that one. Looking slow to Inches Roundabout from Old Perth Road. Queues on Academy Street and queuing on Longman Road headed southbound.

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2: Let's go. Let's do this. Let's get the weekend started, however its form takes with you right now.
3: Yes, hello to Manny, who is off for a weekend in the caravan, having survived first whole week back at school. I'm a classroom assistant, she says, and I have a daughter at high school. Very glad it's the weekend.
2: Nice one, Manny.
3: Thank you very much. Hello to Joan as well, who's at the back door, having a cup of tea in the sunshine. Lovely stuff. 0333 20 20 400.
2: Right, we're going to have some fun. We always have fun. We're going to play a little bit of everything. We are going to mix till 6. Yeah.

0: Right, big shout out to Kirsty, who's away on a cruise tomorrow. Holy Martin, who is very excited for the ice hockey being back this weekend. Hi to Jennifer, Izzy, George, Freya and Amy, having a chilled weekend too.
1: Oh, here comes a classic. Proper classic.

0: song in so many ways is just my favourite dance record of all time. It's Utah Saying Something Good. I've just remembered Moby every time he touched me. Listen, either way, it's a Sunday night anthem. I'm back with 3 hours of them on Sunday night. Meantime, it's been great to hear from you.
1: Yeah, hello to Jude, who's off to see The Cure on Sunday. Have fun. Also, hello to Sam. We've got Ben, Moira, Rebecca. Hello to Eileen. We've got Lee, Ailey, Charlene, David, Ashley. Hello to Paul and Aileen too.
0: Right, we're back on Monday. I've got the anthems on Sunday night. Meantime, Gemma's got the money and George has the GBX anthems.
2: 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Good luck.

0: someone there?
1: Hello.
0: Oh, hello. Thank goodness you've answered the phone.
1: Yeah, sorry.
0: It's all right. My name's Gemma Atkinson.
1: Hi.
0: Do you know why I'm ringing you?
1: Really?
0: Yeah. Yes. You've won £650,000.
1: Really?
0: Really, yes.
1: Oh, my gosh. That's unbelievable.
0: What's your name?
1: Jane.
0: Jane. Oh, Jane, where are you? What are you up to right now? I know I've disturbed you. It took a while to answer. What were you doing?
1: I've just been on my motorbike and it was coming through my helmet and I took the helmet off.
0: Oh, wow. I love that you got a motorbike, Jane.
1: I have, yeah. I might be getting another one now.
0: Oh, Jane, £650,000.
1: I don't even know.
0: Tell me a bit about yourself, Jane.
1: I don't know if I can. I'm in shock. I've been entering it for months and I'm like, I nearly didn't answer down and I was like, oh my god, that competition. Like, this is just going to be amazing.
0: Have you got a family and friends?
1: I've got a husband, yeah, and this is going to really make a difference, yeah.
0: Is your husband with you now?
1: No, he's got me at Barbara's. I'm sat with my niece.
0: Oh, yeah. How old's your niece?
1: Oh, she's 25.
0: Oh, so she's mentally spending it as well. I mean, you've got half a mil and 150 grand to do whatever you want with.
1: Oh, yeah, I'm sure she's going to be sucking up now.
0: So when you entered, what were you hoping you could spend it on if you won?
1: Maybe another bike. I'm going to be riding another bike. I'm going to be riding, yeah. I've only got, like, my first bike, so, yeah.
0: Well, Jane, the money will be in your account within the hour.
1: Oh, thank you so much.
0: Oh, congratulations to Jane. A new bike indeed. Now, listen, keep listening to find out how you can win a life-changing £700,000 next week and some amazing prizes, all thanks to Tesco Club Card. 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
10: The top stories at this hour. A body's been recovered from the North Sea in the search for a passenger who went overboard from a cruise ship this morning. Formal identification is yet to take place, but the family of the man who was reported missing on the journey from Shetland to Dundee has been informed. Aircraft, lifeboats and Coast Guard teams from Dundee and St Andrews were all involved in a major search operation off the coast of Fife. The UK government's delay on the Rosebank and Jackdaw oil and gas fields is madness, according to Kemi Badenoch. The Conservative leader's been visiting an East Lothian farm today.
11: All of the gas that is drilled is used in the UK. It's also good for our carbon footprint. We drill cleanly in this country. Why should we import dirty oil and gas from other countries when we can drill cleanly here? So it's madness for them not to be taking the decision.
10: A groundbreaking study has found men with heart disease are more likely than women to get and die from cancer. Dr. Tibiriu Panna from Aberdeen University, which co-led the research, says they found higher rates of cancer and death among people with heart conditions, especially in men. More than 20,000 people were analysed over 25 years, but he says further work is required.
12: Because we looked at what happens to people in their own environment without intervening, it is possible that there are many other unmeasured factors we don't know about because we cannot measure everything in that many people. What we need to do next is to see whether implementing different preventative approaches does reduce the risk of cancer.
10: Plans to improve bus services across the Highlands are moving forward with a 12-week public consultation set to begin. Highland Council is inviting passengers and local communities to share their views on proposals designed to make buses easier and more attractive to use. The council says no final decisions will be made until after everyone has had a chance to have their say. And celebrities, including Prince Harry and Sir Elton John, have been told to pay an initial £9.5 million to the Daily Mail's publishers. Associated newspapers will receive the money from next week after it won a privacy case last month.
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10: Dry with some late bright spells this evening, more cloud and a few showers overnight, and fairly chilly with lows of 6. That's the latest. I'm Paul Kelly.

It's a tune of the summer to kick us off. It's Hugel and Ultra Natty, Moving to the Sun, but we mashed it up with Free from Ultra Natty, which is about nearly 30 years ago and still a tune. Hope you've had a good week and you're ready to party. I'm George Bowie. I am here with GBX for the next 4 hours. You guys can get your shout-outs on the air after 8 o'clock tonight, and before that, we've got some big tunes like this.

Let's go with that very familiar sample in there. It's Too Funky 2 and Brothers and Sisters. Lady Steve Tosi's version of that. Obviously, Mojo had the big number one with it, but that new Steve Tosi version is class. I love that. And here is a wee mashup of Jason Derulo and Martin Garrix. This shouldn't work, but it really does.

0: We've just given away £650,000 on Make Me a Winner. 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
9: 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Sitting in traffic, crawling through roadworks. 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
18: Good evening to you. Not huge amounts happening out there now this Friday evening. Just a couple of things for you to be aware of. In Inverness, queues on Harbour Road to join Milburn Road. Looking a bit slow along Academy Street. And then at Aviemore on the A9, there's a partial blockage on the road due to a spillage that is causing a bit of a delay in the area. Other than that, things moving well, looking good. Any changes to this though, I'll have another full update for you in about 20 minutes. I'm Beth Wallace and I'll chat to you then.
8: Travel
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8: The number one dance show in Scotland. GB

had so many tunes. We were just talking about, I think it was the anniversary, maybe the 16th anniversary last week of his Scottish date, his big Scottish date. Played a park in Glasgow, Belhouston Park, and I was lucky enough to support him. What a wild night that was. Avicii and the Knights right here on the GBX. I'm George Bowie in the mix.

0: Armin van Buuren's smashing it at the moment. I know he's been teaming up with Hannah, doing some stuff. He played at Hannah's gig, Diff in the Park in Dundee last year, and we had Hannah on the show. She said he was really nervous because he didn't think his thing would work. He went on stage and absolutely smashed it. He is a legend. Here in My Arms is a new tune with Silver Panda. Shakedown at Night in there as well. Promiscuous mashed together with Satisfaction from Benny Benassi. If you want some old school, I'm going to go Generation GBX and kick it off with Capella after the next bit of travel. MFR.
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11: Good evening to you. Final one from me for this evening, starting in Inverness. We're still slow moving on Academy Street tonight. Also queuing on Tomnahurich Street going northbound, with queues going back onto Glenochart Road. And then on the A9 at Aviemore, we're partially blocked due to a spillage just at the A95, and traffic looking a bit slow with that one because of this. That is it from me for this evening. If you're looking for updates throughout the weekend, do check our website for more there. I'm Beth Wallace, and I hope you have a good one.
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we are with some Generation GBX classics. We'll get a couple of Generation GBX mixes on tonight, and tomorrow we'll have a whole hour's worth between 9 and 10. Remember, if you like old school, Gary's got you sorted as well on a Sunday night from 7 till 10.

0: Side Spinners and Love Struck, we had Leo Bushwhacker in there as well with Love Story, sampling finally from the Kings of Tomorrow. Baby D, Let Me Be Your Fantasy, the Dancing Divas mix of that is my favourite, so that's the one we played. XTM were in there as well, Flying the Wings of Love, and we kicked off with Move It Up from Capella. Scotland's Dylan McPhee is smashing it with a new tune, another big piano anthem for him, and we'll get that on the air after the news.
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0: It's 7 o'clock, it's Friday night, I'm George Bowie, this is GBX. Loads more tunes coming up in the mix shortly, but first let's update all the news and sport.
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14: Top stories this hour. A body has been recovered in a major search after a man went overboard on a cruise ship in the North Sea. Our senior reporter Dale Eaton has more.
15: The ship was travelling from Lerwick to Dundee when the alarm was raised just before 9 o'clock this morning. It's thought the man went overboard around 40 nautical miles from Anstruther in Fife. A thorough ship-wide search was carried out upon its arrival in Dundee. After a major search and rescue operation, police have now confirmed the body of a man has been recovered. Formal identification is yet to take place, but officers say the family of the man reported missing have now been informed.
14: The UK government can't keep stalling its decision on the Rosebank and Jackdaw oil and gas fields. That's according to Tory leader Kemi Badenoch, who's been visiting an East Lothian farm today.
16: Andy Burnham is letting people down. He raised everyone's hopes, saying we needed to drill oil and gas, but the minute it got difficult, he has reneged on a statement which he made previously. He's kicking it into the long grass because he's scared of making tough decisions.
14: Consultations on both Rosebank and Jackdaw are now closed, with the Prime Minister expected to make a decision on granting a licence in the autumn. Young children, pregnant women and the elderly are being told to avoid runny eggs in restaurants and cafes because of a salmonella risk. Well-cooked ones should be fine and British-produced ones appear unaffected. Prince Harry and six others, including Sir Elton John, have been accused of unreasonable conduct in a privacy case they lost in court last month. They've been told to pay the Daily Mail's publishers an initial £9.5 million. And Inverness boss Scott Kelleher's reflecting on their start to life in the Championship.
17: We've picked up 2 points, which could quite easily have been six. I'd say that's a frustrating thing. Performances have been good. You know, that's probably the most pleasing thing in terms of creating chances, keeping clean sheets.
14: The ICT manager was speaking to club media ahead of tonight's home match against Partick Thistle. Ross County are in League One action tomorrow away to Airdrie.
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14: Dry with some late bright spells this evening, more cloud and a few showers overnight, and fairly chilly with lows of 6. That's the latest. I'm Paul Kelly.
1: 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This is GBS with George Bowie, Scotland's number one dance show.

is out of Aberdeen. We actually did Granite City Festival with Dylan. He's done a guest mix for us on the show as well. And what a year he has had. Another top tune from Dylan McPhee, To Be Told. I'm George Bowie. This is GBX. The weekend's landed. We're here with the tunes. And we'll open up the phone lines at 8 o'clock tonight for your shout-outs. Get ready for Alex Party. This is Wrap Me Up right now. Going old school.

DJ Tommy Mac doing some amazing remixes at the moment. Going to be doing a gig with him in November. I've never actually met him before, but he's from Liverpool. And some of my favourite remixes this guy's behind, including that one, Brothers in Rhythm, Such a Good Feeling. Dancing Divas remix and Wrap Me Up from Alex Party before that. And 50 Cent in the mix right now.

0: Aerith, that legendary Above and Beyond, Sun and Moon. Before that, the Cheese remix in 50 Cent's Candy Shop. Didn't think that would work as a techno track, but it just kind of does, doesn't it? One of our most requested songs on this show is the So She's in Love with You track. So I'm going to get that in the mix shortly, and we'll let you phone in after 8 tonight if you want to get your shout outs on there.
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1: 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George Bowie in the mix.

people ask for that every week. She's in love with you. I'm George Bowie. We are here every Friday and Saturday night for 4 hours every night with the GBX anthems. Kickstarting your weekend on a Friday, bringing it to life on a Saturday. And I've got some big, big tunes to play tonight, which I'm quite excited about. And we're going to get in the mix right now with a wee mashup of Lewis Capaldi and Reload.

0: massive remix we did many years ago of Jerry Cinnamon's She Is a Belter. Before that, Bingo Players Rattle. Titanium mashed together with Reload and Someone You Loved. I didn't do that mashup, but whoever did should take a bow because that is genius. Whenever I drop that at a gig, it goes off. Want some more old school? Generation GBX coming up in just a sec, and we'll kick it off with Take Me From Dream Frequency.
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Dancing Divas track earlier on, Dancing Divas remix. Ian Bland from Dream Frequency is also Dancing Divas and loads of other names you probably know. 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What a tune that is from back in the day. 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

classics. I've got an hour's worth tomorrow from 9 till 10 on Generation GBX. Just played your Love Shy, Alec Kidd remix for Christine Blonde. Ellie Mack in there as well. Tall Paul remix and Celebrate and Ultra Beat up next.

0: So now we have got to the time of the night where you can start getting your shout-outs in. Are you ready? What are you up to tonight? Give us a call and let me know. 0333 2020 400. We can't do requests tonight, but we can do shout-outs, no problem. 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It's 0333 2020 400. 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

Three big anthems in there. There's Moving to the Sun mashed together with Animals. I'm George Bowie, and this is GBX. We're here every Friday and Saturday night. We've got you guys on the phones doing your shout outs tonight. So you want to get in touch with me, 0333 2020 400. I will get you on there after we play King of Ibiza right now, Fisher. This is Losing It.

0: phone lines open tonight, but that's enough. We're taking your calls on 0333 2020 400. Let's see what you're saying.
1: Hi, I'd love to get a shout out, please. It's for Paul and Stacey. We're in Johnston, but I'm from Newcastle, but I've moved up, so I'm West Coast massive now.
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3: Hey, George, it's Flat here. 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Keep it up.

0: is Binary Finery 1999, the Guriella remix. Guriella, back in the day, were two of the world's biggest DJs at the time, still two of the world's biggest DJs. Tiesto and Ferry Corsten. Wow, incredible. Milky, Just the Way You Are in there too. Tommy Max remix of that. We're going to be doing a gig with Tommy in November, so looking forward to meeting him for the first time. Also, we had Miami to Ibiza. We had Losing It for Fisher as well. And stay right there, because we're going to get you guys back on the phone shortly for some more shout-outs. If you want to get in touch with me, 0333 2020 400.
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so many tunes that you guys love and request all the time. I get more people asking about that than any other song right now. The mashup of Faithless and John Foz's Like a Prayer. That just two tunes you wouldn't think would go together, and they just work a treat. Back at the phones with you guys in a minute after Self Control.

0: Ditching. Tonight we always love talking to you guys on the phones. 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
1: Hi, Georgie boy. It's Nicola, Harvey and Elise. Just want a big shout out to celebrate my baby granddaughter.
2: Hey, Georgie boy, how's it going? Could you do a shout out for Danny and Ryan? We're in Belfast going to Calvin Harris tomorrow night.

0: Sorry, Friday and Saturday night with the GBX anthems, and you guys love to tell us what you're doing. Let's get back in the phones.
1: Can I get a shout out for Annabelle Price and my dad and Georgie Pooh? We're just coming home from gymnastics.
2: Hello, can I get a shout out, please? It's for Craig and Carla. We're just heading to the Maldives. We've got for 2 weeks. Buzzing.

to say I'm sorry, Andy Whitby in there as well, waiting for you. Myself and Levi Heron just finishing a new track with Andy Whitby, which we're going to bring out next week, so that's quite exciting. Stay with me from Symmetric in there too. And if you want to get in touch with me tonight, we're only doing shout-outs, but it's always great to hear from you. I love to know what you guys are up to on a Friday. So let me know on 0333 2020 400. Is it sunny around your gaff? Are you sitting out the back? Have you gone out for a drive with the tunes blasting? Are you heading out somewhere? Let me know. 0333 2020 400. Buzzing for the Heather and the Hill Festival tomorrow. And I'm going to be doing that, and then I'm going to be doing Rockcore in Lochgelly as well. So busy with the festivals. And a guy that's even busier than me this summer is Billy Gillies. We've got his new tune up next. MFR. Road trips.

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good in the 90s. We didn't have much, but bloody hell, we had everything. 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We'd be out on our bikes till the streetlights came on. No phones, no tracking apps. 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
1: So did Colours Fest, Brayhead last week with Billy Gillies, and first time we've hooked up in a while, and he's just the nicest lad. It was just great to see him. He absolutely smashed it in that show too. There is the brand new song, which is We Had It All.

0: tunes tonight in the mix. I hope you guys are having as much fun as we are in here. We're just dancing about and we're talking to you guys in between times. What are you saying on the phones?
1: Oh my God, can we get a wee shout out? It's for Sally and Molly.
2: 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I'm looking for a shout out for my auntie Kirsty. She's getting married tomorrow to Craig.
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0: Calvin Harris and Jazzy, my GBX mashup of Satisfying Ayla. We just decided to do that for the festival. Speed it up a wee bit. What else do we have in there? Tommy Mac's remix of Blind Faith for Chasing Status. That is a tune. Loving it. Sonny Tennant to Die For You, and Morgan Seatree, Beat Is Jumping. Hannah Ling and Marlon Hofstadt had one of the collaborations of the year for me. Their tune, Stomp Your Feet, is on the air next. And then we'll get some more of your calls on. So if you want to be on the show tonight with a shout out, give us a call now on 0333 2020 400.
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we're here every Saturday too with the GBX Anthems, where we play nothing but banging tunes like that Hannah Ling and Marlon Hofstadt. If you try to get through, bear with us, we'll get you eventually. It's 0333 2020 400. Hang in there, you're on the air after the rhythm of the night.

0: is a highly underrated DJ. I think he's an amazing remixer as well. Done so many big tunes. Remember the remix he did of David Guetta's Titanium, and Guetta even plays that in his gigs. So that tells you everything you need to know. Alesso and Heroes dancing on my own in there too. This Girl from Gio De Silva, Rhythm of the Night, Frisco's remix for Corona. And stay there because I'm going to get an old school classic from ATC on the air next, Around the World.
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shut the phone lines very shortly. I'm going to take one more batch of calls. So if you've been trying to get through tonight, this is your last chance. 0333 2020 400. If you want a wee shout out. If you didn't get through tonight, we'll get you tomorrow. It'll be fine. Be good. Right, just played you around the world. ATC, got Medusa, Piece of Your Heart soon, and Highgate Pitching right now with Shugs on the remix.

0: so much carry on with you guys on the phone tonight. Let's see what you're doing now with your shout-outs. Hello.
1: Hello. Can I have a shout-out, please? For Gordon, Eden, Louise and Lucas.
2: Sam and Jordan, boy. Can I have a shout-out for Joe and Karen?
3: Can I get a shout-out for Mags and Dickie for Velso? Your music's banging.
4: 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He's 40 today.

0: was LaRue Bulletproof mashed together with Calvin. Before that, the man who supported Calvin and has been smashing it all summer in Ibiza. And I think he's playing right through till October in High, because we had him on the show not that long ago. Our pal Ewan McVicker, love that track, Share the House. It's a tune. Another great Scottish DJ who's making a name for herself is DJ Nikki. She was at Colours Fest last week, and we were well impressed with what she was doing. I said, you're a star, we're going to get you on the show. So she's doing a mix to end it. MFR.
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20: 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George Bowie in the mix.

the Friday night GBX. We're back tomorrow, of course, for 4 hours from 6 till 10. DJ Nikki is in the mix. Get ready for her remix of Amen Passion, which we're playing right now. Gino, Gino, Gino.

many great DJs in Scotland right now. It's great to see so many female DJs smashing it too. I mean, I think Hannah's kind of like paving the way for everybody. DJ Nikki was at Colours Fest last week. We were impressed with what she did and we said, oh, why don't you do a wee mix for the show? So she's done it. Just heard On the Beach from Rocket Man. Her remix of Amen Passion as well. Matty Ralph's up next.

0: that's all we've got for tonight. Thank you, DJ Nikki, for the last 20 minutes or so mixing up some tunes. And we have got to bail out and hand over to Callum. He'll keep you going till 1 in the morning, though. Get more shout-outs sorted for you as well. Might get some tunes on for you, too. I will be back tomorrow with 4 hours of GBX anthems, including an hour of Generation GBX between 9 and 10, if you like the old school. But Callum's up next. You have a great Friday night. I'll speak to you tomorrow from 6.
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All right then, 10 o'clock, Friday night, my turn, Callum Gallagher checking in. Shout out to Georgie Boy for a banging start to the weekend. Me now here to keep it going into Saturday morning. Allegro.

a congratulations might be in order, because I'm not 100% sure, but to June McVicker just get married? I mean, she wasn't wearing a wedding dress, but he did say that he was giddy to make her a McVicker, so that would make you think that they have, right? Calum Gallagher for Friday night. What's the plan tonight then? Are you getting married? 0333 20 20 400 on the phone and on WhatsApp. Callum, then your message, the 61025 on text. And I'm on Facebook and Instagram as well.

0: Don says, no getting married, but getting mad with it on yourself, Don. That's what it's all about on a Friday night. Hello to Rossi. Big Ian's looking for a mention as well. He's out doing deliveries. Cal Media shout out for Nicole. It's her 30th birthday this weekend. That is with love from Mum, Dad, and all your family and friends. Right, let's get back in the mix. Corrigan City and MNEK, they're first together coming up. And Coulter, hey everybody, is next.
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0: comes out of the taxi tonight. He says, it's absolutely bouncing the night, loving your tunes, and so is my customers. Hello to Carrie and Ollie, also out driving about tonight. I don't know if in a taxi, maybe doing Lyft. So, right, if you're calling or WhatsApping tonight, so 333-2020-400, call and then your message to 61025 on text, and I'm on Facebook and Instagram as well. Just search Callum Gallagher. Here's Chris. What's happening, Chris?
1: Tomorrow we are going to Heather on the Hill for Rosie's birthday party. Well, not Rosie's birthday party. Rosie got bought it as a birthday present.
0: I thought you were committed to taking 20 wains, were you there?
1: No, no. Imagine, could you imagine Heather on the Hill with 20 wains?
0: Yeah, a wee bit more spenny than a McDonald's in the bowling back in the day,
1: Ever so slightly.
0: Well, I hope Rosie has a great birthday and you guys have a great night. I'm sure you will.
1: I'm sure we'll have a fantastic day. Thanks, Callum. Have a good night now. Take care.
0: Bye-bye.

0: Lewis Capaldi did this mashup, but not the Lewis Capaldi, the other Lewis Capaldi, because apparently there's two L-O-U-I-S Capaldi. Finally, Sweet Harmony, hello to Vicky and Mikey, loving the tunes tonight.
1: This is
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0: Evening, Callum. Can you give a big shout out to Kirsty and John having a few night before truck nest drinks? Loving the tunes. It's basically Christmas Eve, isn't it, if you like trucks? Let's get our call on. It's 0333 20 20 400. Hello.
1: Hi, Callum. What's happening?
0: What's happening, Anne-Marie?
1: Yay! I know he knows my name, Emily's shouting out there.
0: I know Emily's name, I know, and Big David, and yep. Nala is the dog.
1: Yay! Right, just a wee shout out for David to wish him all the best taking Emily on her first fishing trip tomorrow.
0: Okay.
1: Yes, they'll need the...
0: Are you going to catch and release, Emily, or are you going to catch and eat?
2: Catch and release.
1: But Emily's going to supposedly catch the biggest fish ever anyway.
0: I'm
1: so.
0: Sure she is, aye.
1: Right, so anyway, I just want a wee shout out for them, and then just me and Nala the dog the night chilling because they've got their bed shortly.
0: Nice, alright, have a great weekend, guys.
1: Cheers, pal, see you later.
0: Number ends 552. I see you. I've got the rhythm of the night lined up. First, this is brand new from Sonny Federa, teaming up with Becky Hill. They are together on Say

0: a shout out to Big Wally, who is working the night shift tonight. Hello to Jill and Mickey. Tracy's got us on as well. Hello to Sarah, who's celebrating her birthday this weekend. She's not told me what age though, so I'm going to assume old.
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0: Right, 11 o'clock, Friday night, let's get right back

0: Get Shaky on Friday nights. Callum Gallagher here for night one of two for me this weekend. Thanks for locking in. Big shout out to Callum Gordon, who's got us on as well. Let's get another call on 0333 20 20 400. Hi.
1: Hi.
0: Hi.
1: Callum?
0: Yes.
1: Oh, how's
0: Dylan? Oh, hiya, Katarina. How's you and the big man getting on?
1: Hi, good, good,
0: like
1: good.
0: A house on fire.
1: How are you?
0: I'm all right, aye. Doing away, as they say. Is it just yourself tonight, Katarina, or is Stephen there?
1: Oh, no, Stephen here. Yeah, Stephen with me, yeah.
0: Hey, boy, what are you going after this weekend?
1: I don't know, probably going to go for a walk or something.
0: You'll go for a walk?
1: Yeah, going probably climb campsies or something.
0: Very good, she's got to climb a hill. Bagging the Munros. She's Munro bagging this weekend.
1: A what?
0: Munro bagging.
2: Big hill bagging.
1: Oh,
0: that's what you call bagging. It. You call it like you bag a Munro. It's like a.
1: Oh.
0: Stephen,
1: oh.
0: You need to explain that one to her.
1: Yeah, he's explaining it. Well, I don't know what that means.
0: Bye, have a good weekend, guys.
1: Okay, thank you. You too.

0: Layton's been on saying, can you please do a shout out to the Gibbs? We're on our way to Edinburgh for the Heather on the Hill Festival. That'll be class tomorrow. Enjoy yourselves. Hello to Carlan and Elise. Big Cubby is out in his taxi tonight, loving the tunes. Heather's looking for a menchie. Calm, any chance of Texas and a smile? That remix you played a couple of times. The Eric McKenna one. Let me get that on next.
1: This is
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0: for Friday night. You can call or WhatsApp the show tonight on 0333 20 20 400. Text if you want, Cal, and then your message to 61025 gets you right through to the studio. Here, got the big shout out to Mikey and Gordo, who are on the night shift tonight. Johnny's been on, he says, on the way home from a call out as a Sparky. What a way to spend a Friday night, if you say so. Hello!
1: Hello, happy Friday!
0: Happy Friday, hen!
1: Hen, I'm a wee bit over the hen. I'm not dancing with the tunes, I'm loving it. Right, I'll shout out for Amanda and Marco.
0: Name, boiler. Right, chicken. Have a good weekend, alright?
1: Right, alright, man.

0: 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Text Cal and then your message to 61025, and I'm on Facebook and Instagram as well. Right, back in the mix, I've got Mauro Picotto's Lizard lined up and Kimmich on the way in 3 minutes.
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0: starting them out on Friday night. I'll be back on and do the same on Saturday night here every weekend after the GBX. If you're getting involved this weekend, you can call the WhatsApp the show on 0333 2020 400. 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If you're sliding into my DMs, I'm on Facebook and Instagram, just search Callum Gallagher. Hello to Gillian, who's on her best behaviour this weekend, apparently. Hello.
1: Hi.
0: Hi.
1: Can we please get a shout out for Amy, Poppy, Cheryl and Harris?
0: Nay bother. Have a great weekend.
1: Thank you.
0: Right, let's get into this. Jonas Blue and Edge of Desire.

0: The Reaver tonight, also got Mester and Mrs. Caldwell locked in and loving the tunes. Hello to Amy, who says, could you please give a shout out to my amazing boyfriend George for his birthday. We're at our wee caravan listening to you as per usual at the weekend. Hello to John, who's loving the tunes tonight as well. Any chance of a mention for me and Gibby? We're listening in here on the night shift and you're getting us free. Well, I'll keep them coming right up until 1 o'clock. Back in the mix with you and me, back at next.
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0: Midnight, Friday night, Callum Gallagher here and on and in the mix for another hour tonight. Another 60 minutes of tunes for you. Don't worry, we'll be back on tomorrow night and we'll do it all over again. Here every Friday and Saturday night after the GBX. What's happening then? 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Maybe you've no longer started. Call us on WhatsApp as 0333 20 20 400. That's the number that gets you right through the studio. Callum, then your message, the 61025 on text. And I'm on Facebook and Instagram as well.

0: if you're phoning through tonight, it's 0333 20 20 400. You can WhatsApp us on that same number now, Callum, then your message to 61025 on text, and I'm on Facebook and Instagram as well. Let's do another call. Hello.
1: Alright mate, just looking for a shout out.
0: Aye, go for it.
1: We Grace McStay and Emily McStay.
0: Okay pal, have a good weekend.
1: You too, cheers.
0: Paul's out working tonight looking for a bit of D&B. I think this is a bit of ticking that box. New Sonny you send. Daniel Berenfield's on this, Nice Boy and Ofra Hazza. This is called Leave Right Now.

0: Martin Lee, Sophie McCormick and Nicole Oliver and Chazza. Thanks for locking in. Hello to Brian. Can't have any chance of a shout out for Lim, who's just sitting in the night. I broke my leg during the week, so I'll be confined to this couch for the next few weekends anyway. I am then some. Right, let's get back in the mix with Prosper and Clinny. I've got Free Your Mind lined up. That's on in 3 minutes. It's Friday night, baby.
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0: Billy Gillis on the remix of a classic, Madison Avenue's Don't Call Me Baby, for Friday night. Callum Gallagher back on tomorrow night. I'll be here Saturday night at 10, right after the GBX. George Bowie is live with the GBX anthems at 6. Hello to Tommy, Keith. Big shout out to Craig and Joe as well. Hello there.
1: Hi.
0: Hiya.
1: Can we get a shout out?
0: Aye, who for?
1: For the Zante crew.
0: The Zante crew, no bother, guys. Have a great weekend.
1: Yes, you too.
0: Right, keep your shouts and requests coming in on 0333 20 20 400 on the phone and on WhatsApp. Text Cal and then your message to 61025, and I'm on Facebook and Instagram as well. We'll get to more of them

0: Hello, Johnny's just in from karaoke looking for a shout out for him and everybody that knows him, the Poljan. Hello to Abby. Big shout out to Michelle. Hello to Karen and Ian, who are kitchen raving tonight. Nice. You got me for another 20 minutes tonight. Got some big ones to get away. I've got everything but the girl lined up. Missing is coming through. And another tune with 54 Ultra Talk to You is playing in 3 minutes.
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0: not be the remix, but still good. John Summit did one. I know one will still come out, to be fair. I don't know if we're getting Frankie Rizzardo's, but he's playing it live, that's for sure. Everything But the Girl. Missing on Friday night. Nearly it from me. Time for another couple of tunes. And let's squeeze in a final call. Hello.
1: Hello, Callum. How you doing?
0: I'm all right. You?
1: Hi, fine, mate. Can I get a shout-out, please?
0: Yes, you can. Who for?
1: George and Margaret.
0: Right, you are. Have a good weekend then, boy.
1: Can you play us a tune?
0: What would you be looking for?
1: The Sinead O'Connor remix.
0: Nothing compares to the remix, by the way.
1: I know.
0: Have a good weekend.
1: You too, mate. Cheers.

0: can't find out how to say that. Is it Panau? Panau? No? I don't know. It's a good remix of Milky's Just The Way You Are anyway. That is the one for me. Cheers for hanging tonight, team. A banging show to start the weekend. Night 2 tomorrow at 10, right after the Saturday night GBX. And remember, Gary Spence will be on Sunday night with the Anthems as well. And you can listen back to any of our shows anytime you like on the Rail app. Grab it wherever you get your apps and start listening. 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Right, if you're staying up and partying through, it's non-stop through the night until Amber takes over at 6. All the best.
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8: The top stories this hour. A six-year-old girl has died in hospital after getting into difficulty in the sea off Shoreham in West Sussex. Sajia El Kawas was pulled from the water on Tuesday. Her parents and 14-year-old sister died at the scene. Police believe the family, who were Palestinian refugees from London, got into difficulty after entering the water at Shoreham Fort. Earlier this week, while Sajia was still critically ill in hospital, Andy Burnham spoke about the incident.
9: It's so sad to hear what happened. And obviously we think there's a young girl still in hospital fighting for her life, and we send our best wishes and love to her wider friends and family. But a real tragedy, a real terrible family tragedy.
8: It's unclear whether Prince Harry and several other high-profile figures will appeal a ruling allowing the Daily Mail's publisher to seek the highest level of legal costs from them. Mr Justice Nicklin refused to limit what Associated Newspapers can recover from the claimants after criticising their conduct in a privacy case they lost last month. Newsweek's chief royals correspondent Jack Royston says the ruling could give Harry pause for thought.
10: The warning signs have been there in some of Harry's previous cases that they tend to throw the whole of the kitchen sink at the case. They just throw allegations at the wall and see what sticks. And it seems that the courts have finally got sick to the back teeth of it.
8: Meanwhile, Meghan's understood to be in talks about a role in Guy Ritchie's Netflix series The Gentlemen, as it's suggested she'll return to acting when she moves back to the UK. Wildfires in the UK so far this year have burned an area the size of Cardiff. Satellite data shows more land has been scorched over the past two summers than in the previous 5 years combined. The number of men living with prostate cancer in the UK has risen by 100,000 since 2020. Macmillan Cancer Support says around 600,000 men are now living with the disease, with more than 68,000 newly diagnosed each year. And in sport, Arsenal got their Premier League title defence off to a winning start with a 3-0 victory at home to newly promoted Coventry City. From Sky News, I'm Daisy Steele.